0: We're moving through these 20 songs in a row on Star 106.3. That was Vance Joy. Coming up very soon, inside the next 20 minutes, some celeb goss in Danny's feed, thanks to Silk Laser Clinics. Pink all the way as well, and if you love Pink, you're going to be stoked about our midday mix today. But now some Harry Styles. Hey, Harry, what are your fans like?
1: Generous towards me. They will say, we love this. And if they don't like it, say, we don't like it. And I think a lot of the time, their opinion can be kind of cast aside as like, oh, it's like hysteria and they don't really get it. I think the truth is they're the most honest.
0: Very

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0: This has been in the headlines all weekend. A Bachelor star and personal trainer, Sam Wood, has been stood down from his fitness empire after being charged with domestic violence offences. Now, in fact, several brands and partners that have worked with him, including his own fitness company, 28 by Sam Wood, advised on Monday that they were no longer working with him. He sold his exercise and nutrition venture for about $71 million in 2022, but remained the face of the business and continued to promote it. Earlier this year, Sam and Snez, his wife, moved into their $7 million property in Melbourne, but both these charges carry a maximum sentence of 7 years in Queensland if convicted, and that's because that's aligned where the incident occurred in Noosa. Now, if you do require help, help is available, 1-800-RESPECT, and it's open 24/7. Sony has officially dated 24 Jump Street for cinemas, with Jonah Hill, Channing Tatum and Ice Cube set to return to their iconic roles. The long-awaited comedy sequel is scheduled to hit theatres December 10, 2027, more than 10 years after 22 Jump Street made our screens. Now, Rodney Rothman, who co-wrote the previous film, is directing with Phil Lord, and Chris Miller are also returning as producers, so we know it's going to be on brand. And Ken Urquhart, Gypsy Rose Blanchard's fiancé and the father of her daughter, has died at the age of 33. Now, according to TMZ, Ken was found unresponsive at his Louisiana home on Thursday. It was also his birthday, October 1. Gypsy had texted him to wish him a happy birthday but did not hear back. Her brother later found Ken inside. A cause of death has not been reported as yet. Now, Ken and Gypsy Rose first connected while she was incarcerated, building a relationship through letters before getting engaged in 2018. That's Danny's feed until just after 12, thanks to Silk Laser Clinic Townsville, the go-to clinic for all things skin, laser, aesthetics and body treatments. Fine young cannibals coming up on Star.
5: G'day, it's Adam and Donnie.
6: And one of us is very, very nervous.
5: I don't know if I'm as nervous as I am just unprepared.
6: The Breaking Point Challenge for The Cure kicks off October 17th. And Adam, you will be undergoing 30 hours of mental, but mostly physical, endurance challenges with no sleep.
5: Yeah, can't wait. But it is for a good cause. It's to raise money for childhood brain cancer prevention research from The Cure Starts Now Australia.
6: Pediatric brain cancer is the number one killer for anyone under the age of 40 in Australia. And the other thing is, Adam, I did it last year, so you have no choice.
5: Yeah, no, you keep saying that. Yeah.
6: What do you think you're most scared of? The running?
5: Yes.
6: The climbing?
5: Yes.
6: The push-ups?
5: Yep.
6: The sit-ups?
5: Absolutely.
6: The no sleep?
5: Uh-huh.
6: The awful food?
5: Yeah.
6: It's going to be awful.
5: You can donate now at givenow.com.au and please, please send me your well wishes.
6: You're going to need more than that, brother.
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0: 3:53, it is work days with Danny. I'm going to a wedding soon. I love weddings. I love them so much. This wedding I'm going to is all in Albury. It is my niece's wedding. It's a little bit different. I don't think there's going to be any chairs. She's having it in a park and it's a dry wedding. It is on a Sunday and that's when weddings are traditionally. Oh, Saturdays and Sundays. But do weddings on a weekday pass the fair dinkum test? Asked Donnie in the Star Breaky Show.
1: My mate's getting married on a Monday.
2: Oh. Yeah, weird.
1: An hour and a half out of town. Not my town, Brisbane. 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He lived in Brisbane his whole bloody life.
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3: 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Because you're the wedding expert. You go to so many of them.
1: Have
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1: I've never heard of it. 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
0: I love a Monday wedding. 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That's all I'm hearing. Donnie, on holidays, Big Boss Stew filling in for the boys while they're away. And Adam would be stoked with this news. Some Pearl Jam is coming up on the other side of this on Star.
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0: day back at work for some. Long weekend across Townsville, and I only have one regret from the long weekend. Saturday night, I went to the Supercross. So good. I had a mad craving for some grilled. Didn't make it there because I had to rush to 237, but it doesn't matter because Grill for the Cure is on this weekend. Star 106.3 will be broadcasting live from Fairfield Grill 10 till 1. I put my hand up for this because it is for a great cause. $5 from every purchase goes towards The Cure Starts Now. And also, I love grilled burgers. Some yum yum in your tum tum. It is happening across all three grilled outlets here in North Queensland. 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Hopefully, I'll see you at Grilled Fairfield on Saturday. We're jumping to the newsroom next on Star.
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1: Hi, I'm Phoebe Humphrey. The Department of Defence will be speaking to media shortly following the death of an Aussie Army soldier in the Northern Territory. It's been confirmed the soldier died during a training exercise at Mount Bundy yesterday, around 100 k's southeast of Darwin. The state Chief Minister Leah Finocchiaro says five others were also injured.
2: The Northern Territory supported two injured evacuations by helicopter to Royal Darwin Hospital at about 7:30 last night, and another three by plane at about 9:30 last night.
1: Barnaby Joyce says the Coalition's migration policy is an endorsement of One Nation. The Federal Opposition will unveil its policy today, set to lower net overseas migration to as low as 100,000 in its first year. The One Nation MP telling Nine it's similar to his party's view.
3: Look, I congratulate the Coalition for basically coming up with our policy. A bit of a nuance in there, but what it shows is an endorsement of where One Nation's off to.
1: Opposition leader Angus Taylor will front cameras shortly. OpenAI is set to downplay its Medicare hack at today's parliamentary inquiry. AI bosses from OpenAI, Anthropic, Google and Microsoft will be grilled about the impacts of the technology in Australia. It follows a rogue AI agent accessing a Medicare statistics portal back in June. And the Small Business Ombudsman is heading for a showdown with the Tax Office over its decision to stop accepting credit card payments from the end of November. The Chamber of Commerce argues the move could make cash flow even tougher for businesses.
0: Amazing Grace Early Learning, now accepting enrolment applications for 2027. Star 1063, your sport now.
1: In sport, North Melbourne officially has a new coach, with Frio assistant Jamie Graham winning the job. The 43-year-old has signed a three-year deal with the Roos after the club parted ways with Alistair Clarkson. Graham has been in charge of the Dockers forward line for the past five seasons. Mary Fowler has been withdrawn from the Matildas squad for this month's international friendlies against Germany and Haiti. The attacking midfielder is taking a break due to personal circumstances. And Aussie Alex de Minaur is taking on Novak Djokovic in tonight's China Open final. That's the latest news and sport.
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5: Up to 28 degrees today, minus 10 off that, and we're going to get down to 18 overnight. There is still a chance of rain, 40%, mostly sunny though today, and the rest of the week there is a high chance, 90% chance of rain on the weekend as of now. Tops of 29 throughout the week. We're nearly there though. Anubis sitting at 27.
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5: Tuesday on Star 106.3. I hope we're tracking okay, especially if it's your first day back after the long weekend. Kids back at school, we're all in it together now. We've got this. The Midday Mix at 12 o'clock today is a special edit for Mel. If Mel is listening, she's called me a fair few times asking for one simple request. 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

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Now, Adam and Donnie are still away on holidays, but Jade is here to save the day and she's got your back-to-school flex absolutely sorted. Imagine finishing your first week of school like a rock star, cruising to school in a limousine with five of your besties and Jade broadcasting live from the limo Friday, October 9. Now, speaking of Jade, we're going to put her to the school spelling bee test.

0: Dr. Jade. How are you?
1: 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How are you? And I'm a bad speller. I'll put it out there.
0: Your mum's a school teacher.
1: I know. She'd be mortified at me.
0: First word, accommodation.
1: A-C-C-O-M-A-D.
0: A-C-C-O-M-M-O-D. A-T-I-O-N.
1: So long.
0: Definitely.
1: I definitely can't spell that.
0: Come on.
1: D-E-F-A-N-T.
0: Well, I'm not saying words. Definitely not saying a word. Now, I'd be crap too. Don't worry. Do you want me to do it for you?
1: Yeah, go on.
0: D-E-F-I-N-I-T-E-L-Y.
1: Nice.
0: One more.
1: Okay.
0: This is what you might be facing right now. Embarrassment.
1: E-M-B-A-R-R-E-S-M-E-N-T.
0: Oh, you were so close.
1: Oh, wow.
0: E-M-B-A-R-R-A-S-S-M-E-N-T.
1: Okay, that was close.
0: All right. You've never been in a limo before?
1: I've never, so can't spell, can't be in limos.
0: Spell
1: before.
0: Limo.
1: L-I-M-O.
0: There you go. All right, Jade. If you want to finish your week like a rock star, register at star163.com.au and tell us why you deserve the VIP treatment. Thanks to Acacia Chauffeured Cars, Townsville. On the way, some Atomic Kitten. I'm stoked about this. It's called Hole Again on Star.
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3: 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Today, I'm going to have a go at trying to convince your friend Andrew, is it?
4: Yes, Andrew. Okay, here's some info about him. His wife's name's Jess. He's a bit of a comedian. He plays a bit of music, like plays a bit of piano, like comedic piano.
3: Okay.
5: Hello, it's Andrew speaking.
3: Hey, Andrew, how you doing? 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
4: Andrew, can I just chime in? Donnie, this is Andrew Hansen from The Chaser.
5: And a very nice man. My brain is so foggy, I barely remember even good friends.
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0: You two on Star 96.3, you're hanging with Danny till 1. And a happy birthday going out to Australia's oldest man. He's just celebrated his 113th birthday. And honestly, he's making us all look a little lazy. His name's Ken Weeks. He's from Grafton. He spent his birthday doing what he loves. Getting out, taking a ride in a vintage car, visiting his old school, which he attended more than 100 years ago. Now, Ken actually shares his birthday with the world's oldest man, who's from Brazil, and he's 114, so only 1 year older than our Ken. They've even sent each other birthday wishes. Now, Ken's family reckons his secret to longevity is pretty simple. No drinking, no smoking, and not much sweet stuff. Staying active and keeping his routine. At 113, he still makes his own bed, feeds himself, does his exercises, and walks 2 laps of his nursing home twice a day. That's more steps than I do every single day. So happy 113th birthday, Ken. On the way, we're going to play you some One Republic.
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0: switched to DJ Mood in about 10 minutes. We've got our delicious midday mix coming up. Thanks to Joyce Main. 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So get in there. 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
6: Hey there, I'm Brooke Seychelle. First to the NT, where an Australian soldier has died during a training exercise. The Defence Force confirmed five others were also injured in the incident at Mount Bundy training area yesterday, which is about an hour southeast of Darwin. Meantime, the Coalition has announced the biggest cut to immigration in the history of Australia. The plan would slash the number of temporary visa holders by around 650,000 over 4 years and would cut net overseas migration to 100,000 in the first 2 years. Opposition leader Angus Taylor says the numbers need to be lower and the standards need to be higher.
7: The reality is that immigration policy under Labor is threatening our way of life, alongside threatening our borders. The integrity of our immigration system has been deeply flawed.
6: Questions are being raised as to whether Aussie sports like live saving will be featured at the Brisbane Olympics after the emblem for the 2032 Games was revealed to be a cockatoo. Organisers have stopped short of revealing which sports will feature, but confirm, like the emblem, the program will definitely have an Aussie flavour.
8: Things like this matter. We take them very seriously. This is definitely Australia and Queensland's Games.
6: Andrew Liveris from the Brisbane 2032 Organising Committee on Seven there. And One Nation is pushing for a nationwide ban on full face coverings in schools, saying it would help students engage more freely with their teachers and classmates. The proposal would exclude hijabs and apply to public and private schools.
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6: In sport, the AFL trade period is continuing today. Geelong making an early play for Bombers defender Jordan Ridley, offering the Dons Jack Bowes a future first-round pick and another future selection. Cats footy boss Andrew Mackey also reaffirming their interest in St Kilda's Rowan Marshall.
9: Yeah, there's some work to do. It's not an easy one. We understand it. He is contracted. You know, we have indicated to Rowan that we'd like to bring him in, and we haven't given up on that.
6: That's on the AFL website there. That's the latest in news and sport.
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12: Stunning Tuesday, first day back of the official working week. Tops of 29 degrees today, 18 overnight. Going to sit at 29 all week, actually. The sun is out, 40% chance of rain today. It's going to clear up, but towards the weekend, about 90% chance of rain Saturday and Sunday. In Pimlico now, it's 28 degrees.
0: 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The fade is up. The bass is heavy. 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
12: Well, today we're going to do something a little bit different. About a month ago, Melissa from Kerwin caught up with this.
14: I reckon you should pick one artist, ooh, like Pink or Jelly Roll, and just mix up all of their songs. I reckon that'd be cool.
12: 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Is there anyone in particular that you're thinking?
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12: 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I reckon there's something I could do.
14: You're a legend if you can pull that off.
12: I wouldn't say legend, but I am going to try my very best. It is the Delicious Midday Mix Tuesday / All Pink edition. There's some old school Pink. There's some new school Pink. I hope you like it. Here we go. It's the Delicious Midday Mix. Thanks to Joyce May.

0: 96.3, the delicious midday mix, a little different today. A special edition for Mel from Kerwin. She wanted all pink, and that's exactly what she got. Now, I'm gonna call Mel to see if she heard it. Hang on. No answer still. Mel!
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0: 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All thanks to Joyce Mayne. 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

0: Taylor Swift, I knew on Star 106.3. She actually made an appearance with her bestie Dakota on SNL recently.
1: I'm not your therapist, actually. You just show up once a week at my house with an empty bottle of wine and ask if I want some.
0: Cute. 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
0: This has been in the headlines all weekend. The Bachelor star and personal trainer Sam Wood has been stood down from his fitness empire after being charged with domestic violence offences. Now, in fact, several brands and partners that have worked with him, including his own fitness company, 28 by Sam Wood, advised on Monday that they're no longer working with him. He sold his exercise and nutrition venture for about $71 million in 2022, but remained the face of the business and continued to promote it. Earlier this year, Sam and Snez, his wife, moved into their $7 million property in Melbourne, but both his charges carry a maximum sentence of 7 years in Queensland if convicted, and that's because that's aligned where the incident occurred in Noosa. Now, if you do require help, help is available, 1-800-RESPECT, and it's open 24/7. Sony has officially dated 24 Jump Street for cinemas, with Jonah Hill, Channing Tatum and Ice Cube set to return to their iconic roles. The long-awaited comedy sequel is scheduled to hit theatres December 10, 2027, more than 10 years after 22 Jump Street made our screens. Now, Rodney Rothman, who co-wrote the previous film, is directing with Phil Lord, and Chris Miller are also returning as producers, so we know it's going to be on brand. Ken Urquhart, Gypsy Rose Blanchard's fiancé and the father of her daughter, has died at the age of 33. Now, according to TMZ, Ken was found unresponsive at his Louisiana home on Thursday. It was also his birthday, October 1. Gypsy had texted him to wish him a happy birthday but did not hear back. Her brother later found Ken inside. A cause of death has not been reported as yet. Now, Ken and Gypsy Rose first connected while she was incarcerated, building a relationship through letters before getting engaged in 2018. Your celeb goss all sorted for Tuesday, thanks to Silk Laser Clinics Townsville. We'll do it again tomorrow just after 10 o'clock.
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1: Hello, hello.
0: It is line dancing night tonight, isn't it?
1: It is. I'm excited.
0: What dance are you going to learn this one?
1: 7, 8. I hope so.
0: Have you done that one yet?
1: No, and we don't know what we're going to learn till we get there.
0: All right. I think I still remember this dance, actually. No line dancing experience under my belt, but I did watch the video clip numerous times. You got plenty on this afternoon. You're giving away some free food.
1: I am. A brand new giveaway starts in the show today. $50 to Bistro Soul every single day. And it's back to school, so I want your back to school blunders. You can get the voucher.
0: I love that. I have one from many moons ago. I had some pet sheep, and the most popular girl at school lent me a book to read on the school holidays. My pet sheep ripped pages out of it. It was awful. I was terrified to give it back to her because she wasn't particularly nice to me either. So I made my dad on the Central Coast drive to the publishing house and buy me a new one.
1: What a man.
0: Yeah, I know, I know.
1: Saves the day.
0: Not all heroes wear kite capes. All right, well, you have a great show, Jade.
1: Thank you.
0: Have a fantastic afternoon. Adam and Donnie are on holidays, but Big Boss Stu will be taking care of you from 6 o'clock tomorrow, and I'm going to play you 20 songs all in a row from 9 years is next.
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9: Hey there, I'm Brooke Seychelle. Migration is in the spotlight today with the Coalition unveiling a proposed policy to cut migration numbers to just 100,000 if it gets into government. Opposition leader Angus Taylor says there's a better way to handle things.
10: That means lowering the numbers and raising the standards, and we will do both.
9: Meantime, the federal government says its thoughts are with the Defence Force following the death of an Australian Army soldier. The soldier was killed during a training exercise in the Northern Territory yesterday, with five others injured. Minister for Defence Personnel Matt Keogh says it's tragic.
11: I think no matter how someone in our Australian Defence Force passes away, it's tragic. And we want to make sure that their families and the people who work with them are supported whenever that occurs.
9: Overseas, Nepal has called off the search and rescue operation following the devastating flash flooding in August. Authorities will instead focus on rehabilitation and are now considering how to legally declare the missing persons dead to allow their families to complete legal formalities. More than 5,000 people are still missing. And your late-night gaming habit or online shopping spree could be closer to an addiction than you think. A Flinders University study found behaviours like gaming, binge eating and compulsive shopping share many of the same traits as recognised addictions, with gaming showing a 98.9% similarity to gambling disorder.
12: 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Michelangelo's Pizza and Pasta.
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9: In sport, the Roos have found their replacement for Alistair Clarkson, with Jamie Graham appointed as the club's new coach. The Frio assistant says North is a great fit for his style.
13: My values and the way I'm wired seem to be very aligned with North Melbourne. Feels like a connected club and something that I can really feel like I belong to and contribute to the environment.
9: And Mary Fowler has been withdrawn from the Matilda squad for this month's international friendlies against Germany and Haiti. The attacking midfielder is taking a break due to personal circumstances. That's the latest in news and sport.
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15: A nice sunny Tuesday on our hands today, feeling very Monday-like, but I assure you it is Tuesday after a long weekend. Top of 29 was reached today back at lunch, heading back down tonight for 18 as we slide into Wednesday. A nice sunny day again on our hands with a top of 29, and you're back to school today. Your temperature out at Annandale, where there are quite a few schools, is 27.8 degrees.
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15: Well, well, well, doesn't today feel like Monday? Even though I was in here yesterday working, it still felt like Sunday almost. An extra long weekend thanks to the King's birthday for the extra day yesterday. I hope you had fun. Whatever you did, it was beautiful weather in Townsville. So hope you got out and enjoyed a little bit of that. And if you didn't, maybe you just stayed in and enjoyed a little bit of Netflix or something. I'm sure that was a fantastic day as well. School is back and you can arrive to school in style this Friday. And I could be taking you details inside 20 minutes as we kick off the show with the Kid Laroi, Justin Bieber and Olivia Dean, the ladies selling out stadiums this week in Melbourne.

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0: Now, look, Adam and Donnie are away on holidays. That means I get to take their place this Friday in a limo.
3: They see me rolling.
0: This will be me out the window. If you want to get to school in style, join me this Friday in a limo. Thanks to Acacia Chauffeured Cars Townsville. You and five mates could be rocking up in style as I broadcast live the entire way. 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I've never been in a limo, so this might be the first for all of us. Let's get you back to school in style. Thanks, Acacia Chauffeured Cars Townsville. That is very cool stuff. I'm looking forward to it. As we look forward on the playlist, Imagine Dragons on the way, Sunny Federa. And did I mention I have a brand new giveaway in the show about 2:20 this afternoon. If you want $50, go to a restaurant here in town, Bistro Soul. This is Star, Arvo's with Jade.
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4: I was asked to perform stand-up comedy as a 17-year-old for Exhibit. At a place called the Chalk Hotel in Brisbane. 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

0: Chump live on Star 106.3, straight from the 90s through to today, where Tuesday is the line dancing day. And Trent from Tropical Boots, what do we wear to line dancing?
1: Wear something comfortable, nothing that's going to get too hot, because it does get hot while you're dancing.
0: And I can vouch for that. It certainly does. 45 minutes of line dancing. We're learning, so it does go a bit slow. But once you've got that dance under your belt, we turn up the music and we get our boogie on. And I can guarantee it gets hot. $10 PCYC tonight, 6:30, if you want to join. It's the intro to line dancing. You can't be any worse than me. Now, Ella Langley, she was up on stage asking for a couple certain things.
2: I want to take a nap. And I want someone sexy cooking me something on the grill. And that's all I have. And so, even though your girl's up here getting every dream she ever wanted, I still have dreams of my own. A little house on the hill, you know. Horse in the yard. This was called Something Simple. If you know, I'd help us out.
0: Ella Langley's coming up for you. Be her on Star 106.3. Happy Tuesday, fake Monday afternoon.
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0: 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Now, school holidays is over. 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The weddings are over. 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I was born in a small town. Before that, Alex Warren and Jelly Roll. Oh, my brother, with Bloodline for you on Star 106.3.
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8: Hey there, I'm Brooke Seychelle. The Defence Force has confirmed a 28-year-old soldier killed yesterday was involved in a military vehicle rollover. 5 other soldiers were also injured in the incident at a training area in the Northern Territory. It's the second death of an Australian soldier this year. An SAS member also died during a training exercise in New South Wales in May. OpenAI has again apologised after one of its AI agents accessed a federal government website. Senior executives from the company have fronted a parliamentary committee hearing in Sydney 2 weeks after the breach of the Medicare portal was revealed. OpenAI's chief strategy officer, Jason Kwan, concedes it was a serious mistake.
9: Our models accessed Australian government websites in ways they were not directed to. That should not have happened. We also should have handled our response better. We are sorry, and we know we have work to do to rebuild trust with the Australian people.
8: Meantime, the opposition has accused Labor of mismanaging Australia's immigration system. The coalition unveiled their own migration policy today, promising to cut 650,000 temporary visas over 4 years. Deputy Liberal leader Jane Hume says the move won't create any worker shortages.
10: Pubs will still be staffed, fruit will still be picked, and houses will be built. But the system will be managed.
8: And Judith Lucy has revealed she has breast cancer. The comedian taking to social media with the news, saying it's relatively early stage and non-aggressive, and encouraging other women to keep up with their mammograms.
1: Michelangelo's Pizza and Pasta, home of the Bigfoot Pizza. Dinner sorted. Star 106.3, your sport now.
8: Geelong is still no closer in picking up Rowan Marshall from St Kilda, with day two of the AFL trade period now underway. Cats footy boss Andrew Mackey says the Saints are asking for their first round pick, but that's just not on the table.
11: No, it's not at the minute, but, like I said, there's work to do around it all. There's a bit of a gap there.
8: That's on the AFL website there. And the supercars teams have started arriving in Bathurst ahead of this weekend's action at Mount Panorama. There'll be a street party tomorrow. That's the latest in news and sport. 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
0: It's a sunny Tuesday afternoon today. I nearly said Monday. I nearly did it again. 29 today overnight, partly cloudy and 18. No rain expected on our radar. A few northeasterly winds, 15 to 20 kilometres this afternoon, becoming much lighter this evening. And your Wednesday, it's a nice sunny day. No rain again on the radar in the top of 29. Time to turn the music up.
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0: Red Hot Chili Peppers, Breaking the Girl on Star 106.3. I've got some very exciting stuff to share with you right now.
1: Warning, warning. Townsville's newest foodie obsession may cause severe cravings.
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0: Now, we all know I love a good restaurant, a good night out, a good breakfast, a wine with the girls. Now, Bistro Soul has all of that covered. They're open breakfast, lunch, and dinner, and some of the most exquisite food I have eaten. I was there the other week. They brought out some lamb skewers, filleted beef steak, and it was amazing. Even down to the honey glazed carrots, I enjoyed every single bite. If you maybe need a date night out or a breakfast out with your parents or a sibling, maybe you want to go on a girls' night or a parents' night. Kids are back to school. It is a perfect time to sneak out for lunch, drop the kids off, and go out for breakfast. Bistro Soul is your place to be. It's right here in the heart of Townsville. And on 1300 00 1063, a $50 voucher could be all yours. 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I've got a giveaway every single day from breakfast to dinner and functions. Bistro Soul has you covered. Now, because it is back to school, I thought we could do some back to school fun. Was there anything that you were scared of, afraid of in school? The One Direction boys. The ones that brought us this banger, well, they were scared to go to school discos.
3: The thing is with the school discos is, like, most of the guys actually didn't want to go, but if you didn't go, you weren't cool.
4: Yeah,
3: so
4: exactly.
3: You had to go to the disco. All the girls would be proper giving it dance and they'd do their faces where they don't even look like they're enjoying themselves, just like... And all the guys would be sat down the chair thinking, I really want to go and talk to her, but I can't.
0: Do you have a school blunder you could share with me? Maybe it's very similar to the One Direction boys. Talking to girls at school discos was very tricky stuff, wasn't it? 1300 00 1063. $50 Bistro Soul voucher could be all yours. Make sure you jump on and register. They're happening all week long here at Star.
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0: Delicious food from breakfast all the way through to dinner. $50 Bistro Soul voucher could be all yours. Chatting what naughty things we got up to in school. And, of course, the kids aren't out of school yet, so we can talk about these things before 3 o'clock. Now, Tasha's on the line. What'd you get in trouble for at school?
3: Yes, I used to get told off all the time for talking in class. I must admit, I was a bit of a talker.
0: So was I, which is great now for my job, but back then it was not so cool.
3: No, I always got told off, actually.
0: I think as we all did, but that is A-okay because it's back to school and, hey, me and you don't have to go back there.
3: No, that's exactly right.
0: but I will send you to Bistro Soul a $50 voucher and, hey, you're the very first one. Congrats.
3: Oh, thank you.
0: You are welcome. You're looking for a night out. They've got breakfast, lunch and dinner at Bistro Soul.
3: Okay, I probably might go have breakfast, actually.
0: Please do enjoy a bit of bacon and eggs for me as well.
3: Oh, I love bacon and eggs for breakfast. Yes, please. That sounds amazing. Thank you.
0: You're welcome, Tasha from Kerwin. 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This week at chatting back to school. What did you do to get yourself in trouble back at school? Maybe you did something great at school. I'll take both answers. Always love to hear a bit of positivity on the show as well. Now, back to the music. Me and you are rolling straight into Lil Nas X on Star 106.
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0: Arvo's with Jade on Star 106.3. And yes, it's only October, but we are already starting to talk about Christmas and Christmas parties.
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0: Now, our Workplace of the Week is where Adam and Donnie come out to your workplace and deliver yummy, yummy Banjo's morning tea. 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Jump on and register. There's no place to party like a Mad Cow party. Our newsroom is next here at Star, and then I've got some more giveaways next hour. Some family passes to Shaun the Sheep. Let's have fun with this one. Lizzo, About Damn Time's on the other side of your news.
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7: A little bit of traffic starting to build up as you pass Weir State School for Ross River Road. That's in both directions. And in the heart of the city, things are starting to get just a bit congested for Sturt Street. Stanley Street and Flinders Street is also on the build. 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It's just more traffic in 30 minutes on Star 106.3.
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8: Hey there, I'm Brooke Seychelle. The number of temporary visa holders will be slashed by around 650,000 under the Coalition's new migration plan. The plan would also cut net overseas migration to 100,000 in the first 2 years. Opposition leader Angus Taylor calling the plan the biggest cut to immigration in Australian history.
9: Right now we're seeing under Labor a guest worker economy. We want people coming to this country who are committed to the future of our country.
8: Meantime, the PM says Australia's thoughts are with the loved ones of the soldier who died during a training exercise in the Northern Territory. The Defence Force confirming the 28-year-old was killed in a vehicle rollover while five others were injured. In a statement, Anthony Albanese says there are no safe or easy days for those serving in defence. OpenAI admits its response to one of its AI agents accessing Australian government websites wasn't good enough. A Medicare statistics portal was among the sites breached in June, but the federal government wasn't informed for 3 months. OpenAI's chief strategy officer, Jason Kwan, has told a parliamentary committee they should have done better.
10: We wanted to understand more of the facts before we spoke to the impacted parties, but because of the novelty of this situation, I think we have learned our lesson that it is better to inform even with partial information.
8: And a growing number of celebrities are cutting ties with reality TV star Sam Wood in the wake of his domestic violence charges. Trainer Tiffany Hall, actress Tamin Sursok, and MAFS star Jules Robinson have all ended their partnerships with his brand, 28 by Sam Wood.
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8: Gold Coast's Ben King could be on the move down south. According to the AFL website, Hawthorn has officially lodged paperwork for the free agent. The Suns now have 3 days to match the offer or accept compensation pick number 7. And Australia's women's cricketers are calling on Cricket Australia to return some matches to the peak of summer amid fears the current schedule is affecting the sport's growth. After upcoming series against Bangladesh and New Zealand, the Aussie team won't play on home soil again until next March. That's the latest in news and sport.
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12: A lovely sunny Tuesday across Townsville today as we polished off our long weekend. A top of 29 today, overnight tonight of 18 into Wednesday, the 7th of October. It's a nice sunny day with a top of 29. And out at Rasmussen, where a brand new Banjos is opening tomorrow morning from 5 a.m., it is 25.4 degrees.

0: Shut Up and Dance on Star 106.3. Now, I know school is back in session. I'm sorry for all the kids that had to go to school today, but I'm about to make it a whole lot better. You could school yourself a family pass to go and see brand new stuff, Shaun the Sheep, at BCC Cinemas.
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0: But in Jade fashion, let's have a bit of fun playing Finish the Lyric.
2: Mary had a little lamb.
0: What comes after all of that? It's very easy, and it might even say its fleece was white as snow. 1300 00 1063, a family pass to Shaun the Sheep. Hey, it could be all yours this Tuesday afternoon.
3: G'day, it's Adam and Donnie.
4: And one of us is very, very nervous.
3: I don't know if I'm as nervous as I am just unprepared.
4: The Breaking Point Challenge for The Cure kicks off October 17th. And Adam, you will be undergoing 30 hours of mental, but mostly physical, endurance challenges with no sleep.
3: Yeah, can't wait. But it is for a good cause. It's to raise money for childhood brain cancer prevention research from The Cure Starts Now Australia.
4: Pediatric brain cancer is the number one killer for anyone under the age of 40 in Australia. And the other thing is, Adam, I did it last year, so you have no choice.
3: Yeah, no, you keep saying that. Yeah.
4: What do you think you're most scared of? The running?
3: Yes.
4: The climbing?
3: Yes.
4: The push-ups?
3: Yep.
4: The sit-ups?
3: Absolutely.
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3: Uh-huh.
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3: Yeah.
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0: 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Finishing the lyrics and scoring your way to the movies. Shaun the Sheep's out at BCC Cinemas.
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0: And Crystal from Blue Waters on the line. You ready to tackle the challenge?
2: Yeah, why not?
0: Okay, here we go.

0: Congratulations. You are off to the movies to see Shaun the Sheep. You got a couple kids to take?
1: Yeah, I'll take my granddaughter.
0: You sound way too young to be a grandparent, Crystal, but I'm not going to ask any questions. A family pass, it is all yours. Thanks for being a good sport and singing the rest of Mary Had a Little Lamb live on the radio for all to hear. You did an excellent job, and we'll do it all again same time tomorrow afternoon, 3:20, if you want to get to Shaun the Sheep at BCC Cinemas. I was there last Wednesday, actually, watching the brand new movie Verity after completing the book in the last week. I'm not going to spoil any spoilers or ruin any fantasies. But if you're into the book, probably don't go and watch the movie. Sunny Padera, Becky Hill, my controversial opinion, off the radio. This is Star 106.3.
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8: Delays building up for westbound traffic on Boundary Street through Hermit Park as you approach Charters Towers Road. We've also got some patchiness building up through Cosgrove on Woolcock Street near the work zone approaching Shore Road. 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It's just more traffic in 30 minutes on Star 106.3.
9: Victim numbers are down 9.6%. But most serious crimes are committed by repeat offenders, often while they're on bail. 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

with Jade on Star 106.3. We are the home of Adam and Donnie, and although they are on holidays right now, all good things do return home. Stu, the big boss man, has been filling in while they're away with all the best bits you might have missed over the last few weeks of Adam and Donnie, from Adam's lawn mowing business that he fake started for $50. And then got shot down pretty quickly when he realised people have more than 1 or 2 acres in Townsville, through to Beth not asking Donnie to dog sit for her. All the best bits of Adam and Donnie right here at Star 106.3, all thanks to Snooze. It's amazing what a little snooze can do. Off to the newsroom here at Star, back with some Sam Fender and Olivia Dean. Star, the Rubens to follow.

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0: Wilcox Street on the build, approaching the Duckworth Street roundabout. That is only for westbound traffic. It's looking nice and clear eastbound through there. And if you're driving along University Road and the Bruce Highway through Murray, you'll be tapping the brakes on the lead up to MacArthur Drive. 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More traffic in 30 minutes on Star 106.3.
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13: Hey there, I'm Brooke Seychelle. The Coalition is already drawing some criticism for its migration policy after revealing plans to slash migration to 100,000 a year if they win the next election. However, the Australian Chamber of Commerce and Industry is warning it could hurt Australia's economic growth. CEO Andrew McKellar says the policy isn't what our country needs.
14: The reality is that if we are going to cut levels of migration to the extent that the Coalition says that it will, that will undermine the growth rate of the Australian economy and our future growth potential.
13: On the ABC there. Meantime, MP Zali Steggall has been left in the dark after a power outage plagued a pre-COP event in Fiji today. The power was out for at least 10 minutes at the five-star Sofitel Fiji Resort, forcing Steggall and other speakers to talk at an event in relative darkness. Overseas experts are playing down the risk of widespread deaths from a potential plague outbreak stemming from Russia. A scientist has died after breaking a test tube that contained live plague bacteria. But infection diseases expert, Professor Paul Griffin, has told Seven, the good news is it's a bacteria, not a virus.
15: Because it's bacterial, antibiotics work, and if you give them early, you can prevent infection in contacts, and that's what's happening there.
13: And a British Airways flight has been forced to do an emergency landing after a technical issue suddenly caused the plane to drop 28,000 feet during a flight from London to Chicago. The Boeing 777 lost altitude while it was flying over Ireland and was forced to turn back, safely landing at Heathrow Airport.
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13: Hawthorn is making their play for the Suns' Ben King, officially lodging paperwork for the free agent. Gold Coast now has 72 hours to respond, choosing to either match the contract or receive a compensation trade pick. And in NRL, Nathan Cleary has had surgery on both legs after that horrendous compound fracture in the prelim final loss to the Knights. The club's CEO says they're expecting him back in action by round one at the earliest. That's the latest in news and sport.
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17: Partly cloudy this Tuesday afternoon as we duck to 18 tonight to take us into Wednesday morning. Tomorrow it's a nice sunny day with a top of 29. Much again the same on Thursday, sunny day, top of 29.
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0: Chris Malone, Chemical on Star 106.3. Now, Adam once tried to start his very own mowing business. After mowing Jake from Promotions Lawn for $50, he thought he might go out in business, and he got taken up for a job nearly straight away.
1: Guess what? Mark from Bushy Beach is on the phone. 1300 AA 1063. Yeehaw, Mark.
2: Yeehaw, boys. How you going?
3: Oh, doing very, very good, mate. You looking to invest in Adam's company?
2: I'm looking to hire.
3: You want to hire Adam?
2: Yeah, why not?
3: So,
2: especially sticking to your $50 contract.
3: Yeah, $50 is for it per yard. How big's the yard, Mark?
2: Oh, look, it's only a little one. It's probably just over 4 acres.
3: It'll take it. That's a good starter yard.
1: All right, we got another customer. That's two customers.
3: Do you know how big 4 acres is, mate?
1: Yeah, I hope he's got a ride on.
3: Have they got acres in Tasmania?
1: They do.
3: $50 for 4 acres. Keep the calls coming.
1: Yeah, I'm going to increase the price,
3: I think so, mate. But you said it.
0: Hey, done deal. I used to do my parents' block 5 acres, and there was no $50 note in sight. Adam and Donnie are on holidays, but the big boss man Stu has all the best bits coming to you right here at Star from 6 a.m. Josh Falls on the way with Like a Prayer on Star.
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0: Controversial, Stop the Wedding on Star 106.3. 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
0: Now, back to school on Friday. Arrive in a limo. 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Thanks to Acacia Chauffeured Cars Townsville. 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
0: This song's from 1999. Very popular from the Shrek movie, which came out in 2001, grossing close to $500 million worldwide. And still loved by many, including myself. All-star Smash Mouth. It's coming up for you next.
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4: I was asked to perform stand-up comedy as a 17-year-old for Exhibit at a place called the Chalk Hotel in Brisbane. 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
1: 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Townsville time saver traffic.
7: If you're driving along Wilcox Street westbound, you'll be tapping the brakes as you approach the Duckworth Street roundabout. We also have some heavy delays through Murray for University Road and the Bruce Highway on the lead up to the MacArthur Drive intersection. It's Travel Tuesday at Flight Centre, which means one day of exclusive online deals. 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More traffic in 30 minutes on Star 106.3.
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0: Wrap it up, Arvos, with Jade for your Tuesday afternoon. If you did go back to school today, I hope you had a wonderful day. And parents that might have dropped kids off at school, I hope you had a wonderful day too. Back on the grind. We're cooking meals. We're putting the kids to bed. Well, mostly you, definitely not me. Will and Woody are going to take over from 5 o'clock this afternoon to drive you home. And of course, the music continues on Star with Robbie Williams. Brand new stuff from Dasha. And I will see you tomorrow afternoon right back here from 1 o'clock. Adam and Donnie are away, but the Boss Man Stu bringing you your best bits from 6 a.m. Danny from 9 with your 20 songs in a row. Make sure you jump online and register for Back to School, dropping you off in a limo on Friday. And, of course, a $50 voucher to Bistro Soul. Enter them all, and I'll chat to you tomorrow.
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3: 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Townsville time saver traffic.
9: A bit of congestion as you drive southbound along Duckworth Street. That's just after the Bayswater Road roundabout. We also have a little bit of stop-start traffic through Murray for University Road at MacArthur Drive. Take back dinner time with HelloFresh. 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More traffic in 30 minutes on Star 106.3.
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10: Hey there, I'm Brooke Seychelle. Australia's Defence Department has issued a statement following the death of a soldier in the Northern Territory yesterday. The 28-year-old man died in a training accident when a military vehicle rolled over, injuring 5 others. Lieutenant General Susan Coyle telling the ABC the next of kin have been notified.
11: My heart goes out to his family, as well as to his mates, the unit, and across broader army as well. These are always a difficult time for anybody, but it hits home. It's like they're your own kids.
10: Pauline Hanson has fired back after the Coalition released their migration policy, claiming credit for kick-starting the debate. Taking to social media, the One Nation leader says both parties have been dragged kicking and screaming into the migration debate. One Nation's own migration policy proposes cutting net migration by 750,000 over 3 years. An infectious diseases expert is playing down the risk of a global plague outbreak after a Russian scientist died after a test tube with the plague's bacteria inside it broke. Professor Paul Green has told Seven it's encouraging that no more cases have emerged.
12: We haven't seen any other suspected cases, and because of its short incubation period and that person unfortunately died on the second, we should have seen cases by now.
10: And Aussie brands and celebrities are distancing themselves from fitness guru Sam Wood after he was arrested on domestic violence charges. Among those cutting ties are former Home and Away actress Tamin Sursok, trainer Tiffany Hall, and ready-made food company Fox's Dean.
1: Michelangelo's Pizza and Pasta, home of the Bigfoot Pizza. Dinner sorted. Star 106.3, your sport now.
10: In sport, Brisbane have knocked back an offer from St Kilda for Sam Marshall on the second day of the AFL trade period. The Saints offered a future second and third round pick for the young midfielder, but the Lions have turned it down. Brisbane instead are keen on getting picks in their year's draft to help match a bid on academy player Kalen Murray. And over to rugby league, the Kangaroos could be sporting an all Queensland spine when they take on New Zealand in next week's Rugby League World Cup opener. That's the latest in news and sport.
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0: Partly cloudy this Tuesday afternoon as we duck to 18 tonight to take us into Wednesday morning. Tomorrow it's a nice sunny day with a top of 29. Much again the same on Thursday. Sunny day, top of 29.

0: Good morning. I hope you guys are having a great Tuesday. Hey, we've got Harry Styles tickets to give away up next. Only got... What the hell is Sexy Dars doing out there? Why are you... Why did you produce Sexy Dars is in the big cheese chair outside. How'd you get there?
1: Taking over.
0: What are you doing out there?
1: Just chilling, mate.
0: You're actually having a good time, aren't you? Look at you. You posted a rerun last night on social media.
1: 1.7 million views on it.
2: Yeah, baby.
0: Put the feet up. Put the feet up. Have a look at him. Just went into our best. He reposted the Rick video, went bananas, and look, now he's figured out the formula.
2: He claimed this morning, though, that he said that I tweaked the start of it. Just to let us know, like, I did do something to that video.
1: I actually didn't do anything to it.
0: Really? Love that. But you needed something there. Mate, it's all good from us. So you're just going to be posting... People should know, if you've been a fan of the show, the social media accounts, the Instagram and the TikTok, Will and Woody, will just be the best of the best for the last decade, basically.
1: Yeah, we'll see what happens.
0: Oh, come on, mate. Well,
2: Darcy still has employers, but Darcy will also be making fresh content. He's working his ass off out there. He's been chopping all day. You have earned a buck today, my friend. Now, we'll move on to...
0: he's doing the phones, is he? Oh, good for you, mate.
2: Yeah.
0: Well, where is everyone? Well, they're dropping like flies, guys. I'm going to be panelling the show by the end of the year, I swear to God.
2: The ship is sinking and people are jumping off.
0: One of us is going to... It's not going to be one of those shows where one is going to be on the bike trying to keep the lights on. Hey, we've got the Harry Styles tickets up next, though, so let's get into them. That is with Can You Hear It? So if you know the difference between beer and soft drink based on the sound of the can opening, the most cans gets himself a double pass to go and see Stylesy.
2: Yesterday, two cans won someone to Harry Styles.
0: Don't say that.
2: Two cans in Can You Hear It?
0: Will and Woody.
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0: Hey, it's Will and Woody. Hope you're having a wonderful, wonderful Tuesday's drive home. It is Will and Woody. I've already said it's Will and Woody.
1: I'm going to turn this off now.

0: Alrighty, beer or soft drink based on the sound of the can opening. The most cans today is going to win a double pass to go and see Harry Styles.
1: Hottest tickets in town, Harry Styles Together Together, live in Australia, playing six huge stadium shows starting November 26, including fourth and final Melbourne show. Tickets and info at livenation.com.au.
0: Now, we had a man called Chase on the show yesterday who came very close to winning those tickets. Chase, is this the same Chase as yesterday?
2: Sure is, mate. Sure is.
0: You're back.
2: Yeah.
0: You're back. All right.
2: I'm back, boys.
1: Now, I think I don't take this as a lack of people who have called up for the Soulsy tickets, because these are the hottest tickets in town, Woods. Mm-hmm. But, Chase, we like the redemption arc.
0: Yeah.
1: It's a fairy tale story. Did you get one? Did you say one can yesterday, Woods?
2: Yeah, we got one yesterday.
0: But you almost won it with one can.
1: You were the Stephen Bradbury story yesterday. Everyone was cheering for you. But good luck today, mate.
2: Thanks, mate. Soft drink.
0: Here we go, Chase. Here we go. Let's see if we can break the record from yesterday, Chase.
2: I know, we need to.
0: Can number two.
2: Oh, beer?
0: Stranded on one again.
1: Oh, no.
0: Stranded. And now...
2: Oh, you're kidding.
0: Now, Chase, you've got the long wait now. You've set the bar at one can, so for everyone else...
2: I was going to say soft drink as well.
0: Oh, you've got to go with your gut, mate. You've got to go with your gut.
2: Yeah, that's it.
0: All right, we'll hold the line, Chase, because who knows, mate? Maybe no one else gets a can and you're going to see Harry Styles. Let's go to Kelly here. I think we decided, just to confirm, we decided yesterday that if people equal with Chase, he's still got the tickets.
1: Yeah, I think the man in front to make another poor AFL reference.
0: Yeah. So, Kelly.
3: Hi, legend.
0: Kelly. Hi, Kelly.
1: No one gets.
0: You have to get two cans to steal the Harry Styles tickets.
3: Well, you have to be kind to me because I do wear hearing aids, so that could be a bit of an issue, but I'll give it a go.
0: It could also, it's almost like performance enhancing though, Kelly, you could
1: argue. Yeah,
0: like,
1: yeah.
0: Have you been able to turn them up? Can you turn them up?
3: Oh, yes. Great idea.
0: Oh, crank him. Kelly, absolutely crank him, I reckon.
1: Careful.
0: Oh,
1: because,
0: be careful as well.
1: Yeah.
0: Crank it responsibly.
1: Because we also turn the mic up here for the can. I don't want to blow our ears off.
0: I'll take back everything about cranking it, Kelly. Just keep it at a good
1: What's
0: volume.
1: A crank on a hearing aid look like, though, Kel? Like, is it... You can't... It surely doesn't go up past a certain point. Or does it hurt if it goes too loud?
3: It's just a tiny, minuscule little dot.
0: Okay.
1: But does it hurt if you turn it up too much?
3: Okay. No, it doesn't hurt at all. No.
1: Okay.
0: Kelly, crank it. Okay. Here is... This is the first person who said they're wearing hearing aids playing Can You Hear It? This could be an absolute, like... It could be everything. Okay, Kelly.
1: Do we let her go, you know, because traditionally it's 16 cans and $10,000. Would we let her go home with the record if we found out she was using...
0: The $10,000?
1: Yeah.
0: Well, I don't have $10,000.
1: No, as in, like, would we let her have the record if she got the record? You know, that's the question.
0: It'd be a lot of conjecture. It'd be a lot of conjecture around the performance enhancement.
1: Yeah.
0: Okay, Kelly, here is can number one.
3: A beer.
0: Oh, Kelly. It doesn't help the performance. There you go. Proof's in the pudding. Sorry, Kelly. That was a soft drink there. It did sound a bit like a beer, though, to be fair. It did sound a bit like a beer.
3: Thanks anyway, guys.
0: No worries.
1: Nice to meet you, Kel. Thanks for the call.
0: Okay, let's go to Sophie here now. Sophie, you need to get more than one can to take Harry Styles tickets off Chase. You're good to go.
4: Got it.
0: Righto, here we go.
1: Oh, Soph, I'm going to be honest. I think I'm on Chase's team here.
0: Oh, to her face.
1: Well, he's only got one can. I mean, Chase wins. It's his second day here, and he wins with one can. It'd be huge.
4: Beer.
0: Wowee,
1: Sophie. Your bases are tied up.
0: Wow. Okay, so, I mean, it doesn't get better than this in radio. So, if you get this can, you steal the Harry Styles tickets off Chase for a second day.

0: in a row. Chase, how are you feeling?
1: Oh, mate, surely.
2: Do you feel like you deserve it, Chase? I mean, because you'd be winning on one can and we're giving you the benefit of the doubt, so...
1: I know. I need a redemption here, lads.
0: It's kind of funny if you get it taken from you again, though, I'm going to be honest. Okay, Sophie, it's over to you. Chase can do no more, but you can. You tell us...
2: I'm on Sophie's team now. End him, Sophie. Finish him.
0: You tell us, beer or soft drink. Here it is.
3: Beer.
0: Let's go to a song. Let's go to a song. It doesn't get more exciting than this. If that is a beer, you have stolen the Harry Styles tickets off Chase. If it was a soft drink, Chase finally gets those tickets that he's so desperate for. Stroth almighty.
2: With one can. It's Will and Woody.
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5: So today I'm going to have a go at trying to convince your friend Andrew, is it?
6: Yes, Andrew. Okay, here's some info about him. His wife's name's Jess. He's a bit of a comedian. He plays a bit of music, like plays a bit of piano, like comedic piano.
5: Okay.
7: Hello, it's Andrew speaking.
5: Hey, Andrew, how you doing? It's Jimmy.
7: Jimmy, hey, how's things?
5: Mate, I reckon I haven't seen you since you and Jess got married.
7: Well, yeah, no, might not have been, might not have been that, actually, yeah.
5: I'm looking for someone who does, like, a bit of musical comedy, because I know you used to do the piano stuff, right?
7: Yeah, yep, that's right.
6: Andrew, can I just chime in? Donnie, this is Andrew Hansen from The Chaser.
7: Yeah, and a very nice man, like, you know. My brain is so foggy, I barely remember even good friends. So.
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0: Will and Woody. Harry Styles tickets for the person who can get the most in Can You Hear It every day this week. It's Will and Woody. I've done it again. Can you hear it? Can you hear it? I don't know what is going on.
1: That's all right, mate.
0: We're
1: getting a long rest in 2 months.
0: It's like I'm losing my powers.
1: Oh, no.
0: You know?
1: Oh, no. Well, lucky I'm still on fire over here, mate. Don't you worry. If you have just joined us, by the way, it couldn't be more exciting. So, Chase played yesterday. He got one can. He came very close to getting the Harry Styles ticket.
2: Yeah.
1: The last caller snatched them off him by getting two cans. Chase has called again today. He's so desperate for those Harry Styles tickets. He's managed to get through everyone. Sophie, before the song, she had one can.
2: Yeah.
1: She guessed beer.
2: Yeah.
1: For her second can. Now, Sophie, you are on the line.
3: Hi.
1: Hi. Sophie, if this is a beer, you have stolen the tickets off Chase once again. Any guilt there?
3: Guilt there?
1: Any guilt there?
3: Not really. Sorry, Chase.
0: Not really. No, you're all right. No guilt. No guilt.
1: No guilt. And how are you feeling, Chase?
4: Nah, I reckon she's definitely got it.
1: Is that right? Okay. Sophie and Chase, I guess. Yeah. It was a soft drink, which means Chase still has the tickets. Chase still has...
3: No.
0: Yes, and there's good news and bad news for you, Chase. The good news is, Chase, you currently have your hands on the tickets.
1: Massive. Wow. Who would you take, Chase? Who would you take?
4: I'd definitely have to take my wife.
1: Oh, wow.
0: Yeah, right. Good for you, Chase. Great story. The bad news is that given that we've decided to fill the show with Can You Hear It because it's very convenient for us, We're gonna take some more calls.
4: That's all right, mate.
0: I'd say
4: I'll have to come back tomorrow.
0: No, man.
1: Hey, you might still win.
0: You're still in the lead.
1: Okay.
0: You're still in the lead.
1: But we've got Maeve here, who is now going to be playing. Remember, if she gets two cans, she will steal the tickets off you. Maeve, are you ready to go?
5: Yeah, I'm ready. Let's go.
1: All right, let's go. Can one.
5: I'm going to have to go beer.
1: Nice, Maeve. That's one can. Very good. So, once again.
5: Let's go. Woo!
1: Let's go.
0: Let's go.
1: Once again, you are all tied with Chase. Poor Chase over there. He's a nervous wreck. Maeve, if you get this second can, you steal the Harry Styles tickets off Chase. Ready to go?
5: Yeah, very nerve-wracking. Let's go.
0: Are you a big Harry Styles fan, Maeve? Because let's face it, it's become very apparent that Chase is just doing this for his wife because he's...
5: Definitely. Yeah. Number one fan.
1: Okay.
0: Okay, well, there you go. Right. So now I'm on Maeve's team.
1: I'm also
0: Team Maeve.
1: I'm also
0: Team Maeve.
1: Maeve, here is can number two.
5: I'm definitely going to have to go beer on that one.
1: Chase has still got the tickets. That was a soft drink. I'm sorry to celebrate, Maeve, but it's extraordinary.
0: Chase on my thread.
1: How are we feeling, Chase?
4: I can't believe it, to be honest. One can.
1: But we've got time for one more call there, Chase. Let's go to Andrea.
4: Oh,
1: Andrea.
0: Right, let's. This is the last call, though.
1: Promise.
0: This is the last call, Chase. The final hurdle, my friend.
4: Let's go, lads.
1: You ready to go, Andrea?
6: I am. Ready to go.
1: Okay, can one.
6: I'm
1: going to
6: say beer.
1: Uh-oh. Yes, that's correct.
0: Yes,
1: Andrea. You have one can, Andrea. Here we go again.
0: Chase, he's got no fingernails at this point, Chase.
4: Nah, hardly.
1: Okay. This is awesome. I love this. Andrea, if you get this second can, you will be stealing the Harry Styles tickets off Chase. And Chase, I promise this is the last player, okay? So this is it. This is you or Andrea based on this can. Here we go. Andrea, are you ready?
6: Ready.
1: Okay.
4: Good luck.
6: I'm going to say beer.
1: You going to see Harry Styles?
0: Yeah, she's done it. She's done it. knocked him out at the final hurdle. And have you got anything to say to Chase, Andrea? Your worthy opponent.
2: I'm so sorry, Kate.
4: Nah, good on you. You deserve it.
0: It is true. Yeah. She does deserve it. She did get two cans. I mean, you walking away with Harry Styles tickets for getting one can feels almost unjust. There's a sense of wrongness, but there's such a sense of rightness about it as well. I mean, that's...
1: It does.
0: You're really ambivalent listening to this bit, aren't you? You're on Chase's team, but he doesn't deserve it. No, should we have him back tomorrow, Woods?
1: I mean, over to you, Chasey. Are you free same time tomorrow, my friend?
4: Mate, I'll give it another crack. Hopefully you can get more than one can, yeah?
1: That'd be good, mate. Get practicing tonight. Get your partner to crack some cans for you tonight, all right? Blindfolded. All right,
4: so we'll have a few babies.
1: Beautiful. We can't babies. See the can. You can't see the can.
0: Oh, and then we play Watermelon Sugar. My God. All right.
1: Chase will be back tomorrow.
0: Chase will be back tomorrow. Can you hear it? It's back tomorrow. The Harry Styles tickets are back tomorrow. Harry Styles, together live in Australia, playing six huge stadium shows starting November 26th, including the fourth and final Melbourne show. Tickets and info at livenation.com.au. Battle of the Gen Z is right up next. Junior producer Annalise in the studio defending the honour of Gen Z for the 20th last time. I mean,
7: Star 1063.

0: Well, I hope you're having a great Tuesday, guys. We are wrapping up the show at the end of the year, which is, sad. So, but also kind of, you know, beautiful and, you know, all the things that, that come with saying goodbye to something. It's been a decade in this studio. So every day, my request was whole show, Time Machine, which is just reruns.
1: Yeah.
0: It's a nice way of saying reruns.
1: Yeah.
0: We're going to be doing some of our best bits a little bit later on in the show. So stick around for that. I'm really enjoying that spot, actually. It's kind of beautiful. That's a beautiful thing. Right now, though, I think we've only got a few of these left. We're probably only, what?
1: Two. How? This is the second last
0: only two.
1: Battle of the Gens.
0: Is Annalise going somewhere in 2 weeks?
1: She is, which we can now...
0: Oh, we can say, I was being coy. I was deliberately being... Well, let's talk about that quickly before we get into Battle of the Gens, because that's important.
1: Do you want to tell everyone the opportunity that you've been offered and that you have taken on board, which kicks off in...
2: I leave for my new job. I got a new job. Oh, my God. I'm going to EP, executive produce, Chris, Amy and Jack on Sydney Breakfast.
0: Yay.
1: Such a good choice by the company. You're the right person for the job.
2: So exciting. I'm so excited to go go meet Dr. Chris Brown in person, Amy Gerard, Jack Charles. It's an amazing team and you guys should listen.
1: 100%. That's it.
0: This wasn't a chance to plug the show. Sure. As I said yesterday, I was like, the loyalty is switched so quickly.
2: 6 a.m. in the morning.
0: Nice. Well, no, good. That's what they're your show now, man. That's going to be so strange, you not being on this show. So you're leaving, I mean, in next Friday. Is that right? It's your last show?
2: Last show's next Friday. So it's gonna be, 6 years we've been together.
0: So how long have you been with us? 6 years.
2: Yeah, I know.
0: Yeah, so you
2: guys were, like, I was on this show when I was 20. I'm now 26.
0: Yeah, we've done the maths.
2: Yeah.
0: So you were at reception when we started.
2: Yeah, I was on the street team and I was filling in for reception.
1: Yeah. And you filled in for the show a couple of times?
2: I filled in for the show. My first experience with you guys was when you were doing this like hot dog challenge in the sand.
0: Doesn't sound like us.
2: You buried hot dogs.
1: Hot dog hunt.
0: Yeah, we did a hot dog hunt
1: with a pack of kids.
2: Yes.
1: Yeah, it was a hot bit. It was a hot bit. We really were good.
0: I hope that comes up in the time machine.
1: Yeah, right. Any highlights? Oh, should we do? We'll do highlights.
2: We'll do it.
1: Next
2: We've
1: week.
2: Got so much time.
0: I'm happy to do a highlight. I'm happy to do a quick highlight.
1: We're chucking a quick highlight now and then we'll do more highlights.
0: Yeah, quick highlight. Yeah, we've got time. Don't worry.
2: Oh my God, I got to interview Louis Tomlinson, which is
0: just
2: from
0: for
2: One
0: you.
2: Direction.
0: Oh, sorry, I thought you were going
2: to
0: say something bad. Oh,
1: yeah. Nothing to do with us.
0: This is my favourite bit of me.
1: Which, basically anything where you two weren't involved.
3: It's Will and Woody's Battle of the Gens.
0: Are you going to be... Can we call you for Battle of the Gens in the next few weeks?
2: If you want. I might be asleep, but sure. Like, if I answer.
0: You're going to be asleep, mate. We're going to be calling you at 4:30 on a Tuesday.
1: You're doing breakfast
2: I know.
1: Radio.
2: I'm working. I have to Brandy wake up radio. At 4 a.m.
0: Do you think you're going to sleep in this job?
2: I don't know. I actually don't know if I'm a morning person. I've got to figure it out.
1: Don't say that too loud. To the big bosses that have decided
2: all right,
1: to give
2: the
1: you
2: paper.
1: The job.
2: It's fine.
1: She's right in the morning.
0: All right. Well, you'll probably be busy with other things. That's fair enough. But we're going to do...
1: We'll just do reruns of Battle of the Gens for the rest of the year. Surely. Surely.
0: Yeah, maybe.
1: The best
0: maybe.
1: Bits of Battle of the
0: maybe.
1: Gens.
0: Oh, she might be live.
2: Maybe
0: might
2: I might be
0: live.
2: In the Sydney studio.
0: Yeah, yeah. I was going to say,
1: I'll see what you're doing.
0: Come on,
1: mate. Sorry.
0: Come on.
1: Picking up what you're saying.
2: So random.
1: Just picking up what you're saying.
2: Doing the same celebs.
1: Live for the rest of the year. Sorry. I'm with you guys.
0: Yeah, yeah, cool.
1: Now, this is definitely a live one. We'll kick off with one before we go to a song.
2: Great.
1: And we'll do more on the other side.
2: Amazing.
1: Name three people who have played Batman.
2: Ooh, okay, Batman. Robert Pattinson.
0: Oh, it's so funny you go to that first. Yeah. I mean, I don't know why I'm surprised, but he was, can I just say, bloody good.
1: Very good. Oh, yeah.
0: Couldn't believe
1: gritty.
0: It.
1: Very raw and
0: it's
1: gritty.
0: It is the poison chalice, that gig, and he binned it.
1: Yeah.
0: Only to be outdone by Colin Farrell.
2: Exactly.
0: Colin Firth
1: and Colin Farrell have played Batman.
0: Which one? Colin Firth or Colin Farrell played Batman?
2: I was going to say Farrell, but it's wrong.
0: You reckon Colin Farrell played Batman?
2: Well, you just said his name, so I thought you were like giving me a little hint.
0: No, Colin Firth played the Penguin in Bob Pattinson's
2: That's
0: Batman,
2: right.
0: which got him his own TV show because he was so good.
2: Oh, really?
0: Yeah.
2: Amazing. Okay, yeah. Slay for him.
1: Do we have two more?
2: Yeah, there's a the Batman from Batman Begins and The Dark Knight. So I know his face. I know it because Heath Ledger played the Joker. And then Maggie Gyllenhaal stepped in for...
1: That's not the question. At least, who played Batman?
2: It's Chris someone.
1: Chris?
0: Hemsworth?
2: No. He's Thor.
0: Nice.
2: Oh, can I have a song? I actually need... I know it.
1: Yeah, we'll give you a song.
0: You reckon you know it?
2: I definitely know it. It's important.
1: Throw one more name out there before we go to a song.
2: Batman. I don't know any other. Like, I think it's only Batman Begins.
1: You know the movies. You know Heath Ledger.
2: I know, because I
1: Joker.
2: Listened to this podcast that Woody suggested called What Went Wrong.
0: Oh, yeah.
2: And there was a great episode on...
0: That, does it? You're halfway through a conversation with Woody and he starts giving you the backstories for Along Came Polly and you're like, shut up.
2: Ask me about Evan Almighty. I know the T.
1: Yeah.
0: Not you as well.
2: I'm deep.
1: We'll talk away from Will.
0: Okay. Please.
2: But they talked about there's lots of Batman franchises... And Batman.
1: Let's go to a song. Keep thinking about it. You can't Google. No Googling.
2: Yeah, it's really hard not to. Because I know the guy who was in...
0: People can call if you know the answer. Help Annalise out. That's a great idea because she's stuck.
2: Ask it on the phone.
0: It's Will and Woody. I'm going to go drive home.
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6: We've got some southbound delays for Duckworth Street just after the Bayswater Road roundabout. And apart from that, we also have a little bit of congestion in the city for Sturt Street, Flinders Street and Stanley Street. Ring Road and Bruce looking good. KFC's new lunchtime box full range packs an unreasonable amount of chicken into mouth-watering $5, $10 and $15 boxes. 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That's the latest traffic on Star 106.3.
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0: Hey, it's Will and Woody. Hope you're having a wonderful drive home, Woods.
1: Okay, so a friend of mine, and I cannot name who this friend is because they're a little bit sensitive around what happened to them a couple of weeks ago, but a friend of mine experienced a, I'm going to call it a medical episode, that is equal parts terrifying and hilarious.
2: Okay.
1: I never thought a medical episode could be so beautifully equal, scary.
2: I'm sure that happens all the time. You know, we got that call from the guy who went to emergency with a bowling bin up his bum.
1: Oh, true.
2: Like, that's terrifying.
1: I think that's just 100% funny. I don't reckon that's scary at all.
2: That's
1: I reckon
2: scary.
1: That's just very,
2: I'm pretty
1: very
2: sure
1: funny.
2: If you've got a bowling, that would be scary to go through.
1: A little bit of fear there as well. Okay, well, this is another great example of it's funny and it's scary.
2: Yeah, yeah.
1: So, someone that I know quite well was getting really bad gastro. Shocking gastro.
2: Yeah.
1: Okay, so it was vomiting and out the other end.
2: Yep.
1: Right? It was so intense that at some point during the night, they experienced short-term amnesia.
2: What do you mean?
1: They pooped themselves to short-term memory loss.
2: What are the... You find
1: I've
2: this
1: told
2: way
1: you,
2: too funny.
1: And it's so hard.
2: What does the short-term memory loss look like?
1: Doesn't know where they are. What is happening?
2: Hang on.
1: Where am I?
2: Like
1: Jason Bourne. Like all of a sudden. Like Jason Bourne.
2: They weren't. Yes. They also weren't amazing at martial arts.
1: As in, they knew who they were, but they were like, where am I? And like, what's happening? What am I doing?
2: Wow.
1: And then 10 seconds later, where am I? What am I doing?
2: Oh, that's scary.
1: And that's,
2: what,
1: that's
2: in like
1: the scary
2: a pool
1: part.
2: Of their own vomit?
1: Yeah. Yeah. And like, why am I on the ground? Why am I nude? If they were nude. So, but they're just very confused, right? But then that's scary.
2: Mm.
1: On the funny side, it's just, I cannot believe someone could put themselves so hard that they've caused short-term memory loss. But I was hearing this through a third party, and I'm just so confused. And, you know, we're laughing and learning on this radio show.
2: Mm.
1: I just want to know what is actually happening in the brain for someone to put themselves to short-term memory loss. And thankfully, we haven't just got a doctor, my friends.
2: No.
1: We have got Professor
2: Laurie
1: McMahon, who joins us on the phone right now.
2: My dad.
1: Yes.
2: Hey, Dad.
3: Hi, guys.
1: Professor, my first question is, have you experienced anyone who has gone through this before?
3: Well, it's not exactly my area, Woody, but but having said that, just listening to you, what it sounds like is that he might have lost enough fluid or been septic enough to have passed out, so that his loss of consciousness put him in that strange place where he was confused, didn't know what he was doing or where he was. So either the infection itself or just plain fluid loss, and he dropped his blood pressure and passed out, probably what happened.
1: Right.
2: Wow.
1: But so the memory loss, Laurie, went on for like quite a while. Like there was a lot of confusion and like, and I'm talking like, I'm not sure if you've seen 50 First Dates with Adam Sandler and Drew Barrymore, but like.
2: Oh, you would have seen that, I reckon, Dad.
3: Yeah,
1: right.
2: Dad's got a bigger DVD repertoire than you do. You've got no idea, mate. He knows his way around a flick.
1: We'll talk offline about our DVDs, Laurie, because I'm involved. But I'm not sure if you remember from that film 2 Second Tom, but like it was like that.
3: Yes, it's hard to know, isn't it? You're getting it third hand, and exactly what happened is
2: he's questioning your source, basically.
1: And the story sounds BS to me.
2: Thanks, Dad.
3: Okay, no problem.
1: See you, Laurie.
2: All right, see you, Dad.
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7: Hey there, I'm Brooke Seychelle. The Coalition is insisting pubs will still be staffed under their migration plan after unveiling major cuts to temporary visas and net overseas migration today. If elected, the opposition would cut migration to 100,000 in their first year, which Deputy Liberal Leader Jane Hume says is a boost for productivity.
8: We'll bring our migration numbers down, but we'll make sure at the same time that we bring in the right people with the right skills to meet Australia's needs.
7: To the Northern Territory, where a specialist defence investigation team will look into the cause of a fatal accident that claimed the life of an Australian soldier. The 28-year-old was killed and five others injured when a military vehicle rolled during a training exercise southeast of Darwin. OpenAI has revealed even its own boss was kept in the dark about one of its AI agents breaching Australian government websites. The breach happened in June, but the government wasn't told until September, almost a fortnight after Deputy PM Richard Marles met with CEO Sam Altman in the US. Chief Strategy Officer Jason Kwan says the CEO didn't know about it at that stage.
9: He was not aware at the time that he met. I agree that the process by which people became aware of this incident inside our company could have been much better. And we want to make sure that something like that does not happen again.
7: And the Sunshine State is in for a rainy summer. The Bureau of Meteorology forecasts at least one severe cyclone for Queensland. The bomb warning, heat waves and lower than average rainfall are also expected in parts of the state.
0: Amazing Grace Early Learning. Now accepting enrolment applications for 2027. 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
7: In sport, Frio's Nathan O'Driscoll is moving to Richmond in exchange for a fourth-round draft pick. The 24-year-old winger has been signed on a three-year deal after telling the Dockers he wanted to see what was on offer. And in the NRLW, Broncos legend Ali Brigginshaw will take her one-game ban into retirement after copping a Grade 1 dangerous contact charge during Sunday's grand final. The retiring Bronco opting for the ban rather than paying a $400 fine for her hit on Roosters playmaker Taron Aikin. That's the latest in news and sport.
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0: Joyce Main Townsville, your home of the latest in computer and mobile technology. The choice is Joyce.
11: Partly cloudy this Tuesday afternoon as we duck to 18 tonight to take us into Wednesday morning. Tomorrow it's a nice sunny day with a top of 29. Much again the same on Thursday. Sunny day, top of 29.

0: Quiz. All righty, playing the quiz today, we have got Finn. How are you, Finn?
1: Good, mate. How are you?
0: Mate, I'm outstanding. 30 seconds on the clock, my friend. Got to get 10 questions right. Can pass. Have to take your first answer. Where's the cash going if you win, Finn?
1: Probably a holiday over the Christmas break, I'd say.
0: Where would you go?
1: Probably up to Queensland. My mum's up there, so probably go visit her.
0: You little ripper. Let's get you to Queensland. Let's get you to some sun. Good luck, Finn.
1: Thank you.
2: Finn, how many kids does King Charles have?
1: Two.
2: Give me a Lady Gaga song.
1: Poker Face.
2: Who is Ross's sister in Friends?
1: Monica.
2: What noise would an angry penguin make? What's 3 times 6?
1: 18.
2: How do you end a phone call?
1: Hang up.
2: Give me a boy's name starting with I.
1: Ivan.
2: What movie is the character Troy Bolton from?
1: Oh, High School Musical.
2: What date is Valentine's Day?
1: 16th of April.
2: What content is Poland in?
1: Europe.
2: Yeah, Europe would have been correct, but...
0: Let's run us through that Valentine's Day there, Finn.
1: Yeah, no idea.
0: You just had a stab.
1: It's February, isn't it? February 16th, somewhere around there, yeah. I'm single, so I don't really care.
3: I didn't know what it was. I'm obviously looking at the answer here, but I think 14? If somebody asked me straight up, I wouldn't know. Yeah, February 14th. Yeah, it is.
1: Yeah. Yeah, I think I got mixed up with Anzac Day.
0: As so many people do.
3: Very different days.
0: What was the first name you went for with the starting with I there, Finn?
1: I was going to say Ingrid.
0: Oh, yeah.
3: Yeah, it would have been accepted.
1: Yeah.
0: Yeah, that would have
3: been out of the box. I just heard.
1: Finn, if I made the sound, something had come to me.
3: Hey, Finn, you can have yourself tickets to go and see the movie Verity. They are for your mate, the must-see new thriller starring Anne Hathaway, Dakota Johnson and Josh Hartnett, Verity in cinemas now. Finn, are you a listener of the show or are you just calling in for the cash?
1: Yeah, no, I listen, yeah.
3: Oh, cool, man. So you found it, I'm sure, as everyone's probably found it, we're finishing the show up at the end of the year.
1: I did, yeah.
3: Yeah, so right up next we're going to be diving back into some stuff that we've been doing over the last decade on the airwaves, so... What are we doing? What's the bit we're doing?
0: I've no idea. The producers bring it. It really is the laziest bit ever for us. Not only are we doing reruns, but the producers are choosing the bit. So, that bit, right up next on Will and Woody.
4: Star 106.3. Townsville's best music for

0: Hey, it's Will and Woody. I hope you guys are having a wonderful drive home. Woodrow, we've only got a few shows left in Will and Woody. I'm going to be saying that for quite a while, so I need to rephrase that. We're finishing up at the end of the year.
1: Yeah.
0: But the way that we are celebrating that in a convenient and also we're doing reruns.
2: Bloody oath, mate.
0: But we're calling it a time machine.
3: We're going back.
4: Let's go back in time.
3: Going back in time. You built a time machine?
2: Like, we want to do this because it's easy for us. Like, it's a little bit lazy, but also you guys want us to do this.
0: It's quite an adult. Like, I mean, you know, you do a show every day for 8 years. There's a lot of stuff that I've completely forgotten about.
2: As have I, which is actually a little bit scary, I'm finding. But Annalise is in the studio.
0: Well, like, I remember when... Do you remember when we get it played back, though, don't you?
2: Yeah, me too.
0: Oh, no.
2: Me too. No black holes here.
0: Oh, no.
2: Annalise, for the main reason that...
0: I think that speaks to where you were at early on in our radio career, I think.
2: Yeah, I had shingles.
0: Yeah.
2: For most of the first few years of Drive. I was so stressed, I broke out in shingles.
0: Yeah.
2: And hid it from everyone.
0: Accidentally dated a drug dealer. Accidentally. Got a stress.
2: That is true.
0: Accidentally.
2: That is true. We call her a trafficker. But anyway, let's go to...
0: How'd you change the locks on his house?
2: Yeah. Annalise, over to you. Because I can't remember.
0: It was early on.
2: Yeah, no, we'll put that down.
5: I've got a memory for you guys.
2: Okay, great.
5: We had a beautiful character on this show who would come on every Friday and give us a hypothetical. Do you remember his name?
2: It's Joel. Joel's hypothetical.
5: Amazing.
6: It was a hypothetical.
7: It's a hypothetical.
5: Joel's hypothetical. Oh, God, I forgot about that opener. I hated that.
0: You had a bit of a thing for Joel.
5: I didn't have a thing for Joel. No, I never did.
0: Like every other man that walks in through the door here.
5: No.
0: Well, you didn't even meet him. He was just on the phone. Actually, no, you flew up.
2: Yes.
0: You flew up to hang out with Joel in Sydney. You did.
5: I did do that. Okay. That is correct. But
0: great.
5: I didn't have a thing for him. I thought he was very charismatic on the phone, but I didn't have a thing for him. I just
0: some
5: was a professional.
0: Stage, the wall's going to come down, Annalise, and everyone just needs to
5: know
0: that you
5: when
0: did
5: I have
0: not.
5: A, no, I'll
0: no,
5: admit
0: you, no,
5: when
0: you
5: I
0: won't
5: have
0: admit
5: thing.
0: You have a
5: no,
0: question.
5: No, I will. I will at some point
2: we all...
5: in the future.
0: I'm sorry, but yesterday that came up and you didn't admit to it.
5: Yeah, because there's a lot of things at play and... circumstances.
0: So you won't admit.
5: And
0: anyway,
5: my mum listens.
2: We also all agree that Joel
0: was
2: better looking than expected.
0: He was cute.
2: I didn't think he was hot based on his voice, but then I saw a photo of him. He rides a motorbike. He's a very sexy guy.
5: Yes.
2: But he also used to deliver incredible hypotheticals for us every Friday. My first question is, before we play any audio of Joel,
5: mm-hmm.
2: my experience of Joel was he was like a highlight of the week. Every Friday he'd come on, give a hypothetical. Mm. You and I loved the bit.
0: Also,
2: I feel like...
0: I mean, I hate to draw a common thread here, but...
2: What?
0: Minimal work involved for you and me. So, like, you know, there was a reason that we loved the bit.
2: The
0: guy came on, he pitched a topic, we spoke about it for 15 minutes.
2: Yep, classic Friday show.
0: It was a Friday.
2: Why did he just disappear? Because we were not privy to the conversations where he was cut from the show.
5: So, I think it kind of got to the point where, I'll pull the curtain down. He had some unbelievable hypotheticals, but it got to the point where then I was coming up with the hypotheticals, and so...
2: Oh, you were doing
5: and you guys
2: the work.
5: Were delivering some pretty crazy feedback. You're like, oh, I wasn't his best today.
0: Oh, and you were sitting there...
2: And they were yours. And
5: I don't know, guys. That was a pretty good one.
2: Oh, my God.
0: They got worse.
2: And they were yours.
5: Yeah, ketchup in the fridge or pantry, I'm sure, was one of them. I don't know. But here is
0: something.
5: Not
0: even a hypothetical.
8: Let's say in my will, I was like, I want Gordon Ramsay or Jamie Oliver or someone of that level to cook me and eat me. Would you do it? $10 million, but for the rest of your life, there's a snail following you. And if that snail catches you, you're dead. Would you still have a few drinks, you know, responsibly? If every third, there was a 10% chance that you'd wet your pants.
2: That was a good one. That was a really good one. Please tell me we're getting Joel on up next for one more hypothetical.
5: Well... No.
0: What?
2: Sorry, I assumed we were setting up for that.
0: I've got two breaks here on the run sheet. We're going to a song and then it says Time Machine Part 2.
2: What's the plan?

0: hard too.
1: I wanted to. You remember the time you came on and he shared that brilliant story about the robbery?
2: Oh, it was a great story. I thought we would give that a bit more time.
1: I'd
0: love
1: really
0: to hear from Joel again. Do you still talk to him? Is it weird between you two? Shall I give him a call?
1: We can give him a call up next. You can hear the story and we can
2: get one final hypothetical from Joel.
1: Let me just go come up with one and
0: No, he doesn't need a hypothetical. Maybe we can even just have a chat with him.
2: We can ask him.
0: Yeah.
2: He might be sitting on one.
0: Did Annalise have a crack at you when she flew up to Sydney to see you?
1: No. That's not true.
0: It's sounding truer. You do it to yourself every time.
2: Yeah, put it down.
0: Why?
2: Poor girl, she's squirming.
0: Why?
2: She's
0: squirming. She can't just have a crack at everyone that walks in the studio and walk over to Queen City Hills.
1: I don't.
2: All right, let's go to a song. Let's have a cold shower.
0: Up next, someone does. Up next, Joel from Joel's Hypotheticals
2: coming on the show. It's Will and Woody.
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0: What's going on, guys?
1: Okay, Jake. Three, two, one.
0: Turn around,
2: Jake.
0: No! I'm on a billboard!
3: What?
0: Hey, I actually look pretty hot.
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0: Will and Woody. Hope you guys are having a wonderful Tuesday. Hey, the show's finishing up at the end of the year, guys. So what we are doing every day at this time is replaying some of the great gear.
1: We're going back.
2: Let's go back in time.
1: Going back in time. You built a time machine.
3: So this week, or today, sorry, because we are doing this every day for the next few months. Bloody
4: absolutely. I'm pushing for the whole show.
3: The whole show of just our best bits.
4: We've done nearly a decade of shows.
3: Yeah, I still don't reckon we've got that many best bits.
4: I never said best bits. That's called Time Machine yeah. for a reason.
3: Clever. Very clever.
4: It was best bits.
3: Yeah.
4: Don't get me wrong. We're struggling to make the week. But yeah. just Time Machine.
3: Yeah, it's just happened in the past.
4: Some really bad stuff.
3: Absolutely. But as long as it's in the past,
4: it's fine.
3: It fits under Time Machine. So what we're focusing on today, and Annalise, you've brought this today, is Joel, a lovely lad called Joel. He's to come on every single Friday and give us hypothetical questions.
5: Yes.
3: Which we've discovered before the song, he actually ran out of hypotheticals.
5: Pretty
3: and
5: early
3: you
5: on.
3: Were actually feeding him hypothetical questions.
5: Yes, there was a few that were pretty average. That.
3: And then eventually we just cut him from the show.
5: Yeah. I think we cut him straight after he went to the Arias for us.
4: I was just about to ask you, why did you fly up to Sydney to see him? And that's because he was doing the Arias for us. He was
5: that's
4: also
5: him.
4: Classically lazy from us. Send the guy who's never done anything to go onto the red carpet at the Arias.
3: Really showing our cards,
4: red carpets
3: aren't we?
4: Well, just so everyone knows, I'm loving this gently tapping the fourth wall we're doing, but the Arias, or any red carpet, is easily the worst media job you will ever do, ever.
3: It's just a zoo, and everyone's fighting for position.
4: It's
3: and
4: a shocking, shocking thing.
3: You've got
4: to
3: someone
4: do.
3: For 20 seconds, yes. They can't really
4: it's
3: hear you.
4: It's horrible. That's why we sent him.
5: I was there producing him. I've never been to a red carpet before, so I just thought, like, you know, Troye Sivan would walk over.
4: Troye
5: Sivan does not just walk over.
4: You gotta lasso them, don't you?
5: You have to yell at Troye, Will and Woody! And then Will and Woody aren't there as well.
3: Yeah.
4: I didn't think about that.
5: We did that with Rove as well. We're like, Rove, Will and Woody! And he's like, searching for them.
4: Oh, because they're blinded by the lights on the, yeah. Anyway, more on red carpets tomorrow. For now, though, should we just play Joel's hypothetical? This,
3: this is a fan favourite
4: from Joel.
5: Yes. Yeah.
4: During his time on air.
3: Did your car got stolen last week or something? That's why you couldn't come on?
6: We had a little attempted robbery at our shop.
4: Bloody hell. You got him in the end, did you say?
6: He's gone to the till.
4: Smart.
3: Of course.
4: I thought you were thinking what I was thinking, which was gone in 60 seconds, weren't you?
3: Cars and tyres.
4: We all were. I thought he was trying to take the cars. I was just imagining Nicolas Cage-style operation.
3: Anyway,
4: he went for the till.
6: And he got trapped between me and the other guy.
4: Did you wrestle him?
6: Who worked
4: what did here? You do? So citizen's arrest.
6: It was like we were wrestling for like half an hour. And he'd be like,
4: You were wrestling him for half an hour? You wrestled him?
6: Yeah, while the cops got there.
4: Shut up.
3: Oh, my God.
4: Hang on. So 2v1, it took you half an hour to pin the guy down.
6: It sounds terrible, but he'd lie down. Well, you're going to sound dumb. I'm going to sound really stupid. And he'd go, all right. I'm not going to run away. Just let me out. I'm going to relax. And we'd be like, all right, no worries. And we let him out, and then he'd, like, strip a layer of clothing off and get away. And then we grab him again. And then by the end of it, him and me were both shirtless.
4: That's great.
6: And I had to relay this, because I had to make, like, a police statement. And I was relaying this, and I was going, I know how dumb this sounds. I get it. But it's exactly how it went down.
4: That's so good. Lost what a great story.
3: And
4: can we call him?
3: Yeah, let's get him on.
4: All right,
3: let's get him on.
4: I wonder what he's up to. We ghosted him. Farmed him for content, sent him to the red carpet, and then ditched him.
3: Did we send him a mug or something? Or a Can You Hear It Stubby holder?
4: He hates us, I reckon. That's fair enough. I feel like...
7: When you have finished recording, you may hang up.
4: Hey, Joel, it's Will and Woody here, mate. We're just trying to get onto you. We just played some of your bits on the show. Not sure if you've heard, but our show is actually finishing up at the end of the year, so just wanted to reach out and, you know, get around you, man, because it was such a wonderful time we had together. So thanks for coming on the show.
3: Also, Annalise wants to know why you never texted her back. Anyway, we'll leave it with you, Joel.
4: She thinks you're hot.
5: Shut up!
4: That's Will and Woody.
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1: Hottest tickets in town, Harry Styles together, together, live in Australia, playing six huge stadium shows starting November 26, including fourth and final Melbourne show. 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
0: Now, we had a man called Chase on the show yesterday who came very close to winning those tickets. Chase, is this the same Chase as yesterday?
2: Sure is, mate. Sure is.
0: You're back,
2: Chase.
0: Back. All right.
2: I'm back, boys.
1: No, but now, I think, well, I don't take this as a lack of people who have called up for the Stylesy tickets, because these are the hottest tickets in town, Woods. Mm-hmm. But, Chase, we like the redemption arc.
0: Yeah.
1: It's a fair, it's a fairy tale story. Did you get one? Did you say one can yesterday, Woods?
2: Yeah, we got one yesterday.
0: You got one, but you almost won it with one can.
1: You were the Stephen Bradbury story yesterday. Everyone was cheering for you. But good luck today, mate.
2: Thanks, mate. Soft drink.
0: Here we go, Chase. Here we go. Let's see if we can break the record from yesterday, Chase.
2: I know, we need to.
0: Can number two.
2: Oh, beer?
0: Stranded on one again.
1: Oh, no.
0: Stranded. And now.
2: Oh, you're kidding.
0: Now, Chase, you've got the long wait now. You've set the bar at one can, so for everyone else...
2: I was going to say soft drink as well.
0: You've got to go with your gut, mate. You've got to go with your gut.
2: Yeah, that's it. Yeah.
0: All right, we'll hold the line, Chase, because thanks, who knows, mate? Maybe no one else gets a can, and you're going to see Harry Styles. Let's go to Kelly here. I think we decided, just to confirm, we decided yesterday that if people equal with Chase, he's still got the tickets.
1: Yeah, I think the man in front to make another poor AFL reference.
0: Yeah. So, Kelly. Kelly, hi.
1: No one gets.
0: You have to get two cans to steal the Harry Styles tickets.
3: Well, you have to be kind to me because I do wear hearing aids, so that could be a bit of an issue, but I'll give it a go.
0: It could also, it's almost like performance enhancing though, Kelly, you could
1: argue.
0: Like, have you been able to turn them up? Can you turn them up?
3: Oh, yes. Great idea.
0: Oh, crank Kelly, absolutely crank him, I reckon.
1: Careful, because
0: be careful as well.
1: Yeah.
0: Crank it responsibly.
1: Because we also turned the mic up here for the can. I don't want to blow our ears off.
0: I take back everything about cranking it, Kelly. Just keep it at a good
1: volume.
0: What's
1: a crank on a hearing aid look like, though, Kel? Like, is it... You can't... It surely doesn't go up past a certain point. Or does it hurt if it goes too loud?
3: It's just a tiny minuscule little dot.
0: Okay.
1: But does it hurt if you turn it up too much?
3: Okay. No, it doesn't hurt at all.
1: No, okay.
0: Oh, well, Kelly, crank it. Absolutely crank it. Okay. Here is, this is the first person who said they're wearing hearing aids playing Can You Hear It? This could be an absolute, like, it could be everything. Okay, Kelly.
1: Do we let her go, you know, because traditionally it's 16 cans and $10,000. Would we let her go home with the record if we found out she was using...
0: The $10,000?
1: Yeah.
0: Oh, I don't have $10,000.
1: No, as in, like, we let her have the record if she got the record. You know, that's the question.
0: There'd be a lot of conjecture. There'd be a lot of conjecture around the performance enhancement.
1: Yeah.
0: Okay, Kelly, here is can...
3: Let's go.
0: ...number one.
3: A beer.
0: Oh, Kelly. It doesn't help the performance. There you go. Proof's in the pudding. Sorry, Kelly. That was a soft drink there. It did sound like a beer, though, to be fair. It did sound a bit like a beer.
3: Oh, thanks anyway, guys.
0: No worries.
1: Nice to meet you, Kel. Thanks for the call.
0: Okay, let's go to Sophie here now. Sophie, you need to get more than one can to take Harry Styles tickets off Chase. Are you good to go?
4: Got it.
0: Righto, here we go.
1: Oh, Soph, I'm going to be honest. I think I'm on Chase's team here.
0: Oh, to her face.
1: Well, he's only got one can. I mean, Chase wins. It's his second day here, and he wins with one can. It'd be huge.
4: Beer.
0: Wowee,
1: Soph. Your bases are tied up.
0: Wow. Okay, so, I mean, it doesn't get better than this in radio, so... If you get this can, you steal the Harry Styles tickets off Chase for a second day in a row. Chase, how are you feeling?
2: Oh, mate, surely.
1: You feel like you deserve it, Chase. I mean, because you'd be winning on one can and we're giving you the benefit of the doubt, so...
2: I know. I need a redemption here, lads.
0: It's kind of funny if you get them taken from you again, though, I'm going to be honest. Okay. Sophie, it's over to you. Chase can do no more, but you can. You tell us.
1: I'm on Sophie's team now. End him, Sophie. Finish him.
0: You tell us, beer or soft drink. Here it is.
3: Beer.
0: Let's go to a song. Let's go to a song. It doesn't get more exciting than this. If that is a beer, you have stolen the Harry Styles tickets off Chase. If it was a soft drink, Chase finally gets those tickets that he's so desperate for. Strothall,
1: with one can, it's Will and Woody.

0: Will and Woody, guys, we're going to get out of here. Hope you're having a wonderful drive home. If you haven't heard, we are finishing up at the end of the year. So, I mean, not like we're counting, but 7.5 weeks of shows to go.
1: There you go.
0: I mean, so, it doesn't sound that good. You are counting.
2: You're well off. 9 weeks.
1: 9 weeks. So it is a long farewell.
0: Oh, maybe I've heard something you haven't heard. No, I haven't.
1: Oh. No?
0: 1, 2, 3, 4.
2: Hate to take it there, but there's 5 weeks in each survey break, and we've still got 2 more surveys.
0: No, she's right. We've got 9 weeks of shows it's going to be a great long farewell. That's what we're enjoying here on the show. We're playing some of the stuff that we've done over the last decade.
1: Bloody oath.
0: Every single show. So come and join the party. Like, if you're just joining in, just when I say joining, I mean tuning. Mm-hmm. If you're just joining in, then tune in earlier in the show. And I think we should be doing more
1: reruns.
0: Reruns.
1: Yeah. Well,
0: how do you feel about that?
1: Obviously amazing. But at the same time, you know, I also want to say to our bosses that are listening, lots of fresh content being produced every day from this great team.
0: It's good gear. It's nice to go back and I'm amazed at some of the gear we've done in this decade.
3: Do you guys want to hear a couple of texts that have come through?
1: I'd love to. You're trying to get us off the subject of reruns for the rest of the year. I like it, Tommy.
3: Summer has said, how can you axe Will and Woody? Sure, just take the last shred of happiness away from us.
1: Oh, that's really sweet from Summer. Thank you, Summer. Thanks for always listening.
3: That was the only text.
1: Oh, there you go. Right, we both paused, but obviously there's a lot.
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2: And good evening. Hey, this is Stu, and for Adam and Donnie for the next couple of weeks, they're on a very well-deserved holiday, which I'm sure will be full of sleep-ins, relaxation, and doing not a lot. So me and you hanging out each weekday morning, and I'm going to be here each night as well, just to roll out Adam and Donnie Reheated. Now, coming up between now and 8 this evening, some moments that made me laugh this year, like the time Adam asked our mayor to play cricket. I think it's at the point where we need to stop calling the mayor. He's the mayor of the city. He's not the only person that needs to look after the radio station. Also, Adam wanted to start a lawn mowing business, which I just thought was hilarious. And, well, there's the call to the ex-girlfriend too. It's all coming up with Adam and Donnie Reheated and some great tunes like Alex Warren, like Santana and Justin Bieber. We'll do Zara Larson too. Let's start with some Eminem. Lose Yourself on Star 106.3.
3: If you had one shot or one opportunity to seize everything you ever wanted in one moment, would you capture it?

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0: Adam and Donny, re-edit on Star 106.3.
2: I'm a little bit nervous here, Adam, because we have the mayor of Townsville, Nick DiMeo, standing by on the line right now. Because you want to ask him a very silly question. A man, he's very busy, and we've already bothered him enough over the last 24 hours. We were brought up in the Townsville City Council ordinary meeting again yesterday because we wrote in our column for the bulletin that we think that Nick should host an Easter egg hunt for everyone in town. This is how that went down.
3: Councillor Jacobs.
4: Yeah, through you, Chair. On a lighter note, can I just ask all councillors to donate their Easter eggs to the mayor for the Easter egg hunt that's going to be in his property as designated by two of our people on air.
3: Oh, I haven't heard about this one yet, Councillor Jacob.
4: Oh, they had an article in the bulletin, it was, yes.
3: There you go. An Easter egg hunt at my place. Could go right. No, thank you very much, Councillor Jacob. Anyone else want to speak to general business today?
2: Yeah, geez, he was up and about for that idea, oh. So I can only imagine how he feels about sitting on hold right now to listen to your nonsense, Adam, but here we go.

0: Okay, thanks for joining us, Mr. Mayor. Before you say anything, let me just pitch this. Wednesday nights, Wildcats Indoor Sports Centre, right? A team full of Star 106.3 listeners and me as captain. We just need like one or two more permanent members. We had to get more fill-ins last night. How say you, Mr. Mayor? Do you want to join my indoor cricket team?
1: Do you not have any other numbers in towns, or is it just because you have Nick's number?
0: It's the last one I have left. How say you, Mr. Mayor? Do you want to join my indoor cricket team?
2: Mate, I love you guys, you know that. I love what you do for our city, but I'm also the mayor of Townsville. I'm a little busy for some of this stuff. Yeah, it just seems like every 2 days you're coming up with another crazy thing for me to do. Happy to get involved sometimes, guys, but yeah, not every second day.
1: So you're saying that you're unequivocally too busy for Adam's indoor cricket team, which is called indoor cricket. You're too busy for that.
2: I haven't even got time to hang out with the people I love.
1: And just while we got you, I mean, there was a column in the bulletin. How'd we go with a potential Easter egg hunt at your place?
2: If I have thousands of kids turn up at my place at Easter Sunday, they're going to be grossly underwhelmed. There will be no chocolate eggs in my front yard unless you guys drop them off.
1: Oh, I'm busy this Sunday. Yeah. I'm down in Airlie, so we're
2: all
1: in
2: all of a sudden. All of a sudden, you guys are busy too, eh?
1: Yeah,
2: that'd be right. I've heard this sort of stuff before.
1: So that's a no on the cricket team and a no on the Easter egg hunt.
2: Well, I can't be fun dad all the time, right? Sometimes the foot's got to come down, gentlemen.
1: All right, well, thank you for your time. Can you...
0: Do you know
2: have
0: anyone
2: a great Easter weekend, Townsville.
0: Do you know anyone that would want to play...
1: Adam, leave it alone.
0: Okay, sorry.
2: Not on a losing team.
1: Jeez, man, we really, really appreciate that.
2: I love your work, guys.
1: Oh, jeez. I could have given you that answer for free, mate. No, the mayor isn't going to pencil in you every Wednesday night.
0: I'm worried his patience is wearing thin.
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0: bits we probably shouldn't play again. 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
1: You could go back to the 1980s, Donnie, and invest in Jim's mowing when it all began. Would you do it, mate?
2: I would just learnt that it was in the 80s, but yeah, sure, I'd go back.
1: Mate, it all started. Jim himself, he started it, right? He was mowing lawns to raise some money just while he was doing his PhD. And look at it now. It's a big business.
2: Huge. He's got Jim's mowing, Jim's fencing, Jim's everything.
1: So keep that in mind. Mighty oaks from little acorns grow, as they say, right?
2: Oh, don't I hate when you say stuff like that.
1: So I'm starting something big today, right? This is Adam's mowing. Inspired over the weekend, I went to promotion manager Jake's house and mowed his lawn.
2: Yeah. Right?
1: He didn't know how to start his mower. He didn't know about the Gucci bit. You know the Gucci bit you squish in to get the fuel to go through the system?
2: Yeah, to prime it. Yeah,
1: yeah. He didn't know about that. I showed him that and I started the mower and mowed his lawn. I like mowing lawns, right?
2: Okay.
1: I made $50 off Jake mowing that lawn. And I think I think I could make more $50.
2: It probably costs $50 to fill up a mower these days.
1: Yeah, but that's the thing. I'm going to make the customer supply the fuel and the mower, just like Jake did.
2: Okay,
1: I don't have to bring anything except myself.
2: So you've got an ad for us to try and see if there's any investors?
1: Have a listen to this.
0: When your lawn looks less like a backyard and more like the Amazon rainforest, there's only one man to call.
1: Yeah, g'day, Adam here. I've mowed one lawn. Now I'm ready to go pro.
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3: I'll say straight lines in a car park.
1: Invest now, Donnie.
2: That was a very, very long T's and C's at the back of that ad.
1: Well, we've got to make sure it's all legally, it's all legally above board, mate. But would you like to invest?
2: Well, I'll just say this. I'll leave it with this. On our socials right now, on the story, is a video of you mowing Jake's lawn.
1: Oh, yes.
2: And the first thing you say after turning on the mower is, "You are joking." And I just don't know if the man mowing my lawn should be surprised by the fact he can turn on the mower.
1: Guess what? Mark from Bushy Beach is on the phone. 1-300-AA-1063. Yeehaw, Mark.
4: Yeehaw, boys. How you going?
2: Oh, doing very, very good, mate. You looking to invest in Adam's company?
4: I'm looking to hire.
2: You want to hire Adam?
4: Yeah, why not?
2: So,
4: especially sticking to your $50 contract.
2: Yeah, $50 is per yard. How big's a yard, Mark?
4: Oh, look, it's only a little one. It's probably just over 4 acres.
2: He'll take it. That's a good starter yard.
1: All right, we got another customer. That's two customers.
2: Do you know how big 4 acres is, mate?
1: Yeah, I hope he's got a ride on.
2: Have they got acres in Tasmania?
1: They do.
2: $50 for 4 acres. Keep the calls coming.
1: Yeah, I'm going to increase the price,
2: I think so, mate. But you said it.
0: Let's be honest. If free food arrives at work, productivity goes up 400%.
5: 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Turn it up a notch.
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1: Morning, Beth.
2: Good morning.
1: Now, Bethany Ross, you're joining us because you just got back from Japan and you told us that you cleared out an onsen.
2: Yeah, so for those of you who haven't been to Japan, they have these, it's like hot thermal spas, basically. You can get them all over the world. They're called onsens in Japan.
1: It's like a bath, right?
2: It's like a hot bathhouse, right? And there are some traditional rules around them in Japan. So men and women go into separate bathhouses. I was researching all the rules before, and some of them get a little bit funny if you have tattoos. But this particular village I was in, it said it should be fine. So I walk into this onsen. There's about 8 women bathing. I'm thinking this is going to be no problem at all. This is going to be fine. As soon as my jacket comes off, and you guys know I have some tattoos on my shoulders, the entire room gets up out of the bath, puts on their clothes and walks out.
3: Instantly leaves.
2: Like, instantly leaves. I'm thinking, was that a coincidence? Were they all maybe leaving? They just happened to be going at the same time. I don't know what it was. But it took me a while to put two and two together and think, hang on a second, did I just commit like a massive cultural faux pas and defend these people enough that they had to leave the onsen? I don't know.
1: Are you sure it was the tattoos?
2: Well, okay, what else would it be? Thank you very much.
1: Had you been eating cheese or something beforehand?
2: No, I didn't. I didn't fart, if that's what you're implying.
1: Oh, is it disgusting?
3: They're not that big on dairy over there anyway, Donnie.
1: No?
3: No.
1: Okay.
2: Honestly, that's the only thing I can put it down to.
1: Like, what did they...
2: I wasn't looking... Okay, first of all, getting nude with a bunch of strangers
3: nude, right?
2: is terrifying. Yeah. I'm doing everything... Okay. Far out. I'm doing everything to avoid eye contact.
3: Yeah.
2: So I'm not looking at their facial expressions. I just have my back to
3: them. That's all
2: them.
3: I'd be looking at is the eye contact. I'd be
1: eyes only.
2: I'm just trying to pretend no one else is in the room. Yeah.
1: You didn't have to pretend for long.
2: Yeah, well, it was great. And I had sent my boyfriend into the one next door and he was absolutely terrified. And he said the first thing he saw when he walked in, he locked eyes with something you should never lock eyes with when you're in a...
3: and dangling.
1: Oh, no.
2: He didn't get it to himself.
1: I was once in a hot spa, like an onsen, when I was in Queenstown, New Zealand. But it was a private situation.
2: Oh, so much nicer.
1: And so it was me and someone I used to see.
2: okay.
1: And one thing led to another. It was obviously hot and steamy in there. And, like, someone started playing Jenga.
2: Yeah, right. Oh, I bit of Adult Twister in there.
1: I'm not good with, like, really hot, in like a shower, I like a cold shower. I don't like hot. I don't like steam. I don't like saunas.
3: Weirdo.
1: I passed out.
2: No.
3: What do you mean?
1: In the bath.
3: Fainted.
1: I legitimately.
3: After the deed, you fainted.
1: Well, after Jenga, yeah.
2: No.
1: I was playing Jenga and then I passed out and I had to get woken up and they had to, a lady had to come in and give me a bottle of water.
2: Are you kidding me?
1: And like she knew that I didn't pass. Middle of winter.
2: You have to be doing some kind of vigorous activity in that spa.
1: Yeah, the look was like, not only did she know, she was angry and it didn't seem like it was her first bottle of water that day.
2: Oh my God.

0: nothing this week is everything. Reheated and questionably preserved. Adam and Donny, Reheated on Star 106.3.
1: Me and my amazing girlfriend are hosting a board game night tonight.
2: Yeah.
1: Couples board game night, which I'm a bit... Why do you need to put labels on things? It can just be a group of people enjoying a great tabletop experience.
3: It sounds like a hoot.
1: I love board games. During COVID, when they turned off the footy, me and my mates got really into board games.
2: Okay.
1: We used to go to the pub and watch footy, and then we all ended up playing space board games. Like
3: space?
1: There was space war games. Like, we got real into it. We loved it. War games, we loved them, right?
2: Wow.
1: And then as soon as they started letting us back into stadiums, it kind of fell away.
2: Okay.
1: But I have this back catalogue of thousands of dollars worth of board games because I just became obsessed. Yeah, and I'm heaps good at them. And I get really into them. And when order is followed, fun is had. Okay.
2: So I knew you'd be like this.
1: We've got five potential people coming over tonight that I don't believe are fully up to scratch and fully understand how a board game night could work.
2: Yeah, they're coming along to have a bit of fun. They don't want to take it too seriously.
1: Well,
2: yeah.
1: To its full capability, that's really when everyone buys in. That's when you start to have a lot of fun. So my girlfriend, she's organized it. I sent her a text, a draft last night.
2: And
1: I said, if you flick this off to the group, I think we'll have more fun.
2: Why don't you send it off to the group? Put your name to it.
1: It would sound better coming from her because they're really her friends, right? So this is the text.
2: Oh, God.
1: And I'm going to read it to you and you're going to tell me whether or not it's a day too long or where we can change it, but I think it should be sent, okay?
2: Mm-hmm.
1: Hey, can't wait to see you guys tonight. It's going to be very fun. So far, so good.
2: Yes.
1: Donnie loves his game night, and he's just asked me to flick a couple of things over. Lol. Oh, keeping it light and then... Okay. Number one. God. He thinks, if you're bringing over some food, which he would appreciate...
2: Right.
1: We should stray away from messy snacks, like Cheetos or Shapes, because it may affect the lifespan and quality of the gaming paraphernalia. That's a fair...
2: How much will a new board game cost you? They're not expensive.
1: That's not true. When's the last time you bought a board game?
2: What are they, like $50?
1: Yeah.
2: For a board game?
1: Cost of living, mate.
2: That you can use over
1: people
2: and over
1: snapping
2: again.
1: Snapping stalks in Woolworths to save money on broccoli right now, and you're talking about $50, not a big deal. So just keep the Cheeto dust away. Number two, he'll be teaching us a couple new games, and he's asked you don't say things like, let's just work it out as we go, or I learn better once we start going, or, oh, this looks very complicated, is there an easier one?
2: Are you serious?
1: I hate when people say
2: that. Do you seriously want her to text this to her friends and start saying, this is the language you can and can't use when you're
1: just,
2: here on board game night?
1: I'm trying to teach you a game, it'll only take 5 minutes, and then people go, oh, let's just work it out as we go. That's how you get stuck in a trap, Adam, of someone saying, this is a practice round once they start losing. I will not be caught in that trap. And the third thing on the list that says, also, even though we all know we're here for fun, he said it's more fun if we try, so don't go easy on your partner, just
2: more
1: play
2: fun,
1: to win.
2: More fun for you. What about these poor people that are coming as guests in your home? You're telling them what language they can and can't use. Here's the instructions on how to make it more fun for Donnie. And also, don't bring these snacks, but do bring food. He'd appreciate it.
1: So keen to see you guys tonight. Have the best day.
2: Donnie, I think that she should send out a text warning them about you, but not with a bunch of rules. If I was them, I'd be like, oh, I can't come, I'm a bit silly.
1: Oh, well, you sound like you're not up for fun.
2: I am.
1: That's what it sounds like to me.
2: I would be one of the people to be like, I'm here to have fun, let's just work it out as we go.
1: Demir's on the line. Yeehaw, Demir.
4: Oh, yeehaw. How you going?
1: Good. What's cracking?
4: Why not add pronouns and acronyms as well?
1: Do you not think that fun comes from order?
4: Fun comes from whatever you are there to do, regardless. It's a board game. There are no strict rules applying to a board game at all.
2: Donnie, you were coming across a little bit like Kim Jong-un. Fun comes from order.
1: There's no strict rules with a board game. Hang up on this, man. I've got nothing to say to that.
2: No, I'm with him. Part of the fun comes from making your own rules. Get creative.
1: What?
2: Get creative.
4: Look, have fun. I tell you what, that text... Oh, lordy me. I tell you what a great way to start a Friday.
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1: I forgot my favorite man sitting over there. His name is
2: Mr. Doubleina, Mr. Bob Doubleina. Mr. Doubleina, Mr. Bob Doubleina.

0: G'day, it's Adam and Donnie.
1: And one of us is very, very nervous.
0: I don't know if I'm as nervous as I am just unprepared.
1: The Breaking Point Challenge for The Cure kicks off October 17th. And Adam, you will be undergoing 30 hours of mental, but mostly physical, endurance challenges with no sleep.
0: Yeah, can't wait. But it is for a good cause. Mm. It's to raise money for childhood brain cancer prevention research from The Cure Starts Now Australia.
1: Pediatric brain cancer is the number one killer for anyone under the age of 40 in Australia. And the other thing is, Adam, I did it last year, so you have no choice.
0: Yeah, no, you keep saying that. Yeah.
1: What do you think you're most scared of? The running?
0: Yes.
1: The climbing?
0: Yes.
1: The push-ups?
0: Yep.
1: The sit-ups?
0: Absolutely.
1: The no sleep?
0: Uh-huh.
1: The awful food?
0: Yeah.
1: It's going to be awful.
0: You can donate now at givenow.com.au and please, please send me your well wishes.
1: You're going to need more than that, brother.
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1: In the first month of new e-mobility device laws, we've already seen police seize 4 non-compliant e-bikes. 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

0: at a place called the Chalk Hotel in Brisbane. 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
1: Oh.
0: Have a listen. Should we send this off to his team to see if we can get a rerun?
2: So, before this show, my mum said to do a joke about aviation. I'm like, it was just too plain for me.
0: Classic. It's a classic aviation-based joke.
1: Straight in to mentioning your mum. 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
7: Kimmy, look at me, please. Look at me.
0: It's all Aussie. It's Oz made.

0: It's your friend Andrew, is it?
1: Yes, Andrew. Okay, here's some info about him. His wife's name's Jess. He's a bit of a comedian. He plays a bit of music, like plays a bit of piano, like comedic piano.
0: Okay.
2: Hello, it's Andrew speaking.
0: Hey, Andrew, how you doing? It's Jimmy.
2: Jimmy, hey, how's things?
0: Man, I reckon I haven't seen you since you and Jess got married.
2: Well, yeah, no, mine might not have been that, actually.
0: I'm looking for someone who does, like, a bit of musical comedy, because I know you used to do the piano stuff, right?
2: Yeah. Yep, that's right.
1: Andrew, can I just chime in? Johnny, this is Andrew Hansen from The Chaser.
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1: In the first month of new e-mobility device laws, we've already seen police seize 4 non-compliant e-bikes. 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
0: No! I'm on a billboard!
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0: Will and Woody, you're probably driving around at the moment. You're driving an Uber. You're driving to go and, let's face it, it could be a late-night hookup.
1: Oh, that's
0: late
1: exciting.
0: Late-night hookups.
1: That's exciting.
0: I mean, in a former life, this was a very exciting time to be driving a car.
1: Oh, whoa.
0: Right?
1: You'd be nervous.
0: You'd be so nervous.
1: What are you wearing? You're probably want, like, because you don't want to be too dressed up. And you're trying too hard.
0: Yes.
1: I was always a fan of just some tracky dacks, but like a nice tracky dack.
0: I think tracky dacks are sexy. Maybe it's just because the connotation that I have with those times of night, but everyone's in trackies.
1: Tracky dacks.
0: Everyone's in trackies like at that time.
1: A hoodie.
0: Yeah, you're wearing a hoodie. Yeah, you want to look like you're casual, but then also you want to look sexy.
1: And smell good.
0: And smell
1: so
0: good.
1: So you can't overdo the smell for mine. You can look casual, but you don't want to smell casual.
0: Yes, exactly right.
1: Anyway, here's our best bits from the show yesterday. Enjoy. Will and Woody. Star 106.

0: Alrighty, beer or soft drink based on the sound of the can opening. The most cans today is going to win a double pass to go and see Harry Styles.
1: Hottest tickets in town, Harry Styles together, live in Australia, playing six huge stadium shows starting November 26, including fourth and final Melbourne show. Tickets and info at livenation.com.au.
0: And we had a man called Chase on the show yesterday who came very close to winning those tickets. Chase, is this the same Chase as yesterday?
2: Sure is, mate. Sure is.
0: You're back,
2: yeah.
0: Chase.
2: Back. All right. I'm back,
1: boys. Now, I think I don't take this as a lack of people who have called up for the Stylesy tickets, because these are the hottest tickets in town, Woods. But Chase, we like the redemption arc.
0: Yeah,
1: it's a fair fairy tale story. Did you get one? Did you say one can yesterday, Woods?
2: Yeah, we got one yesterday.
0: You got one, but you almost won it with one can.
1: You were the Stephen Bradbury story yesterday. Everyone was cheering for you. But good luck today, mate.
2: Thanks, mate. Soft drink.
0: Here we go, Chase. Here we go. Let's see if we can break the record from yesterday, Chase.
2: I know, we need to.
0: Can number two.
2: Oh, beer?
0: Stranded on one again.
1: Oh, no.
0: Stranded. And now.
2: Oh, you're kidding.
0: Now, Chase, you've got the long wait now. You've set the bar at one can, so for everyone else...
2: I was going to say soft drink as well.
0: You've got to go with your gut, mate. You've got to go with your gut.
2: That's it. Yeah.
0: All right, we'll hold the line, Chase, because who knows, mate? Maybe no one else gets a can, and you're going to see Harry Styles. Let's go to Kelly here. I think we decided, just to confirm, we decided yesterday that if people equal with Chase, he's still got the tickets.
1: Yeah, I think the man in front to make another poor AFL reference.
0: Yeah. So, Kelly.
3: Legend.
0: Kelly, hi
1: no
0: Kelly.
1: No one gets.
0: You have to get two cans to steal the Harry Styles tickets.
3: Well, you have to be kind to me because I do wear hearing aids, so that could be a bit of an issue, but I'll give it a go.
0: It could also, it's almost like performance enhancing though, Kelly, you could
1: argue.
0: Like, have you been able to turn them up? Can you turn them up?
3: Oh, yes. Great idea.
0: Oh, crank Kelly, absolutely crank him, I reckon.
1: Careful.
0: Oh,
1: because,
0: be careful as well.
1: Yeah.
0: Crank it responsibly.
1: Because we also turn the mic up here for the can. I don't want to blow our ears off.
0: I'll take back everything about cranking it, Kelly. Just keep it at a good
1: What's
0: volume.
1: A crank on a hearing aid look like, though, Kel? Like, is it... You can't... It surely doesn't go up past a certain point. Or does it hurt if it goes too loud?
3: It's just a tiny minuscule little dot.
0: Okay.
1: But does it hurt if you turn it up too much?
3: Okay. No, it doesn't hurt at all. No, okay.
0: Oh, well Kelly, crank it. Absolutely crank it. Okay. Here is, this is the first person who said they're wearing hearing aids playing Can You Hear It? This could be an absolute, like, it could be everything. Okay, Kelly.
1: Do we let her go, you know, because traditionally it's 16 cans and $10,000. Would we let her go home with the record if we found out she was using...
0: For $10,000?
1: Yeah.
0: Well, I don't have $10,000.
1: No, as in, like, would we let her have the record if she got the record? Do you know, that's the question.
0: There'd be a lot of conjecture. There'd be a lot of conjecture around the performance enhancement.
1: Yeah.
0: Okay, Kelly, here is can number one.
3: A beer.
1: Oh, Kelly.
0: Doesn't help the performance. There you go. Proof's in the pudding. Sorry, Kelly. That was a soft drink. It did sound like a beer, though, to be fair. It did sound a bit
3: like
0: a
3: beer.
0: Thanks
3: anyway, guys.
0: No worries.
1: Nice to meet you, Kel. Thanks for the call.
0: Okay, let's go to Sophie here now. Sophie, you need to get more than one can to take Harry Styles tickets off Chase. Are you good to go?
4: Got it.
0: Righto, here we go.
1: Oh, Soph, I'm going to be honest. I think I'm on Chase's team here.
0: Oh, to her face.
1: Well, he's only got one can. I mean, Chase wins. It's his second day here, and he wins with one can. It'd be huge.
4: Beer.
0: Wowee,
1: Sophie. Okay. Your bases are tied up.
0: Wow. Okay, so, I mean, it's true. It doesn't get better than this in radio, so... If you get this can, you steal the Harry Styles tickets off Chase for a second day in a row. Chase, how are you feeling?
2: Oh, mate, surely.
1: You feel like you deserve it, Chase. I mean, because you'd be winning on one can and we're giving you the benefit of the doubt, so...
2: I know. I need a redemption here, lads.
0: It's kind of funny if you get it taken from you again, though, I'm going to be honest. Okay. Sophie, it's over to you. Chase can do no more, but you can. You tell us.
4: I'm on Sophie's team now. End him, Sophie. Finish him.
0: You tell us, beer or soft drink. Here it is.
3: Beer.
0: Let's go to a song. Let's go to a song. It doesn't get more exciting than this. If that is a beer, you have stolen the Harry Styles tickets off Chase. If it was a soft drink, Chase finally gets those tickets that he's so desperate for. Stroth
1: with one can.
5: It's Will and Woody.
1: G'day, it's Adam and Donnie.
6: And one of us is very, very nervous.
1: I don't know if I'm as nervous as I am just unprepared.
6: The Breaking Point Challenge for the Cure kicks off October 17th. And Adam, you will be undergoing 30 hours of mental, but mostly physical, endurance challenges with no sleep.
1: Yeah, can't wait. But it is for a good cause. It's to raise money for childhood brain cancer prevention research from The Cure Starts Now Australia.
6: Pediatric brain cancer is the number one killer for anyone under the age of 40 in Australia. And the other thing is, Adam, I did it last year, so you have no choice.
1: Yeah, no, you keep saying that, yeah.
6: What do you think you're most scared of? The running?
1: Yes.
6: The climbing?
1: Yes.
6: The push-ups?
1: Yep.
6: The sit-ups?
1: Absolutely.
6: The no sleep?
1: Uh-huh.
6: The awful food?
1: Yeah.
6: It's going to be awful.
1: You can donate now at givenow.com.au and please send me your well wishes.
6: You're going to need more than that, brother.
5: It's amazing what a little snooze will do.
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0: It's Will and Woody keeping you up.
1: Harry Styles tickets for the person who can get the most in Can You Hear It every day this week. It's Will and Woody. I've said it. Done it again. Can you hear it? I don't know what is going on.
2: That's all right, mate.
1: We're
2: getting a long rest in 2 months.
1: It's like I'm losing my powers.
2: Oh, no.
1: You know?
2: Oh, no. Well, lucky I'm still on fire over here, mate. Don't you worry. If you have just joined us, by the way, it couldn't be more exciting. So, Chase played yesterday. He got one can. He came very close to getting the Harry Styles ticket.
3: Yeah.
2: The last caller snatched them off him by getting 2 cans. Chase has called again today. He's so desperate for those Harry Styles tickets. He's managed to get through everyone. Sophie, before the song, she had 1 can.
3: Yeah.
2: She guessed beer.
3: Yeah.
2: For her 2nd can. Now, Sophie, you are on the line.
4: Hi.
2: Hi. Sophie, if this is a beer, you have stolen the tickets off Chase once again. Any guilt there?
4: Guilt there?
2: Any guilt there?
4: Not really. Sorry, Chase.
1: Not really. No, you're all right. No guilt.
2: And how are you feeling, Chase?
5: Nah, I reckon she's definitely got it.
2: Is that right? Okay. Sophie and Chase, I guess. Yeah. It was a soft drink, which means Chase still has the tickets. Chase still has...
4: No.
1: Yes, and there's good news and bad news for you, Chase. The good news is... The good news is, Chase, you currently have your hands on the tickets.
2: Massive. Who would you take, Chase?
5: I'll definitely have to take my wife.
2: Oh, wow.
1: Yeah, right. Good for you, Chase. Great story. The bad news is that given that we've decided to fill the show with Can You Hear It, because it's very convenient for us, we're gonna take some more calls.
5: That's all right, mate.
1: I'd say
5: I'll have to come back tomorrow.
1: No, man.
2: Hey, you might still win.
1: You're still in the lead.
2: Okay.
1: You're still in the lead.
2: But we've got Maeve here, who is now going to be playing. Remember, if she gets 2 cans, she will steal the tickets off you. Maeve, are you ready to go?
6: Yeah, I'm ready. Let's go.
2: All right, let's go. Can one.
6: I'm
2: going
6: to have to go beer.
2: Nice, Maeve. That's 1 can. Oh. Very good. So, once again.
6: Let's go. Woo!
2: Let's go. Once again, you are all tied with Chase. Poor Chase over there. He's a nervous wreck. Maeve, if you get this 2nd can, you steal the Harry Styles tickets off Chase. You ready to go?
6: Yeah, very nerve-wracking. Let's go.
1: Are you a big Harry Styles fan, Maeve? Because let's face it, it's become very apparent that Chase is just doing this for his wife because he's...
6: Definitely.
1: Yeah.
6: Number 1 fan.
2: Okay.
1: Well, there you go. Right. So now I'm on Maeve's team.
2: I'm oscillating.
1: Team Maeve.
2: I'm oscillating.
1: Team Maeve.
2: Maeve, here is can number 2.
6: Okay, I'm definitely going to have to go beer on that one.
2: Chase has still got the tickets. That was a soft drink. I'm sorry to celebrate, Maeve, but it's extraordinary.
1: Chase on my thread.
2: How are we feeling, Chase?
5: I can't believe it, to be honest. 1 can.
2: But we've got time for one more call there, Chase. Let's go to Andrea. Andrea.
1: Right, let's. This is the last call, though.
2: Promise.
1: This is the last call, Chase. The final hurdle, my friend.
5: Let's go, lads.
2: You ready to go, Andrea?
7: I am. Ready to go.
2: Okay, can one.
7: I'm going to say beer.
2: Uh-oh. Yes, that's correct.
1: Yes,
2: Andrea. You have 1 can, Andrea. Here we go again.
1: Chase, he's got no fingernails at this point, Chase.
5: Nah, hardly.
2: Okay. This is awesome. I love this. Andrea, if you get this 2nd can, you will be stealing the Harry Styles tickets off Chase. And Chase, I promise this is the last player, okay? So this is it. This is you or Andrea based on this can. Here we go. Andrea, are you ready?
7: Ready.
2: Okay.
5: Good luck.
7: I'm going to say beer.
2: You going to see Harry Styles?
1: Yeah, she's done it. She's the knocked him out at the final hurdle. And if you got anything to say to Chase, Andrea, your worthy opponent.
3: I'm so sorry, Kate.
5: Nah, good on you. You deserve it.
1: It is true. Yeah. She does deserve it. She did get two cans. I mean, you walking away with Harry Styles tickets for getting one can feels almost unjust. There's a sense of wrongness, but there's such a sense of rightness about it as well. I mean, that's...
2: It does.
1: So you're really ambivalent listening to this bit, aren't you? You're on Chase's team, but he doesn't deserve it. No, shall we have him back tomorrow, Woods?
2: I mean, over to you, Chasey. Are you free same time tomorrow, my friend?
5: Mate, I'll give it another crack. Hopefully, we can get more than one can, yeah?
2: That'd be good, mate. Get practicing tonight. Get your partner to crack some cans for you tonight, all right? Blindfolded. All right, so
5: we'll have a few babies then.
2: Beautiful. Well, you can't see the cans. You can't see the cans.
1: Oh, and then we play Watermelon Sugar. My God. All right.
2: Chase will be back tomorrow.
1: Chase will be back tomorrow. Can you hear it? It's back tomorrow. The Harry Styles tickets are back tomorrow. Harry Styles together live in Australia playing six huge stadium shows starting November 26th, including the fourth and final Melbourne show. Tickets and info at livenation.com.au. Battle of the Gen Z is right up next. Junior producer Annalise in the studio defending the honour of Gen Z for the 20th last time.
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0: there, working. It's Will and Woody keeping you up.
1: We are wrapping up the show at the end of the year, which is, sad. So, but also kind of, you know, beautiful and, you know, all the things that, that come with saying goodbye to something. Mm. It's been a decade in this studio. So every day, my request was whole show, Time Machine, which is just reruns.
2: Yeah.
1: It's a nice way of saying reruns.
2: Yeah.
1: We're going to be doing some of our best bits a little bit later on the show. So stick around for that. I'm really enjoying that spot, actually. It's kind of beautiful. That's a beautiful thing. Right now, though, I think we've only got a few of these left. What, probably only, what?
2: Two. How? This is the second last
1: only two.
2: Battle of the Gens.
1: Is Annalise going somewhere in 2 weeks?
2: She is, which we can now...
1: Oh, we can say, I was being coy. I was deliberately being, let's talk about that quickly before we get into Battle of the Gens, because that's important.
2: Do you want to tell everyone the opportunity that you've been offered and that you have taken on board, which kicks off in...
3: I leave for my new job. I got a new job. Oh, my God. I'm going to EP, executive produce, Chris, Amy and Jack on Kiss Sydney Breakfast.
1: Yay! Such a good choice
2: by the company. You're the right person for the job.
3: So exciting. I'm so excited to go go meet Dr. Chris Brown in person, Amy Gerard, Jack Charles. It's an amazing team and you guys should listen.
2: 100%. If you're in Sydney, this wasn't a chance to plug the show. Sure.
1: As I said, yes, I was like, the loyalty is switched so quickly.
3: 6 a.m. in the morning, Kiss 106.5.
1: Good. That's what they're your show now, man. That's going to be so strange, you not being on this show. So you're leaving, in next Friday. Is that right? It's your last show?
3: Last show's next Friday. So how long have you been with us?
1: 6 years.
3: Yeah, I know.
1: Yeah, so
3: you guys were like, I was on this show when I was 20. I'm now 26.
1: Yeah, we've done the maths.
3: Yeah.
1: So you were at reception when we started.
3: Yeah, I was on the street team and I was filling in for reception.
2: Yeah. And you filled in for the show a couple of times?
3: I filled in for the show. My first experience with you guys was when you were doing this like hot dog challenge in the sand.
1: Doesn't sound like us.
3: You buried hot dogs.
2: Hot dog hunt. Yeah, we did a hot dog hunt with a pack of kids.
3: Yes.
2: Yeah, it was a hot bit. We really were good six years ago. I hope that comes up
1: in the time machine.
2: right. Any highlights? Oh, should we do highlights next week?
3: We've got so much time.
1: I'm happy to do a quick highlight.
2: Chuck in a quick highlight now and then we'll do more highlights.
1: Yeah, quick highlight. Yeah, we've got time. Don't worry.
3: Oh my God, I got to interview Louis Tomlinson, which is
1: just
3: from
1: for
3: One
1: you.
3: Direction.
1: Oh, sorry, I thought you were going to say something about it. Oh, yeah.
2: Nothing to do with us.
1: this is my favourite bit of me.
2: basically anything where you two weren't involved.
4: It's Will and Woody's Battle of the Gens.
1: Can we call you for Battle of the Gens in the next few weeks?
3: If you want. I might be asleep, but sure. Like, if I answer.
1: You're going to be asleep, mate. We're going to be calling you at 4:30 on a Tuesday.
3: I know. Radio. I'm working. I have to wake up at 4 a.m.
1: Do you think you're going to sleep in this job?
3: I don't know. I actually don't know if I'm a morning person. I've got to figure it out.
2: Don't say that too loud. To the big bosses that have decided to give you the job.
3: It's fine.
2: She's right in the morning.
1: All right. Well, you'll probably be busy with other things. That's fair enough. But we're going to do...
2: We'll just do reruns of Battle of the Gens for the rest of the year. Surely. Surely.
1: Yeah, maybe. She might be live.
3: Be in the Sydney studio.
1: Yeah, yeah. I was going to say,
3: Woody.
2: I'll see what you're doing. Just picking up what you're saying.
3: Doing the same celebs.
2: Live for the rest of the year. Sorry. I'm with you guys.
1: Yeah, yeah, cool.
2: Now, this is definitely a live one. We'll kick off with one before we go to a song.
3: Great.
2: And we'll do more on the other side.
3: Amazing.
2: Name three people who have played Batman.
3: Ooh, okay, Batman. Robert Pattinson.
1: Oh, it's so funny you go to that first. I mean, I don't know why I'm surprised, but he was, can I just say, bloody good.
2: Very good. Oh, yeah.
1: Couldn't believe
2: it. Very raw and gritty.
1: It is the poison chalice, that gig, and he binned it.
2: Yeah.
1: Only to be outdone by Colin Farrell.
3: Exactly.
2: Colin Firth and Colin Farrell have played Batman.
1: Which one? Colin Firth or Colin Farrell played Batman?
3: I was going to say Farrell, but it's wrong.
1: All right. You reckon Colin Farrell played Batman?
3: Well, you just said his name, so I thought you were like giving me a little hint.
1: No, Colin Firth played the Penguin in Bob Pattinson's Batman. Which got him his own TV show because he was so good.
3: Oh, really?
1: Yeah.
3: Amazing. Okay, slay for him.
2: Do we have two more?
3: Yeah, there's the Batman from Batman Begins and The Dark Knight. So I know his face. I know it because Heath Ledger played the Joker. Yeah, and then Maggie Gyllenhaal stepped in for...
1: That's not the question.
2: At least, who played Batman?
3: It's Chris someone.
2: Chris?
1: Hemsworth?
3: No. He's Thor.
1: Nice.
3: Oh, can I have a song? I actually need... I know it.
2: Yeah, we'll give you a
1: song. You reckon you know it?
3: I definitely know it. It's important.
2: Throw one more name out there before we go to a song.
3: Batman. I don't know any other. Like, I think it's only Batman Begins.
2: You know the movies. You know Heath Ledger.
3: I know,
2: because
3: I listened to this podcast that Woody suggested called What Went Wrong.
1: Oh, yeah.
3: And there was a great episode on...
1: You're halfway through a conversation with Woody and he starts giving you the backstories for Along Came Polly and you're like, shut up.
3: Ask me about Evan Almighty. I know the tea.
2: Yeah.
1: Not you as well.
3: I'm deep.
2: We'll talk away from Will.
1: Please.
3: But they talked about there's lots of Batman franchises... And Batman.
2: Let's go to a song. Keep thinking about it. You can't Google. No Googling.
3: Yeah, it's really hard not to. Because I know the guy who was in...
1: People can call 131065 if you know the answer. Help Annalise out. That's a great idea because she is stuck.
3: Dusk, get on the phone.
1: It's Will and Woody. Townsville's

0: It's your Z's with W's. It's Will and Woody keeping you up.
1: Junior producer Annalise is in here for the second last time to talk all things generational.
2: It's Will and Woody's Battle of the Gens.
1: I'm losing it. I'm telling you, I'm losing it. I'm losing my
3: it's
1: powers.
3: A good time to lose
1: I'm losing
3: it.
1: My powers. It's a We're on the way out. A part of me is checked out and I can't stop it. It's strange.
4: That's fine, mate.
1: Anyway,
4: fine.
1: Look, Annalise is our producer. We just found out, by the way, if you're just joining us, the lovely Annalise has been on the show for 6 years. She's been in the studio probably proper for a couple of years, I'd say now. Oh, just
5: I'd
1: a year,
5: say,
1: is it?
5: Yeah. Oh, no, like, I've been sitting in the studio every day for
1: a long time now.
5: Yeah, like 6 months. But it feels like a long time.
1: It feels like a long time. Yeah. Yeah. Anyway,
3: longer
1: look,
3: than that.
1: You've been a big part of the show.
5: The Gens I've been doing for a while.
1: For a very long time. Yeah. And we're super proud of you because you're going on to EP, the new breakfast show in Sydney on Kiss.
5: Yes.
1: Huge for you, AB.
5: Anyone has a room?
1: Bloody awesome.
5: Let me know.
1: They couldn't have picked a better person for the job. That was weird. We're doing Battle of the Gens, though, finding out which generation's most out of touch for the second last time. So you're a Gen Z-er.
5: Yes.
1: This is, Woods, we've got her on the Batman front. I think I almost want to let her go here because this is painful.
3: I want to give her one more chance to get them because it feels like you're close. So we've said to you, name three people who have played Batman. You obviously said Robert Pattinson.
5: Yeah.
3: Which is classic your generation to bring up him. He did do a great performance, but he is the most recent one. Name two more people who have played Batman.
5: I actually don't know it, but I know the movie, Batman Begins. Michael Caine's in it. Like, it's not Michael Caine, though.
3: Yeah, it does.
5: It's
3: yeah,
5: not.
3: He plays.
5: He's the assistant. Oh, no, that's Morgan Freeman. Isn't it Morgan Freeman in the movie?
1: Morgan Freeman's in it.
3: Is Lucius Fox. And
1: Michael
3: Caine
1: is butler, Alfred.
5: Alfred, that's it.
3: Okay. Any other guesses or are we going to go to the calls?
5: Go to the calls.
3: Let's go to Peter here. Lots of people have called up. Peter, give us the answer. Yeah. Two more people who have played Batman.
6: Christian Bale.
5: Christian Bale! Yes!
1: Oh, no. Christian Bale.
5: Christian Bale.
1: And who's the other one, Peter?
6: Oh,
1: Google come it. On.
5: Google it.
1: No, don't Google it. There's a very obvious one. Who did the sexy Batman with the nipples?
6: Sorry?
1: He lives in Italy now. He very famously lives in Italy on a lake. He's the Nespresso guy.
5: Oh, George Clooney.
1: George Clooney was in Batman Forever.
5: Really?
3: Yes.
1: Yeah, sure.
3: You
1: could have said
3: Ben Affleck. You could have said Michael Keaton.
5: Ben Affleck.
3: You could have said Adam
5: Michael
3: West.
5: Michael Keaton.
3: Yes.
5: I said Michael Caine.
1: We know.
5: Michael's a pretty common name. Batman Begins.
3: Yeah. Okay, next question.
1: Okay, so earlier this year, Bonnie Tyler died.
5: Oh, yes.
1: Don't know.
3: Who's Bonnie Tyler?
1: I was like, singer. Okay, singer. Okay, great. All right, so.
3: Did you name one
1: what
3: of
1: we've
3: songs?
1: Got, what? Yeah. Well, we're going to make it a bit easier for you.
5: Thank God.
1: we'll play you some Bonnie Tyler songs.
5: Okay, great.
1: And then you can just tell us what you think they are.
5: I feel like I will know them. They will probably.
1: They were big songs.

0: I know it. It's in my skip list, though. So that, if that comes on, I usually skip.
1: Really? I love that song.
2: Jeez, cop that, Bonnie.
1: It was on the Special K ad for a long time. Brass in Pocket. Bonnie Tyler hit.
2: Mm-hmm.
1: Another Bonnie Tyler one for you.
0: And then Whitney Houston did a cover of it, so everyone thinks Whitney Houston's the OG, but really, it's Bonnie Tyler.
1: There you go.
2: Didn't know that. I didn't know that
1: either. Time of your life. Time of your life, Bonnie Tyler.
0: No, that's I Will Always Love You. I've mucked it up.
1: You were talking about Dolly Parton.
0: I am.
1: Will Always Love You. Yeah.
0: I Will Always Love You with Dolly Parton. And Whitney Houston did a remake and everyone thought it was that. But the Whitney Houston one was... No, I'm in the world. Take me out. Go somewhere else.
3: I'd love to. I'd love to take you out of that world. Let's
1: name another Batman.
0: Michael Keaton.
2: We have another Bonnie Tyler song there.
1: Another Bonnie Tyler.
0: Oh, yes.
2: Yes.
1: Yes.
0: Keep believing. What's this in? Dirty Dancing.
1: There's so many things that are incorrect right now.
0: Baby?
1: I'm struggling to hold on to reality. Okay. I just going to clear the air. None of them are Bonnie Tyler songs.
0: Oh, well, that's in Dirty Dancing, isn't it?
1: No, that's in Flashdance.
0: Oh.
1: Like, it's just, you're in it. You are in, you're, the ground you're standing on is crumbling.
0: It's a dance movie.
1: Nothing is real. This is a Bonnie Tyler song.
0: Oh, now I'm only falling apart.
1: Now you have to sing the rest of it. Go for it.
0: Something that can do total eclipse of the heart.
1: She's got it. Well done. Wowie.
0: Yeah, I know I like Bonnie Tyler.
1: What does it show me?
0: Oh, yes, from Shrek. Hero to the end of the night. No. Gingerbread man's running. He's got to be strong and he's got to be fast. He falls into the moat of milk.
1: God.
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0: It's Will and Woody, and yes, you're probably on the way home. I don't know why you'd still be up at this hour, to be honest. Maybe you're just tuning in for the best bits of us.
1: Yeah, but this
0: bit's... We go home after this bit.
1: I know, but this bit's important. And just know we're here. We're with you. And we love you more than anything.
0: Wow. We love you. That's nice. Buy a DJ Will t-shirt. Are they still for sale?
1: Hard to say.
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1: Can't hurt to try. Can't hurt to try. But I'm just saying, like, I haven't checked it for a while, and there may have been a huge flood of demand all of a sudden.
0: I think Most likely not. We're losing them.
1: It's like losing who? T-shirts?
0: No, everyone listening.
1: Everyone listening.
0: The best bits. Oh. I'm next.
1: Will and Woody. 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

0: I guess you moved on really easily.
1: Up late or up early? It's Will and Woody keeping you up.
2: Woods.
3: Okay, so a friend of mine, and I cannot name who this friend is because they're a little bit sensitive around what happened to them a couple of weeks ago. But a friend of mine experienced a, I'm going to call it a medical episode, that is equal parts terrifying and hilarious.
2: Okay.
3: I never thought a medical episode could be so beautifully equal, scary.
2: I'm sure that happens all the time. You know, we got that call from the guy who went to emergency with a bowling bin up his bum.
3: Oh, true.
2: Like, that's terrifying.
3: I think that's just 100% funny. I don't reckon that's scary at all.
2: That's
3: I reckon
2: scary.
3: That's just very,
2: I'm pretty
3: very
2: sure
3: funny.
2: If you've got a bowling, that would be scary to go through.
3: A little bit of fear there as well. Okay, well, this is another great example of it's funny and it's scary.
2: Yeah, yeah.
3: So, someone that I know quite well was getting really bad gastro. Shocking gastro.
2: Yeah.
3: Okay, so it was vomiting and out the other end.
2: Yep.
3: Right? It was so intense that at some point during the night, they experienced short-term amnesia.
2: What do you mean?
3: They pooped themselves to short-term memory loss.
2: What does the short-term memory loss look like?
3: Doesn't know where they are. What is happening?
2: Hang on.
3: Where am I?
2: Like, really?
3: like Jason Bourne. Like all of a sudden.
2: No, Jason.
3: No, yes, like Jason
2: they weren't,
3: Bourne.
2: They weren't. They also weren't amazing at martial arts.
3: As in, they knew who they were, but they were like, where am I? And like, what's happening? What am I doing?
2: Wow.
3: And then 10 seconds later, where am I? What am I doing?
2: Oh, that's scary.
3: And that's
2: in like
3: scary
2: a pool
3: part.
2: Of their own vomit.
3: Yeah. Yeah. And like, why am I on the ground? Why am I nude? If they were nude. So, but they're just very confused, right? But then that's scary.
2: Mm.
3: On the funny side, it's just I cannot believe someone could put themselves so hard that they've caused short-term memory loss. But I was hearing this through a third party and I'm just so confused. And, you know, we're laughing and learning on this radio show.
2: Mm.
3: I just want to know what is actually happening in the brain for someone to put themselves to short-term memory loss. And thankfully, we haven't just got a doctor, my friends.
2: No.
3: We have got Professor Laurie McMahon, who joins us on the phone right now.
2: My dad.
3: Yes.
2: Hey, Dad.
4: Hi, guys.
3: Professor, my first question is, have you experienced anyone who has gone through this before?
4: Well, it's not exactly my area, Woody, but but having said that, just listening to you, what it sounds like is that he might have lost enough fluid or been septic enough to have passed out so that his loss of consciousness put him in that strange place where he was confused, didn't know what he was doing or where he was. So either the infection itself or just plain fluid loss, and he dropped his blood pressure and passed out, probably what happened.
3: Right.
2: Wow.
3: But so the memory loss, Laurie, went on for like quite a while. Like there was a lot of confusion and I'm talking like I'm not sure if you've seen 50 First Dates with Adam Sandler and Drew Barrymore, but like
2: you would have seen that, I reckon, Dad.
4: Yeah,
2: great movie.
3: It's great movie.
2: Dad's got a bigger DVD repertoire than you do. You've got no idea, mate. He knows his way around a flick.
3: We'll talk offline about our DVDs, Laurie, because I'm involved. But I'm not sure if you remember from that film 2 Second Tom, but like it was like that.
4: Yes, it's hard to know, isn't it? You're getting it third hand, and exactly what happened is
2: he's questioning your source, basically.
3: And the story sounds BS to me.
2: Thanks, Dad.
4: Okay, no problem.
3: See you, Laurie.
2: All right, see you, Dad.
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6: So today I'm going to have a go at trying to convince your friend Andrew, is it?
7: Yes, Andrew. Okay, here's some info about him. His wife's name's Jess. He's a bit of a comedian. He plays a bit of music, like plays a bit of piano, like comedic piano.
6: Okay.
8: Hello, it's Andrew speaking.
6: Hey, Andrew, how you doing? It's Jimmy.
8: Jimmy, hey, how's things?
6: Mate, I reckon I haven't seen you since you and Jess got married.
8: Well, yeah, no, mine might not have been that, actually, yeah.
6: I'm looking for someone who does, like, a bit of musical comedy, because I know you used to do the piano stuff, right?
8: Yeah. Yep, that's right.
7: Andrew, can I just chime in? Donnie, this is Andrew Hansen from The Chaser.
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0: It's Will and Woody keeping you up.
1: Woodrow, we've only got a few shows left in Will and Woody. I'm going to be saying that for quite a while, so I need to rephrase that. We're finishing up at the end of the year.
2: Yeah.
1: But the way that we are celebrating that in a convenient and also we're doing reruns.
2: Bloody oath,
1: but
2: mate.
1: We're calling it a time machine.
3: We're going back.
4: Let's go back in time.
3: Going back in time. You built a time machine?
2: Like, we want to do this because it's easy for us. I get a little bit lazy, but also you guys want us to do this.
1: It's quite nostalgic. Like, I mean, you know, you do a show every day for 8 years. There's a lot of stuff that I've completely forgotten about.
2: As have I, which is actually a little bit scary, I'm finding. But Annalise is in the studio.
1: Oh, like, I remember. Do you remember when we get it played back, though, don't you?
2: Yeah, me too.
1: Oh,
2: me
1: no.
2: Too. No black holes here.
1: Oh, no.
2: Annalise, for the main reason that...
1: I think that speaks to where you were at early on in our radio career, I think.
2: Yeah, I had shingles.
1: Yeah.
2: For most of the first few years of Drive. I was so stressed, I broke out in shingles.
1: Yeah.
2: And hid it from everyone.
1: Accidentally dated a drug dealer. Accidentally. Got a stress.
2: That is true.
1: Accidentally.
2: That is true. We call her a trafficker. But anyway, let's go to...
1: How'd you change the locks on his house?
2: Yeah. Annalise, over to you. Because I can't remember.
1: It was early on.
2: Yeah, no, we'll put that down.
5: I've got a memory for you guys.
2: Okay, great.
5: We had a beautiful character on the show who would come on every Friday and give us a hypothetical. Do you remember his name?
2: Joel. Joel's hypothetical.
5: Amazing.
6: It was a hypothetical.
7: It's a hypothetical.
8: Joel's hypothetical.
5: Oh, God, I forgot about that opener. I hated that.
1: You had a bit of a thing for Joel.
5: I didn't have a thing
1: you
5: for
1: did.
5: Joel. No, I
1: you
5: never did.
1: Did. Like every other man that walks in through the door here.
5: No.
1: Well, you didn't even admit him. He was just on the phone. Actually, no, you flew up. You flew up to hang out with Joel in Sydney. You did.
5: I did do that. Okay. That is correct.
1: Great.
5: But I didn't have a thing for him.
1: You thought he was cute.
5: No, I thought he was very charismatic on the phone, but I didn't have a thing for him. I just
1: some
5: was a professional.
1: Stage, the wall's going to come down, Annalise, and everyone just needs to
5: I'll
1: know
5: admit
1: that you
5: when
1: develop.
5: I have a, no, I'll
1: no, you,
5: admit
1: no, you
5: when
1: won't
5: I have
1: admit
5: thing.
1: When you have a
5: No, question. I will at some point
2: we
5: in
2: all...
5: the future.
1: I'm sorry, but yesterday that came up and you didn't admit to it.
5: Yeah, because there's a lot of things at play and circumstances.
1: So you won't admit.
5: And
1: anyway,
5: my mum listens.
1: You
5: so.
1: Thought it, you,
2: we also all agree that look, he, Joel
1: he
2: was better
1: cute.
2: Looking than expected.
1: He was cute.
2: I didn't think he was hot based on his voice, but then I saw a photo of him. He rides a motorbike. He's a very sexy guy.
5: Yes.
2: But he also used to deliver incredible hypotheticals for us every Friday. My first question is, before we play any audio of Joel, my experience of Joel was he was like a highlight of the week. Every Friday he'd come on, give a hypothetical. Mm. You and I loved the bit.
1: Also,
2: I feel like
1: I mean, I hate to draw a common thread here, but minimal work involved for you and me. So, like, there was a reason that we loved the bit.
2: Those are my favourite bits.
1: The guy came on, he pitched a topic. Yep. We spoke about it for 15 minutes.
2: Yep, classic Friday show.
1: It was a Friday.
2: Why did he just disappear? Because we were not privy to the conversations where he was cut from the show.
5: So I think he kind of got to the point where. I'll pull the curtain down. He had some unbelievable hypotheticals, but it got to the point where then I was coming up with the hypotheticals. And so...
2: Oh, you were doing
5: And you guys
2: work.
5: Were delivering some pretty crazy feedback. Like, oh, I wasn't his best today.
1: Oh, and you were sitting
2: and
1: there...
2: Yours, and yours. Like,
5: I don't know, guys. That was a pretty good one.
2: Oh, my God. He
1: they did get worse. They did get worse.
5: They got worse. And they were yours. Yeah, ketchup in the fridge or pantry, I'm sure, was one of them. I don't know. But here is some of
1: his hypothetical.
9: Let's say in my will, I was like, I want Gordon Ramsay or Jamie Oliver or someone of that level to cook me and eat me. Would you do it? $10 million, but for the rest of your life, there's a snail following you. And if that snail catches you, you're dead. Would you still have a few drinks, you know, responsibly, if every third there was a 10% chance that you'd wet your pants?
2: That was a good one. That was a really good one. Please tell me we're getting Joel on up next for one more hypothetical.
5: Well... No.
1: What?
2: Sorry, I assumed we were setting up for that.
5: Oh,
1: yes.
5: No.
1: Hey, I've got two breaks here on the run sheet. We're going to a song and then it's a time machine part two.
2: What's the plan?
1: What's part two?
5: I wanted to... You remember the time you came on and you shared that brilliant story about the robbery?
2: I thought that was really good. I'd love to hear from Joel again.
1: Do you still talk to him? Is it weird between you two?
5: Shall I give him a call? We can give him a call up next. You can hear the story and we can...
2: Get one final hypothetical from Joel.
5: Okay.
2: I'd like that.
5: Let me just go come up with one.
1: No, he doesn't need a hypothetical. Maybe we can even just have a chat with him.
2: We can ask him.
1: Yeah.
2: He might be sitting on one.
1: Did Annalise have a crack at you when she flew up to Sydney to see you?
5: No. That's not true. No.
1: It's sounding truer. You do it to yourself every time.
2: Yeah, but put it down.
1: Why?
2: Poor girl. She's squirming.
1: Why is she squirming? She can't just have a crack at everyone that walks in the studio and walk over to Queen City Hills.
5: I don't. No.
2: All right, let's go to a song. Let's all have a cold shower.
1: I'm all good.
2: Next, well, someone does. Up next,
1: Joel from Joel's Hypotheticals
2: coming on the show. It's Will and Woody.
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1: We're going back.
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1: Going back in time.
3: You tell me you built a time machine?
4: So this week, or today, sorry, because we are doing this every day for the next few months. Bloody
5: absolutely. I'm pushing for the whole show.
4: The whole show of just our best bits.
5: It's done nearly a decade of shows.
4: Yeah, I still don't reckon we've got that many best bits.
5: I never said best bits. That's called Time Machine for a reason.
4: Very clever.
5: It was best bits.
4: Yeah.
5: Don't get me wrong, we're struggling to make the week. But Time Machine.
4: Yeah, it just happened in the past.
5: Some really bad stuff.
4: Absolutely. But as long as it's in the past,
5: it's fine.
4: It fits under Time Machine. So what we're focusing on today, and Annalise, you've brought this today, is Joel, a lovely lad called Joel. He used to come on every single Friday and give us hypothetical questions.
6: Yes.
4: Which we've discovered before the song, he actually ran out of hypotheticals.
6: Pretty
4: and
6: early
4: you
6: on.
4: Were actually feeding him hypothetical questions.
6: Yes, there was a few that were pretty average. That.
4: And then eventually we just cut him from the show.
6: Yeah. I think, you know what, we cut him straight after he went to the Arias for us.
5: I was just about to ask you, why did you fly up to Sydney to see him? And that's because he was doing the Arias for us. He
6: was
5: classically lazy from us. Send a guy who's never done anything to go onto the red carpet at the Arias.
4: Really showing our
5: red carpets. Well, just so everyone knows, I'm loving this gently tapping the fourth wall we're doing, but the Arias, or any red carpet, is easily the worst media job you will ever do, ever.
4: It's just a zoo, and everyone's fighting for position.
5: It's a shocking thing.
4: You've got someone for 20 seconds, they can't really hear you.
5: It's horrible. That's why we sent him.
6: I was there producing him. I've never been to a red carpet before, so I just thought, like, you know, Troy Sivan would walk over.
5: You've got to lasso them, don't you?
6: Will and Woody! Yeah. And then Will and Woody aren't there as well.
4: I didn't think about that.
6: We did that with Rove as well. We're like, Rove, Will and Woody! And he's like, searching for them.
5: Oh, because they're blinded by the lights on the, yeah. Anyway, more on red carpets tomorrow. For now, though, should we just play Joel's hypothetical? This is a fan favourite from Joel.
6: Yes.
5: During his time on air.
4: Heard your car got stolen last week or something? That's why you couldn't come on?
7: We had a little attempted robbery at our shop.
5: Bloody hell. You got him in the end, did you say?
7: He's gone to the till.
5: Smart.
4: Of course.
5: I thought you were thinking what I was thinking, which was gone in 60 seconds, weren't you?
4: Cars and tyres.
5: You all were. I thought he was trying to take the cars. I was just imagining Nicolas Cage-style operation. But anyway, he went for the till.
7: And he got trapped between me and the other guy.
5: Did you wrestle him?
7: Who worked
5: what did you do? So citizen's arrest.
7: We were wrestling for like half an hour. And he'd be like,
5: You were wrestling him for half an hour? You wrestled him.
7: Yeah, while the cops got there.
5: Shut up.
4: Oh, my God.
5: Hang on. So 2v1, it took you half an hour to pin the guy down.
7: It sounds terrible, but he'd lie down. Well, you're going to sound dumb. I'm going to sound really stupid. And he'd go, all right. I'm not going to run away. Just let me up. I'm going to relax. And we'd be like, all right, no worries. And we let him out, and then he'd, like, strip a layer of clothing off and get away. And then we grab him again. And then by the end of it, him and me were both shirtless.
5: That's great.
7: And I had to relay this, because I had to make, like, a police statement. And I was relaying this, and I was going, I know how dumb this sounds, I get it, but it's exactly how it went down.
5: That's so good. I've lost what a great story.
4: And
5: can we call him?
4: Yeah, let's get him on.
5: All right,
4: let's get him on.
5: We ghosted him. Farmed him for content, sent him to the red carpet, and then ditched him.
4: We sent him a mug or something? Or a Can You Hear It's W holder?
5: He hates us,
8: okay.
5: That's fair enough. I feel like...
8: When you have finished recording, you may hang up.
5: Hey, Joel, it's Will and Woody here, mate. We're just trying to get onto you. We just played some of your bits on the show. Not sure if you've heard, but our show is actually finishing up at the end of the year, so just wanted to reach out and, you know, get around you, man, because it was such a wonderful time we had together. So thanks for coming on the show.
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0: Alrighty, beer or soft drink based on the sound of the can opening. The most cans today is going to win a double pass to go and see Harry Styles.
1: Hottest tickets in town, Harry Styles together, live in Australia, playing six huge stadium shows starting November 26, including fourth and final Melbourne show. 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
0: And we had a man called Chase on the show yesterday who came very close to winning those tickets. Chase, is this the same Chase as yesterday?
2: Sure is, mate. Sure is.
0: You're back,
2: yeah.
0: Chase.
2: You're
0: back. All right.
2: I'm back, boys.
1: Now, I think I don't take this as a lack of people who have called up for the Stylesy tickets, because these are the hottest tickets in town, Woods. But Chase, we like the redemption arc.
0: Yeah,
1: it's a fairy tale story. Did you get one? Did you say one can yesterday, Woods?
2: Yeah, we got one yesterday.
0: You got one, but you almost won it with one can.
1: You were the Stephen Bradbury story yesterday. Everyone was cheering for you. But good luck today, mate.
2: Thanks, mate. Soft drink.
0: Here we go, Chase. Here we go. Let's see if we can break the record from yesterday, Chase.
2: I know, we need to.
0: Can number two.
2: Oh, beer?
0: Stranded on one again.
1: Oh, no.
0: Stranded. And now.
2: Oh, you're kidding.
0: Now, Chase, you've got the long wait now. You've set the bar at one can, so for everyone else...
2: I was going to say soft drink as well.
0: You've got to go with your gut, mate. You've got to go with your gut.
2: That's it. Yeah.
0: All right, we'll hold the line, Chase, because who knows, mate? Maybe no one else gets a can, and you're going to see Harry Styles. Let's go to Kelly here. I think we decided, just to confirm, we decided yesterday that if people equal with Chase, he's still got the tickets.
1: Yeah, I think the man in front to make another poor AFL reference.
0: Yeah. So, Kelly.
3: No, hi, legend.
0: Kelly, hi. Hi,
1: no
0: Kelly.
1: No one gets.
0: You have to get two cans to steal the Harry Styles tickets.
3: Well, you have to be kind to me because I do wear hearing aids, so that could be a bit of an issue, but I'll give it a go.
0: It could also, it's almost like performance enhancing though, Kelly, you could
1: argue. This,
0: like, have you been able to turn them up? Can you turn them up?
3: Oh, yes. Great idea.
0: Oh, crank Kelly, absolutely crank him. Okay, Kelly, here is can number one.
3: A beer.
0: Oh, Kelly. Doesn't help the performance. There you go. Proof's in the pudding. Sorry, Kelly, that was a soft drink there. It did sound like a beer, though, to be fair. It did sound a bit
3: like
0: a beer.
3: Thanks anyway, guys.
0: No worries.
1: Nice to meet you, Kel. Thanks for the call.
0: Okay, let's go to Sophie here now. Sophie, you need to get more than one can to take Harry Styles tickets off Chase. Are you good to go?
4: Got it. Beer.
0: Wowee, Sophie.
1: Okay. Your bases are tied up.
0: Wow. Okay, so, I mean, it doesn't get better than this in radio. So, if you get this can, you steal the Harry Styles tickets off Chase for a second day in a row. Chase, how are you feeling?
2: Oh, mate, surely.
3: Beer.
0: It was a soft drink, which means Chase still has the tickets. Chase still has...
3: No.
1: Yes, and there's good news and bad news for you, Chase. You currently have your hands on the tickets. The bad news is, given that we've decided to fill the show with Can You Hear It, because it's very convenient for us, we're going to take some more calls.
0: You ready to go, Andrea?
3: I am. Ready to go.
0: Okay, can one.
3: I'm
0: going to
3: say beer.
0: Uh-oh. Yes, that's correct.
1: Yes,
0: Andrea. You have one can, Andrea. Here we go again.
1: Chase, he's got no fingernails at this point, Chase.
2: Hardly.
0: Okay. This is awesome. I love this. Andrea, if you get this second can, you will be stealing the Harry Styles tickets off Chase. And Chase, I promise this is the last player, okay? So this is it. This is you or Andrea based on this can. Here we go. Andrea, are you ready?
3: Ready.
0: Okay.
2: Good luck.
3: I'm going to say beer.
0: You're going to see Harry Styles, Andrea.
5: She's done it. She's knocked him out at the final hurdle.
1: And if you've got anything to say to Chase, Andrea, your worthy opponent.
6: I'm so sorry, Kate.
2: Nah, good on you. You deserve it.
1: It is true. Yeah. She does deserve it. She did get two cans. I mean, you walking away with Harry Styles tickets for getting one can feels almost unjust. There's a sense of wrongness, but there's such a sense of rightness about it as well. I mean, that's...
0: It does. I mean, over to you, Chasey. Are you free same time tomorrow, my friend?
2: Mate, I'll give it another crack. Hopefully we can get more than one can, yeah?
0: That'd be good, mate. Get practicing tonight. Turn down
7: for what? Volume up. Mood up. Lunch. Leveled up.
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1: I was asked to perform stand-up comedy as a 17-year-old for Exhibit at a place called the Chalk Hotel in Brisbane. 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
1: In the first month of new e-mobility device laws, we've already seen police seize 4 non-compliant e-bikes. 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

0: What's going on, guys?
1: Okay, Jake. 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
2: Turn around, Jake.
0: No! I'm on a billboard!
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0: No judgment here.
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3: I'm a little bit nervous here, Adam, because we have the mayor of Townsville, Nick D'Amato, standing by on the line right now. Because you want to ask him a very silly question. A man, he's very busy, and we've already bothered him enough over the last 24 hours. We were brought up in the Townsville City Council ordinary meeting again yesterday because we wrote in our column for the bulletin that we think that Nick should host an Easter egg hunt for everyone in town. This is how that went down.
4: Councillor Jacobs.
5: Through you, Chair. On a lighter note, can I just ask all councillors to donate their Easter eggs to the mayor for the Easter egg hunt that's going to be in his property as designated by two of our people on air?
4: Oh, I haven't heard about this one yet, Councillor Jacob.
5: Oh, they had an article in the bulletin, it was, yes.
4: There you go. An Easter egg hunt at my place. Could go right. No, thank you very much, Councillor Jacob. Anyone else want to speak to general business today?
3: Yeah, geez, he was up and about for that idea, oh. So I can only imagine how he feels about sitting on hold right now to listen to your nonsense, Adam, but here we go.

0: Okay, thanks for joining us, Mr. Mayor. Before you say anything, let me just pitch this. Wednesday nights, Wildcats Indoor Sports Centre, right? Jeez. A team full of Star 106.3 listeners and me as captain. We just need like one or two more permanent members. We had to get more fill-ins last night. How say you, Mr. Mayor? Do you want to join my indoor cricket team?
1: Do you not have any other numbers in towns, or is it just because you have Nick's number?
0: It's the last one I have left. How say you, Mr. Mayor? Do you want to join my indoor cricket team?
2: Mate, I love you guys. You know that. I love what you do for our city, but I'm also the mayor of Townsville. I'm a little busy for some of this stuff. Yeah, it just seems like every 2 days you're coming up with another crazy thing for me to do. Happy to get involved sometimes, guys, but yeah, not every second day.
1: So you're saying that you're unequivocally too busy for Adam's indoor cricket team, which is called indoor cricket. You're too busy for that.
2: I haven't even got time to hang out with the people I love.
1: And just while we got you, I mean, there was a column that in the bulletin. How'd we go with a potential Easter egg hunt at your place?
2: Well, if I have thousands of kids turn up at my place at Easter Sunday, they're going to be grossly underwhelmed. There will be no chocolate eggs in my front yard unless you guys drop them off.
1: Oh, I'm busy this Sunday. Yeah. I'm down in Airlie.
2: All of a sudden, you guys are busy too, eh?
1: Yeah.
2: That'd be right. I've heard this sort of stuff before.
1: So that's a no on the cricket team and a no on the Easter egg hunt.
2: Well, I can't be fun dad all the time, right? Sometimes the foot's got to come down, gentlemen.
1: All right. Well, thank you for your time. Can you...
0: Do you know anyone...
2: Easter weekend, Townsville.
0: Do you know anyone that would want to play...
1: Adam,
0: cricket?
1: Leave it alone. Oh,
0: okay.
2: Not on a losing team.
1: Jeez, man, we really, really appreciate that.
2: I love your work, guys.
1: Oh, jeez. I could have given you that answer for free, mate. No, the mayor isn't going to pencil in you every Wednesday night.
0: I'm worried his patience is wearing thin.
1: Nah.
3: Did yesterday happen before you were awake?
4: Same.
3: Welcome to yesterday's entree.
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0: Yesterday's entree keeps Adam and Donnie on your plate. 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
2: If you could go back to the 1980s, Donnie, and invest in Jim's mowing when it all began, would you do it, mate?
3: I would just learnt that it was in the 80s, but yeah, sure, I'd go back.
2: Mate, it all started. Jim himself, he started it, right? He was mowing lawns to raise some money just while he was doing his PhD. And look at it now. It's a big business.
3: Huge. He's got Jim's mowing, Jim's fencing, Jim's everything.
2: So keep that in mind. Mighty oaks from little acorns grow, okay, as they say, right?
3: Oh, don't hate when you say stuff like that.
2: So I'm starting something big today, right? This is Adam's mowing. Inspired over the weekend, I went to promotion manager Jake's house and mowed his lawn.
3: Yeah.
2: Right? He didn't know how to start his mower. He didn't know about the Gucci bit. You know the Gucci bit you squish in to get the fuel to go through the system?
3: Yeah, to prime it. Yeah,
2: yeah. He didn't know about that. I showed him that and I started the mower and mowed his lawn. I like mowing lawns, right?
3: Okay.
2: I made $50 off Jake mowing the lawn. And I think I think I could make more $50 mowing more lawns.
3: It probably costs $50 to fill up a mower these days.
2: Yeah, but that's the thing. I'm going to make the customer supply the fuel and the mower just like Jake did.
3: Okay.
2: I don't have to bring anything except myself.
3: So you've got an ad for us to try and see if there's any investors?
2: Have a listen to this.
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3: That was a very, very long T's and C's at the back of that ad.
2: Well, we're going to make sure it's all legally, you know, it's all legally above board, mate. But would you like to invest?
3: Well, I'll just say this. I'll leave it with this. On our socials right now, on the story, is a video of you mowing Jake's lawn.
2: Oh, yes.
3: And the first thing you say after turning on the mower is, "You are joking." And I just don't know if the man mowing my lawn should be surprised by the fact he can turn on the mower.
2: Guess what? Mark from Bushy Beach is on the phone. 1300 AA 1063. Yeehaw, Mark.
5: Yeehaw, boys. How you going?
3: Oh, doing very, very good, mate. You looking to invest in Adam's company?
5: I'm looking to hire.
3: You want to hire Adam?
5: Yeah, why not?
3: So,
5: especially sticking to your $50 contract.
3: Yeah, $50 is for per yard. How big's a yard, Mark?
5: Oh, look, it's only a little one. It's probably just over 4 acres.
3: He'll take it. That's a good starter yard.
2: All right, we got another customer. That's two customers.
3: Do you know how big 4 acres is, mate?
2: Yeah, I hope he's got a ride on.
3: Have they got acres in Tasmania?
2: They do. They actually do.
3: $50 for 4 acres. Keep the calls coming.
2: Yeah, I'm going to increase the price, I think.
3: Oh, I think so, mate. I think so, but you said it.
0: Rewind the fun with yesterday's entree.
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11: Good morning, I'm Bethany Ross here with your local news. Well, a 14-year-old Townsville boy has been sentenced to 12 months probation over a three-month crime spree, including a break-in at the Arcadian Surf Lifesaving Club in May, where a buggy was stolen and driven along the Strand. News Corp reports he has pleaded guilty to all 22 offences, including break and enter, trespass, shoplifting, unlawful use of a motor vehicle, and 11 bail breaches. The court heard that he'd spent 77 days in youth detention before sentencing. In other news, 21 illegal e-bikes have been seized in Townsville since the start of a statewide crackdown 3 months ago. The operation commenced in July, with police now having confiscated more than 550 devices across Queensland and issuing nearly 2,500 fines for things like failing to wear a helmet, speeding and riding while drunk. Police Minister Dan Purdy says the crackdown will continue.
12: Our police are now armed with nation-leading legislation and they will continue to make sure people are not using these illegal and unsafe devices.
11: A new partnership between JCU and TAFE Queensland is set to fast-track more North Queensland students into uni degrees. The agreement will enable students who have already completed specific TAFE courses to get advanced standing for degrees, reducing study time at JCU by up to 12 months. JCU's Professor Ron White says it's a common-sense move that recognises existing skills, while TAFE CEO Tim Rawlings calls it tertiary harmonisation in action for North Queensland. And finally to sport now, the Mendy Nines Rugby League Carnival delivered a thriller in Townsville over the weekend as crowds packed the Brothers Leagues Club for the biggest tournament yet, with the Coastal Rays beating Titans of Cole 12-8 in extra time to claim the Men's Cup.
13: Tough slog. tough battle, overtime. Oh, Blade of Thunder, Fighters. Very proud of the boys. Some of us don't even know each other's names. And then by the end of the tournament, I think we're brothers for life.
11: That's Corey Davis, Coastal Rays forward, speaking there. A Cowboys connected women's side also took out their final.
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14: Hi, I'm Phoebe Humphrey. The opposition leader admits some aged care workers will be impacted by the coalition's migration policy. Graduates, refugees, and those on bridging visas will be targeted in the coalition's plan to slash 650,000 people over 4 years. Angus Taylor telling the ABC it's the right thing for Australia.
15: This is a big shift. It will strengthen our economy. It will ensure the budget remains intact, and it will ensure we have the people we need in sectors of need.
14: Donald Trump says Iran could take out some major US cities, claiming it would be a small price to pay for peace in the Middle East. The US president copping backlash from Californians for encouraging attacks on American soil.
16: It's a small price to pay for keeping the world safe, keeping our country safe. They can take out a city. Let them take out Los Angeles. Let them take out San Diego.
14: And ASOS has suffered a hack with personal details believed to have been accessed. Shoppers were sent an alert through the app with hackers threatening to release customer data.
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14: In sport, day three of the AFL trade period gets underway today, with the Eagles still hoping to lure Jack Viney from Melbourne. List boss Matt Clark telling the AFL website he still hasn't made a call if he'll head west or join the Bombers.
17: I haven't heard anything on that yet, so hopefully in the next sort of 24, 48 hours we might have a bit more of an indication.
14: And to the Rugby League World Cup, England has announced its squad with Roosters duo Victor Radley and Hugo Savala named, while Knights skipper Kalen Ponga is free to play for New Zealand after accepting a fine from Sunday's grand final. That's the latest news and sport.
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11: Townsville's in for a mostly sunny Wednesday, but keep an eye south. There is a chance of a thunderstorm this afternoon. Northeasterlies to 25 kilometres per hour and temperatures pushing 28 degrees. UV is also extreme at 12. Tomorrow, partly cloudy with a slight inland shower risk and another afternoon storm chance. That's the latest from your local newsroom. I'm Bethany Ross, here with Stu, in for Adam and Donnie on Star 106.3.
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23: Yeehaw and good morning. It is just after 6 o'clock. How are you doing? Are you all right? Did you survive day one of term? Did the kids get there? Did they get back? Did you get everything sorted? Did you make it through the day yourself? Hey, well, listen, if it was Rockies today, today can only be better, and here's an idea. Why don't you right now sign yourself up so that this week we can take you back to school in style in our Cacia's Stretch Limousine? Because as you can tell, Adam and Donnie aren't here this week. They're on holidays, but I'm here. I'm driving the ship. Jade's going to pick up the limo with Jake from the Star Car and this Friday drop you off, okay? So if you're feeling a little down on yesterday, we'll sort you right now at star1063.com.au. Best in the newsroom, thank you for the update. We're keeping her safe because I am still a little bit sick and this morning. It's more of Adam and Donnie reheated for you just to give you your little A&D fix. Plus,

just the best tunes to get you up and get you going this morning. John Farnham plays next, and right now, What Should I Do? What do we need to get this day started? It's a Wednesday, it's October the 7th. How about some Disco Lines and Tinashe? Good morning, we are Star 106.3. Let's go.

0: what a great tune for a Wednesday morning. How good? It's Wednesday already. We are Star 106.3 from the corner of Sturt and Stanley Street, right across the greatest city on the planet. I'm looking after you for Adam and Donnie this week. If you need me for anything at all, it is 1-300-00-1063. We do have family passes to The Last Whale Singer to give out this morning. In fact, just call me anytime. You might just pick something up. I'm right here. 1-300-00-1063. And good morning to our friends at Banjos this morning. We love Banjos. And today, Banjos and Rasmussen are opening their brand new drive-through, which is awesome. They've got lots of free stuff going on. And we love Banjos so much. So congratulations on the brand new store. Can't wait to get a sausage roll in me. Now, Adam and Donnie Reheated, a game we love to play every week. We bring Bethany Ross from the newsroom in. It is a good old-fashioned blame game.
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2: Order! Order!
3: Yes, newsreader Beth in the studio. Good morning, Beth.
4: Good morning.
3: This is where we have a situation where two people are being more unreasonable. Our job to figure out who is who in the situation. I mean, ask yourself this. If you knew that your friend's partner was cheating on them, you would tell them, right? Of course. But what if the partner had passed away?
4: Oh.
3: That is the situation we have in front of us this morning. This is less about who's to blame and more what should she do. Have a listen. Hey, guys. My friend's partner sadly passed away 4 years ago. She has started dating again recently but keeps on dumping guys, saying no one will ever be like her ex because he was perfect. She's had three boyfriends and none of them work out because she keeps comparing to her ex. However, I feel I need to let her know that her partner was not, in fact, perfect. He was actually cheating on her. Even in the past, had numerous attempts to hook up with me. I believe by telling her, it would set her free of this preconceived notion that no one will ever be as good as him and give her space to finally move on. I've told one other friend and she believes I should mind my own business and I'm just being disgusting.
2: It's a big one, Ben.
3: There you go, Ben.
2: Good luck.
3: There you go, because I don't know what to say to that.
2: We'll just turn our mics off.
3: Yep.
2: It's okay. All yours.
4: My question is, though, why didn't the friend tell her bestie this when the husband was alive? Why has she waited post-mortem to say, oh, I've got this big juicy secret I need to share? Because at this point, honestly, I think it's just going to do more damage than good. I feel like this friend is eventually just going to get over the fact that, you know, she's had to move on now. Her husband has passed away. And she'll just do that naturally. I don't think it's actually going to help her by bringing up this fact. It'll ruin your friendship, first of all. But I'm just so shocked that she never mentioned this in the past. Yeah. Like,
3: what did you want to know, though? Wouldn't you?
4: No.
3: Do you think?
4: No.
3: I don't know. If it's holding you back from being your full self, would it be easier to cut it?
4: Because
3: go, bang, that's my
4: I think
3: past
4: it would
3: now.
4: Just add more trauma. I think now, and now she'd have all of this healing to overcome and all these trust issues to overcome because she was like, I thought I had the perfect marriage. Turns out he was cheating on me and I cannot confront him about it. I cannot get closure from him about it. I've just got to move on anyway. That is such a tough one.
3: Oy.
4: But I don't think you're being a very good friend for not telling her in the first place. So I think the friend is to blame, and I think now she's missed her opportunity. She should just keep her mouth maybe closed for this one and be a better friend in the future.
2: The friend is to blame. What about the husband?
3: Oh, obvious.
4: Oh, well, obviously, but I'm not going to blame a deceased man. My goodness.
3: I mean, I'll put some blame on him. Yeah. Oh, actually, all of it.
4: Horrible, horrible move, but, I mean, we can't deal with that now, can
3: the
4: we?
3: The whole thing
4: That's
3: is so icky.
4: So bad.
3: So icky.
4: That's so uncomfortable,
3: so
4: isn't it?
3: Well, I hope everyone's tense in their cars right now.
2: I'm tense, right.
3: So
2: right
3: you're
2: here.
3: Gonging the friend.
4: Yeah.
3: Gonging
4: yeah.
3: the friend.
4: Don't say anything now. You should have said it before. Be a better friend.
5: The chaos, the laughs, the questionable decisions. All back again. 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
2: Ladies and gents, this is the moment you've waited for. 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

0: Panic at the Disco, playing on Star 106.3. This is Stu and for Adam and Donnie on your Wednesday with a mostly sunny day ahead. We are chasing a high today of 29 degrees. And I can tell you, this morning, it must have been about 4:20, my little eyes opened up and I was hot. I was sweaty and I thought, uh-oh, this is the time. I think it's this weekend. The AC is going on and it probably won't go off. I don't know how I've done it. I've made it through the whole winter without the AC. I think the time is definitely coming. Currently in the city, looking gorgeous for a Wednesday as the sun comes up across the greatest city ever. Now, I hate to say it. I don't want to say the C word, but the countdown to Christmas is on. I do believe, I'll just check with my Siri. Hey Siri, how many days till Christmas?
1: It's 79 days until then.
0: Yeah.
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0: So you know how we do Workplace of the Week with our friends at Banjos. We turn up at your workplace every Monday. Adam and Donnie drop off a whole bunch of amazing treats from Banjos.

0: Well, that is continuing as soon as Adam and Donnie are back. But we are upgrading you. We're leveling up your Workplace of the Week, because just by entering Workplace of the Week, you will also go in the draw not only for the visit from Adam and Donnie on a Monday with all your treats from Banjos, but one lucky workplace wins a $1,500 Christmas party at the Mad Cow Tavern. And we all know what Christmas parties at the Mad Cow are like. 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And you could just be getting a surprise visit from Adam and Donnie with all your Banjos treats. And your workplace could be getting your Christmas party all sorted and absolutely started with $1,500 thanks to the Mad Cow Tavern. 100% mad Christmas parties, no room higher fee. It's the Mad Cow Tavern for Christmas. News and sport coming up next, and more Adam and Donnie reheated too. It's Star 106.3.
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6: Good morning, I'm Bethany Ross here with your local news. While the crackdown on illegal e-bikes and e-scooters does continue in Queensland, since new laws were introduced in July, police have seized more than 550 non-compliant devices, including 21 in North Queensland.
7: 3 months ago, we introduced nation-leading legislation and started a crackdown on the unsafe and illegal use of e-bikes and e-scooters. Since that time, across the state, police have seized and destroyed 500 illegal devices. They've issued over 1,600 infringement notices and 68 people have been caught drink driving on these devices.
6: That's Police Minister Dan Purdy speaking there. Meanwhile, community groups across Townsville can now apply for up to $20,000 to run multicultural festivals and cultural celebrations between July and December 2027. The state government has opened round two of the Celebrating Multicultural Queensland program with a $500,000 funding pool to support locally led events that strengthen social cohesion. More than 140 events were funded this year, including Townsville's Greek Day Out, which is coming up on October 24. In other news, new research has revealed there is a gap between our awareness of breast cancer and the reality that the disease claims 9 lives every day. While improvements in treatment have helped reduce Australia's breast cancer death rate by more than 40% over the past 3 decades, more than 100 people have still died in Townsville from breast cancer between 2019 and 2023. National Breast Cancer Foundation CEO Cleola Andrews says that breast cancer does remain one of the leading causes of cancer-related death for women in Australia.
8: We found that most people recognise breast cancer remains a significant health issue. However, many people underestimate how many people are diagnosed with breast cancer, the risk of breast cancer returning and spreading, and also they underestimate how many lives we still lose to this disease.
6: And finally, Townsville is preparing for another major influx of visitors when the PBR Australia Grand Finals rolls into the Townsville Entertainment and Convention Centre on November 13 and 14. The Ville Resort Casino has been named to host the official after party and will support the event with a program of free public entertainment across the precinct, including live music on Friday and line dancing on Saturday.
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9: Hi, I'm Phoebe Humphrey. Five soldiers remain in hospital this morning after a fatal training exercise in the Northern Territory. A military vehicle rolled on Monday at Mount Bundy around 100 k's southeast of Darwin. 28-year-old Corporal Brendan Hannam lost his life. There's been a huge spike in the number of complaints about alleged unconscionable conduct by Australia's telcos, with a 155% surge in the past year. Almost 7 in 10 of those have been linked to Optus. Thousands of planned aged care beds have been cancelled or postponed amid a federal funding stoush. The Australian reports more than 3,600 beds are at risk after the Albanese government's funding increase for the sector fell short of wage rises and inflation. It comes as thousands of older people remain in public hospitals nationwide with no aged care bed to go to. And Powderfinger is fueling speculation of a possible reunion. Cryptic billboards have been spotted across major cities nearly 16 years on from the band's split.
0: Amazing Grace Early Learning, now accepting enrollment applications for 2027. 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
9: In sport, Caelan Ponga's free to play for the Kiwis in the upcoming Rugby League World Cup. The Knights skipper taking an early guilty plea over a high shot on Roosters lock Victor Radley in Sunday's grand final to avoid suspension. New Zealand coach Stacey Jones confident they have the squad to go all the way in the tournament.
10: Really happy with what we got, the balance of the squad, the new guys coming in, really happy with it.
9: And the Matildas will take on Colombia in an international friendly in Geelong on December 2. The first leg of the Columbia series will be played in Canberra. That's the latest news and sport.
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6: Townsville's in for a mostly sunny Wednesday, but keep an eye south. There is a chance of a thunderstorm this afternoon. Northeasterlies to 25 kilometres per hour and temperatures pushing 28 degrees. UV is also extreme at 12. Tomorrow, partly cloudy with a slight inland shower risk and another afternoon storm chance. That's the latest from your local newsroom. I'm Bethany Ross here with Stu, in for Adam and Donnie on Star 106.3.
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0: Ah, here we go. It's another day in paradise.
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1: This is Adam and Donny. Five. Now.
2: Yee haw! Oh, goodness, that hit the old throat. Good morning. It's a Wednesday. I'm Stu. Adam and Donny are on holidays, and me and you hanging out till 9 o'clock, where Danny will be in with 20 songs in a row, right through until 1 with that delicious midday mix at 12. We all know that we need in our lives. Jason from 1 this afternoon. That is how your star is sounding today. I have more Adam and Donny reheated coming up for you in seconds if you need me. If you see anything out there that I need to know about, it's 1-300-00-1063. And if you're on your way to work this morning, you wouldn't mind a free donut. There's like 1,000 donuts getting given away at Banjo's Rasmus, and they've got a drive-thru. They're opening today, big party, and we love Banjo's. So you want a free donut? I will swing past there on your way to work. Right, let's play some tunes. Get Bachelor Girl and Gracie Abrahams on before 7. We'll probably do Temper City too.

0: Another day in paradise right across Townsville and North Queensland from our Sturt and Stanley Street studios. We are Star 106.3. It is Bachelor Girl, Buses and Trains. I'm Stu. And for Adam and Dottie this week, as we just put our Adam and Dottie reheated, it is quite mind-blowing to actually think about the amount of just antics those two get up to every single day and how much they've squeezed in to a year so far. And I'll tell you, Adam's definitely in love with cricket, and he's definitely campaigned from day one for this cricket team that plays every Wednesday that seems to bring him as much joy as it does as much stress. But we did have a huge update earlier this year. Yeah, it was all about Adam's new sponsor.
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2: We have an indoor cricket team. You listening, it is your team just as much as it is my team, just as much as it is Adam's, because we give so much free publicity to this side. More than the Cowboys get. More than the Townsville Fire get.
3: That's all true.
2: More than the Blackhawks.
3: I mean, that's fair. That's true. Listeners John and Jen also sorted us out with some uniforms from Jan Gaming Studios and that printed vinyl place. You can see those on our socials, and that got a lot of likes and comments, so people are invested. And I've got bad news this morning. We lost, and we lost by a fair bit. It was 105-63.
2: That's bad.
3: And that's why I've invited a media scrum in this morning.
2: Okay.
3: To make a little bit of an announcement, if I can.
2: All right. So that's...
3: It's getting
2: full in here.
3: Can you just take it seriously as well? I need the space. I need the grace right now, Donnie, please.
2: And now we're all in here, okay.
3: All right. Firstly, I want to start by saying I'm disappointed. Disappointed in the result. Disappointed in the performance, and mostly and importantly, disappointed in the standards that we set last night. I want to apologise to our supporters who turned up expecting a performance last night that we didn't deliver. That's on me as captain.
2: Uh-huh.
3: I'm sorry. I want to apologise to our sponsors, Jan Gaming Studios, That Printed Vinyl Place, and also Dare Iced Coffee, who were considering coming on board. They believe being dare charged, firing in all cylinders is what it's all about, and we just didn't do that last night.
2: Is that an ad?
3: We didn't, Donnie, I've asked you for respect right now. We didn't represent you the way we should have, and that's something we take seriously and I take seriously as the leader of the team. Also, I want to apologize to my beautiful girlfriend, my family. They put up with the early mornings, the late nights, the preparation, and to turn that into the sort of performance we got last night is not good enough. They deserve better. You deserve better, Donnie. Everyone deserves better. Townsville deserves better. I thought the opposition last night were outstanding. They turned up with the right mindset. They respected the contest, and they probably wanted it more than us, and that's the most disappointing part.
2: Sorry, can I just interrupt? How long is this going to go for?
3: Donnie, Grace, okay. Please. In indoor cricket, effort and intent are non-negotiables, and we didn't get that balance right. There are no excuses. I'm not going to sit here and blame conditions, scheduling, or anything like that. At the end of the day, we just weren't good enough in the moments that mattered. We will review it. We'll own it. We'll learn from it, and I can assure everyone, sponsors, family, supporters, you, Donnie, you listening, we will respond, because that performance doesn't reflect who we are, but right now it's exactly where we're at. Thanks very much, press, as well,
2: what
3: for coming
2: in. What was that? How long did that go for? That was like 5 minutes. And all we really heard you say is, I'm sorry I suck at cricket.
3: This is how sporting press conferences work. You got to apologise to the beautiful family, the beautiful wife.
2: Can I just say... when you said
3: you can leave now, press.
2: You said you wanted to apologise to potential sponsors coming on board.
3: Yeah.
2: How many potential sponsors do you have?
3: I mean, we've got three already.
2: That's ridiculous. May be more. Who is sponsoring this team?
3: How many does your indoor soccer side have again? Sorry,
2: none. Yes. None. You've won one game.
3: Thank you for the apology,
2: but you'll need to hold another press conference, probably with our bosses after the show, apologising for what a waste of time that was.
3: Well, they were supposed to be sponsors too. I don't know where they've gone.
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5: It's amazing what a little snooze can do. 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

0: Okay, I don't want to freak you out, but there's 79 days till Christmas. Just saying. Star 106.3, I'm Stu, and for Adam and Donnie, it is almost 7 o'clock. Good morning to our friends at Banjos this morning. They're opening a brand new store in Rasmussen. They've got over 1,000 donuts to give away this morning for free. So there's a drive-through too. How good is that? So swing by on the way to work this morning. A bit of a party happening there. News and sport on the way. More of Adam and Donnie reheated. And just because Adam and Donnie are away doesn't mean we don't want to send you back to school in style this Friday. So if you and your mates want to get dropped off to school in a limo, you can call us anytime on 1300 001063, or have a wee listen to this.
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4: We've got a beautiful run around Townsville with no incidents or accidents to report for your morning. The Major's moving at speed, so no issues for the Ring Road, and the Bruce also looking nice and clear for both directions. There's the Queensland we love and the one we fear, and it takes an unwavering resilience to call both home. Suncorp Insurance, resilience never rests. It's Jess with more traffic in 30 minutes on Star 106.3.
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5: Good morning, I'm Bethany Ross here with your local news. Well, we can't afford to become complacent when it comes to breast cancer awareness. That is the message this Breast Cancer Awareness Month, as research shows 51% of people underestimate the number of Aussies who die from the disease each day. National Breast Cancer Foundation CEO Cleola Andre says that continued investment in research is essential if we are to continue reducing the death toll.
6: The reality is that more than 20,000 Australians are diagnosed each year with this disease. And despite the incredible progress that has been made, around 9 people in Australia still die from breast cancer each and every day.
5: Here in Townsville, more than 100 people have died from breast cancer between 2019 and 2023. In other news, the long weekend combined with the final days of school holidays definitely kept surf lifesavers busy, with rescues skyrocketing across our state. Lifesavers and lifeguards carried out 87 rescues, 62% of those away from patrol areas. Here in Townsville, there were 3 rescues recorded. In other news, an Innisfail actor is bringing North Queensland flavour to one of Netflix's biggest shows. Jaron Andy stars as Charlie, an Indigenous drover written specifically for the hit adaptation of My Brilliant Career, which has climbed to number 2 globally. Andy says he's added North Queensland slang and mannerisms to the role, landing the job despite having no horse riding experience before filming. And finally, to sport now, the Mendy Nines tournament wrapped up at Brothers Leagues Club in Kerwin over the weekend, with the men's cart final going to extra time before the Coastal Rays edged out Titans of Cole for the title. A Cowboys-flavoured women's side also claimed their final as North Queensland players lit up the third edition of the carnival.
7: So we just didn't back down, we kept coming, and we just said that we had to defend. And that was unreal, to get together with the girls. A few locals in there, some girls from Toowoomba, Brisbane, come in for the tournament for the weekend.
5: That's rugby's back rower and Cowboys winger Kayla Jackson speaking to 7 there.
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8: Hi, I'm Phoebe Humphrey. The government has panned the opposition's migration policy that would lower net migration to just 100,000 for its first 2 years. Housing Minister Claire O'Neill has told 7 it would tank the economy.
9: The proposal is to take hundreds of thousands of workers out of Australia's economy and for that to have no impacts. That is a ridiculous fantasy.
8: Israel's ambassador to Australia has joined the condemnation of the pro-Palestinian vigils that have been planned across the country today on the 3rd anniversary of the October 7 attacks. It's been revealed the US sent undercover agents to breach Australian defence bases with our security measures failing several times. News Corp reports the Pentagon and US Department of War used covert tactics to test security measures as part of the AUKUS deal. And more than 30 major health groups have joined forces to warn plans to slash tobacco taxes could hand organised crime and big tobacco even more influence. The Coalition of Medical Experts say cheaper cigarettes will lead to more smoking and more deaths.
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8: In sport, a blow for the Aussie cricketers ahead of Friday's opening test against South Africa, with Cam Green ruled out of the match due to an abdominal strain. Coach Andrew McDonald says while he'll be missed, another all-rounder will be able to step up.
10: The flexibility of what he gives us in terms of his ball was something we're looking forward to, but by way of sticking, I think we do it less tomorrow at court.
8: And Novak Djokovic has taken out the final of the China Open after Australia's Alex de Minaur was forced to retire hurt. The Demons suffered a groin issue. That's the latest news and sport.
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5: A warm and bright Wednesday across Townsville with a 10% rain chance, but a storm risk is lingering to the south later today. Tops of around 28 degrees. Thursday, partly cloudy skies, a slight inland shower chance and the possibility of some late storms as well. That is the latest news, sport and weather. 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
2: 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Let's go. This

7 o'clock. My name is Stu. Thank you to Bethany Ross in the newsroom. We're looking after you for Adam and Donnie this week as they enjoy a relaxing holiday, but don't worry about a thing. We've got it all under control. We've got Adam and Donnie reheated for

touring on top of all that, we got the tunes to get you up, get you to school, get you to work, get your day started. I've got Taylor Swift, Hunters and Collectors on the throwback, Josh Fawaz, and Post Malone right now on Star 106.3.

0: Little Taylor Swift for your Wednesday morning on Star 106.3. How good, we are rolling through this short week already. I'm Stu, and for Adam and Donnie this morning, my number is 1-300-00-1063. If you see anything out there this morning we need to know about, please let us know. If you need me for anything at all, it is 1-300-00-1063. One of our favourite little things that Adam and Donnie do each morning is the Daily Dribble, and somehow they just find the weirdest, strangest, wackiest stories to bring us every single day.
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2: Front page of the Daily Dribble today. A man in New York City has been arrested using Google Translate to try and rob an Ecuadorian restaurant. Let me get you into the mind of this criminal.
3: Right.
2: He knew that there was money to be had at this Ecuadorian restaurant, or at least he assumed there was, but the only problem is he spoke English, not Ecuadorian.
3: Damn.
2: How to overcome this massive hurdle? Well,
3: what do
2: you do? Do not stress, do not fear. Google Translate in his pocket. He walked into the store, he pumped into the English side of it. I am robbing you, and I will hurt you if you do not give me the money in the counter.
3: Right.
2: Spits that out in Ecuadorian. The lady behind the counter freaks out, runs away,
3: yeah,
2: and leaves him with the register, okay?
3: Yep.
2: Then he tries to jump over to the side of the counter, tries to pull out the register, falls over. I'm not joking. This is just ridiculous.
3: Yeah.
2: And then he flees after, like, fiddling around with the register for 5 minutes, can't get it unlocked, and he runs away. A few things to unpack here.
3: Yes.
2: Number one, the lady behind the counter speaks English.
3: Oh, are you kidding? Are you kidding me? Well, he didn't even try English first.
2: Didn't even try English first.
3: Jeez.
2: Went in fully with the Google Translate before even attempting it. Second thing, he's left his fingerprints all over the register. Third thing, dropped his phone.
3: Are you kidding? Did he leave it? Or
2: he dropped his phone and left. This is... I think this is the worst criminal of all time.
3: Could be. We cover a lot of thieves in this story, in this this segment, don't we?
2: He's got to be up there, mate. He has to be up there with the worst. He's like, he's up there with Rocket Power from Pokemon. Like it is so bad.
3: Yeah,
2: it is so bad. I just can't.
3: What I was appalled with is why Google Translate. There are apps for this now. You speak into them and it speaks the language for you.
2: Yeah,
3: Google Translate is like barbarian.
2: Yeah, well, my thing is, if you really cared about your craft, you'd jump on Duolingo, you'd do some courses, and you'd learn Ecuadorian.
3: Earn the robbery.
2: You only need one or two phrases, such as, I am robbing
3: exactly.
2: You, I will hurt you. How hard is that to learn
3: Give
2: in Ecuadorian?
3: Give me the money, this is a gun.
2: I mean, that's all you got to say. but no, he has been arrested and will now be facing charges of robbery, and I guess, I wonder if they could get him on using a carrier device to harass.
3: Yes.
2: They could get him on that too.
3: Yes.
2: If they really
3: Do
2: wanted
3: they
2: count to.
3: Do they count as cyberbullying?
2: It could be a cyberbullying charge, Adam. It really, really could. Yvonne is on the line. She wants to talk about it. Hello, Yvonne. What's going on?
4: Hey, they speak Spanish in Ecuador, not Ecuadorian.
2: I just looked that up because I wanted to learn how to say it. And so can I practice my Spanish with you?
4: You can. Go on.
2: Tiesto robando.
4: I'm going to rob you.
2: That's how easy.
3: Wow.
2: That's what he should have done. That's what he should have done.
3: Do you know? You know a bit of Spanish, do you?
4: No. But I did study stuff at uni, and I know a bit of Latin, and Spanish is sort of like that. So, yeah. Anyway.
2: Okay, here's
4: Spanish,
2: another one.
4: Not Ecuadorian. Yeah, oh, goodness.
2: Donnie es una idiot.
4: Donnie is an idiot.
2: Yeah, that's right, because I didn't know that they speak Spanish in Ecuador.
4: Yes, you're not completely an idiot, though, hey? But, you know, you could do better. Yeah.
2: Yeah, a bit of research would have helped. Same with the guy who tried to rob the store. We were both unprepared for our story there. So thank you for calling me out, Yvonne. I appreciate you.
4: No worries.
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0: to prayer. Good morning, this is Stu on your Wednesday. Rolling out Adam and Donnie Reheated and more on the way in seconds.
1: Party season is getting closer, which means somewhere in Townsville, a workplace social committee is starting to panic. 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
0: So, you know how each Monday morning, Adam and Donnie turn up at your workplace with a whole bunch of treats from our amazing friends at Banjos? 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

0: 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Good morning.
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3: Good morning, we're getting word of an incident in Cosgrove. This is on Wilcox Street eastbound on the lead up to the Ingham Road intersection. A little bit of traffic starting to build up through the area. 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It's Jess back with more traffic in 30 minutes on Star 1063.
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12: Good morning, I'm Bethany Ross here with your local news. Well, a 14-year-old Townsville boy has been sentenced to 12 months probation over a three-month crime spree, including an alleged break-in at the Arcadian Surf Lifesaving Club in May, where a buggy was stolen and driven along the Strand. News Corp reports that he's pleaded guilty to 22 offences, including break and enter, trespass, shoplifting, unlawful use of a motor vehicle and 11 bail breaches. The court heard that he's already spent 77 days in youth detention before sentencing. In other news, more than 550 illegal e-bikes and e-scooters have been seized across Queensland in just 3 months, including 21 here in North Queensland. Police have been enforcing tough new laws across the state, also issuing more than 2,400 fines. About 60% of those were for riders failing to wear a helmet, while 157 riders were caught speeding, 68 nabbed for riding drunk. But Andrew DeMack from Bike Queensland has told Seven that the issue of illegal devices continues, with suppliers still allowed to sell banned devices.
13: You could just sort of rock into any of those retailers and say, oh yeah, I'm buying this for private property use only, and they will sell it to you. But their work is almost impossible to clean up this problem

0: because the problem of supply still exists.
1: And finally, a new partnership between JCU and TAFE Queensland is set to fast-track more North Queensland students into uni degrees. The agreement will enable students who have already completed specific TAFE courses to get advanced standing for degrees, reducing study time at JCU by up to 12 months. JCU's Professor Ron White says it's a common sense move that recognises existing skills, and TAFE CEO Tim Rawlings calls it tertiary harmonisation in action for North Queensland.
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3: Hi, I'm Phoebe Humphrey. Vigils are getting underway around the country today, marking 3 years since the Hamas October 7 attacks on Israel. It includes one at Bondi, where crowds have gathered this morning.
4: The mood is sombre and reflective. It's a day when we pause and remember the horrors of that day.
3: Alex Ripchin from the Executive Council of Australian Jury on Nine there. He's also condemned a number of pro-Palestine rallies being organised for today. Sam Wood has officially been terminated from his own company. 28 by Sam Wood says it has ended its commercial arrangements with the former Bachelor star and fitness guru after he was charged with domestic violence offences. The 46-year-old was arrested in Noosa on Saturday night and remains in custody. And ASOS shoppers have been hit with a hack alert. The online retailer's app sent customers a notification that it had been attacked, with basic personal information believed to have been accessed. ASOS has 17 million customers worldwide.
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3: In sport, Alex de Minaur has retired injured in the China Open final, handing the title over to Novak Djokovic. The Aussie needed an off-court medical timeout for what appeared to be a groin injury and returned with a heavily strapped thigh before soon admitting he couldn't carry on.
5: I want to say sorry to all the amazing fans. I wish I could have I didn't want to finish like this.
3: And the AFL is reportedly set to move the grand final to a twilight start, with wheels in motion to have the 2028 blockbuster start at 5:15 Melbourne time. That's the latest news and sport.
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1: A warm and bright Wednesday across Townsville with a 10% rain chance, but a storm risk is lingering to the south later today. Tops of around 28 degrees. Thursday, partly cloudy skies, a slight inland shower chance, and the possibility of some late storms as well. That is the latest news, sport and weather. 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
9: Good morning. How you doing? You're right. Thank you, Bethany Ross, in the newsroom. I'm stewing for Adam and Donnie this week, and as Adam and Donnie enjoy a very much needed holiday, we are pulling out Adam and Donnie Reheated for you, so you'll hear the best of just the antics that those two get up to every single morning. I am one of the managers here at the radio station, and they crack me up every single day, so nothing better than hearing some of the funny stuff again. So that's what's happening between now and 9 o'clock, where Daddy will be here with 20 songs in a row. Delicious Midday Mix at 12, Jadeson from 1 o'clock right through to 5, Will and Woody from 5. That's how your star is sounding today. So if you need me, it's 1-300-00-1063 with Roxette on the throwback coming up after the Kid Laroi. 1,000 miles.

0: As those temperatures rise in our great city, 29 today and a mostly sunny day, we are Star 106.3 with a throwback from Roxette. That is dangerous. I'm Stu. And for Adam and Donnie this week, the guys are on holiday. I'm only laughing because I literally just walked past Adam and Donnie's desk. I looked at it and I went, oh, God. It's almost back there again. They're very messy boys. And it's not the first time that Donnie's dirty desk has been addressed on the
1: right
0: air.
1: Right now, though, Donnie, we're going to talk about you and your mess and your desk. It doesn't bother me so much because it's your side of the desks that we work on. But sometimes your mess does come over the crack that separates our desks.
2: Yeah, Adam and I share one long desk. Very long desk, but we both share it and it's just us.
1: Yeah.
2: There's people on the other side of the desk, but there's a divider. Yep. And there's people in the office. Of course, it's a big building. But it's just Adam and I's desk. And Adam, what did you just say? It doesn't bother you.
1: It doesn't bother me too much.
2: Everyone needs to back off.
1: Well, that's just me, though. Other people, and sometimes you get days where people really drill in with a few comments. You get three or four a day sometimes, and you get sick of it. People go, oh, geez, Donnie, it's a bit messy, isn't it? Stu, the boss, will be like, yeah, you probably should clean up your desk. He's been saying that for a few weeks now.
2: Saying it for a few years.
1: I haven't seen that desk change. He says it like, and he says it more frequently.
2: Yeah, I promise you, because you brought it up today after the show, I go, yeah, but in all seriousness, you should probably clean it up.
1: Yeah, you will. So yesterday, your lovely girlfriend, Lou, paid a visit to the office, right?
2: Yeah.
1: And I thought, if anyone can get through to the man, it's your girlfriend, Lou. So I recorded this report. I filed this report with your girlfriend, Lou. Have a listen. Lou, thanks for coming and visiting Donnie's desk. What do you think of the state? Like the mess on top?
3: It's really quite disappointing to see, I'm not going to lie, Adam.
1: Mm. So what are some of the dirtiest things you see?
3: Well, there's just a random fork on top of a notebook covered in some sort of yellow substance. Yeah, it's actually so gross.
1: To be honest with you, I never get this close, actually. It is filthy.
3: There's two bottles of Finola purple shampoo.
1: Mm.
3: My coffee cup just... with something in it.
1: You've been looking for that?
3: Mm. Yeah, it's mine. And I don't know what's in it.
1: There's a second fork there. What do we suppose is on that?
3: That actually looks okay because it looks like it's a holder for some coins and...
1: Oh, the fingers would have been on the coins.
3: It's still dirty though. Look at it.
1: I reckon throw it out because at a certain point you don't want to wash it and then know you're using that fork.
3: I've got the ick.
1: Is he like this at all at home or...?
3: I think before I moved in, yeah.
1: Okay.
3: He's gotten better. I think I don't come here that often to the office. I probably need to come more often.
1: That would be
3: so that
1: great.
3: Also, his headphones are also peeling. Everything's gross.
1: I know, right? What do you think of my desk, though? I mean...
3: Oh, beautiful.
1: Yep. Hard-hitting journalism, if I ever heard it.
2: I think before I moved in, what a nothing comment that means nothing. She's admitting that it's not based in substance. She's saying, since I've been with him, it's been tidy in the home, but I can assume that maybe, I don't know how much you paid her, but I've just learnt that she's a hired gun.
1: She's not.
2: Because that was very embellished.
1: Will you clean your desk, given that it gave her the ick?
2: Yep, sure.
1: Oh,
2: one day.
4: Missed Adam and Donnie? That's on you. Reheated Adam and Donnie? That's on us. Star 106.3.

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0: And before you ask, no, I didn't have a blue poster on my wall as a child, okay? I wasn't allowed to put things on the wall. This is Star 106.3. That is Blue and All Rise. 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
0: So I'm looking after you for Adam and Donnie this week. We have Adam and Donnie Reheated happening, so you get your fix every morning of Adam and Donnie, but you can call me anytime on 1300 00 1063. I was just out seconds ago raiding the prize fridge, getting a nice ice cold Coca-Cola. I think I've missed a call, so hold on. I'm just going to call someone back.
2: Hello.
0: Hello, is that Jenny?
2: Yes, it is.
0: Oh, no, Jenny, did I wake you up or have I missed a call from you? Stu from Star.
2: No, you haven't woken me up. I always sound like this. stop it. I was going to ring. I thought it was movie tickets.
0: Oh, yeah, well, I've got movie tickets. I just said call me anytime because Adam and Donnie are away and things are all a bit different. So would you like some?
2: I would love some.
0: All right. I'll send you to The Last Whale Singer. I'm a bit confused because there was a movie in New Zealand called The Last Whale Rider. This is a completely different film. It's called The Last Whale Singer, and I got a family pass for you.
2: Oh, lovely. Thank you, Stu.
0: No problem. And what are you doing today?
2: Working.
0: Oh, fantastic. Much the same. Hopefully not for too much longer. hey, well, you have a fantastic day, and we'll send you these tickets, okay?
2: Okay, thank you so much.
0: Call me anytime, 1300 00 1063. 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
2: There's been plenty of talk lately about the property market, so what's actually happening here in Townsville? 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And while many markets around Australia are still going backwards, recent figures show Townsville property values are still more than 11% higher than they were a year ago. 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
6: If you're heading along Wilcox Street, be prepared to be on the brakes as you drive eastbound past Shore Road and on the lead up to the Ingham Road intersection. A little bit of patchiness for the city as well for Sturt Street and Stanley Street. 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
7: Good morning, I'm Bethany Ross here with your local news. Well, 9 lives are lost to breast cancer every day here in Australia, despite progress in research and treatment. It is Breast Cancer Awareness Month, and findings show that many Aussies might not fully recognise the impact the disease continues to have on individuals and families. National Breast Cancer Foundation CEO Cleola Andrews says that behind every one of those 9 daily deaths is a person, a family and a future cut short.
8: Nearly 2 in 3 people underestimate how many people are actually diagnosed with breast cancer each year in Australia. About half of the respondents underestimated the number of people who die from breast cancer each day.
7: Here in Townsville, we've had more than 100 people die from breast cancer between 2019 and 2023. In other news, community groups across our city can now apply for up to $20,000 to run multicultural festivals and cultural celebrations between July and December 2027. The state government has opened round 2 of the Celebrating Multicultural Queensland program with a $500,000 funding pool to support locally led events that strengthen social cohesion. More than 140 events were funded this year, including Townsville's Greek Day Out, which is coming up on October 24. In other news, Townsville is preparing for another major influx of visitors when the PBR Australia Grand Finals rolls into the Townsville Entertainment and Convention Centre on November 13 and 14. The Ville Resort Casino has been named to host the official after party and will support the event with a program of free public entertainment across the precinct, including live music on Friday and line dancing on Saturday. And finally, to sport now, the Mendy Nines Rugby League Carnival did deliver a thriller in Townsville over the weekend as crowds packed Brothers Leagues Club for the biggest tournament yet. The Coastal Rays beat Titans of Cole 12-8 in extra time to claim the Men's Cup.
9: Tough slog. Tough battle, overtime. Oh, glad it's done though. Tigers. Very proud of the boys. Some of us don't even know each other's names. And then by the end of the tournament, I think we're brothers for life.
7: That's Corey Davis, Coastal Rays forward, speaking to Seven there. And Cowboys connected women's side also took out their final.
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10: Hi, I'm Phoebe Humphrey. Senior opposition figures have been out selling the coalition's migration policy that would drop net migration to just 100,000 for its first 2 years. National Senate Leader Bridget McKenzie has told Seven it would prioritise the workers our country really needs.
11: Those highly skilled migrants that want to help us build a safe and prosperous country are exactly the ones that we want to bring in. So less Uber drivers and more construction workers.
10: Five soldiers remain in hospital this morning after a fatal training exercise in the Northern Territory. A military vehicle rolled on Monday at Mount Bundy around 100 k's southeast of Darwin. 28-year-old Corporal Brendan Hannum lost his life. And US death row inmate Krista Pike has woken up in hospital after a failed execution attempt last week. The 50-year-old was rushed to a Tennessee hospital after receiving two doses of the lethal injection drug. She was sentenced to death in 1996 for killing her classmate when she was 18.
0: Amazing Grace Early Learning, now accepting enrollment applications for 2027. 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
10: In sport, the Suns have up to 3 days to match an offer by Hawthorn for Ben King. The Hawks have offered the restricted free agent a 7-year deal worth $9 million. List boss Mark McKenzie telling the AFL website it's now a waiting game.
12: During this time, we go through all the scenarios that we have, match, no match, and see where that sits. But really for us, it's the job of putting in the paperwork and then see where it gets to.
10: And to the Rugby League World Cup, England has announced its squad with Roosters duo Victor Radley and Hugo Savala named. That's the latest news in sport.
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7: Well, Townsville's midweek is heating up today. Mostly sunny, but storms could fire in the south this afternoon. Northeasterly is building throughout the day, highs of 28 degrees. Tomorrow, warm and partly cloudy with a slight inland shower and another chance of an afternoon storm. That is the latest news, sport and weather. I'm Bethany Ross, in with Stu for Adam and Donnie on Star 106.3.
0: Oh, yeah. That's the one. 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

got the B team in today because Adam and Donnie are on a very much needed holiday for the next couple of weeks. So I am here till 9 o'clock this morning. You can call me anytime if you see anything out there that I need to know about. 1-300-00-1063. Now I know this is when we usually roll out the $1,000 minute. And you know what? No one's more shocked than myself that I've been told I am not trusted enough to do it. I'm the one that pays the bills here. I'm the content director of these two Muppets. But listen, I will respect them enough to park the $1,000 minute, and it will return when Adam and Donnie return in a week or so. But do not fear, because we have Adam and Donnie reheated all this week for you, and some more highlights or lowlights, depending how you look at them, coming up for you. And of course, just the best tunes to move you on a Wednesday morning, halfway through the week. How good. Zara Larsson plays after Blink 182 on 106.3.

0: right across the greatest city on the planet from the corner of Sturt and Stanley Street. It's a gorgeous Wednesday. We are Star 106.3. Playing is Zara Larsson at Midnight Sign. We are chasing 29 degrees today. That temp is rising. Did wake up this morning. It was in the fours and I was hot. AC is definitely on tonight. So Adam and Donnie are away. While they're away, do not worry, they're near. They're with us in spirit. It is Adam and Donnie reheated. Now, if you wake up early, around about 6:20 every single day, Adam and Donnie bring us the Daily Dribble. It is just weird, strange news stories from around the world. And this one was definitely on.
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2: It's all going down in the United Kingdom this morning in the world of obscure news. Front page of the Daily Dribble is all about the Cumbria Nature Festival.
3: Yeah.
2: They're not happy. Not happy okay. Sailors at all. It's a beautiful festival all about celebrating beautiful nature.
3: Yeah.
2: The fauna.
3: Yeah,
2: all
3: both of them.
2: Both.
3: Yeah,
2: both,
3: right.
2: Both. And it's been mixed up with a group of naturists.
3: Right.
2: So obviously this is for naturalists.
3: Yep.
2: They're people that love nature.
3: Yep.
2: Naturists, which sounds so similar.
3: Yeah.
2: They're people that love being naked.
3: Yeah, I can see how the confusion could happen.
2: They probably have a fondness for nature. But
3: yeah.
2: Majority in the Venn diagram is more about being nude. Okay.
3: Well, it's kind of like being part of nature, right?
2: It is. It is. Now, they have showed up to this festival. Say, we want to come to this festival. Where do you ditch the clothes? I don't know what kind of questions were being asked because it's come up the chain at the Cumbria Nature Festival that, oh my goodness, hundreds of people want to show up to this thing naked.
3: Yeah.
2: We just wanted to celebrate flora and fauna of Cumbria, and all of a sudden, there's going to be naked people everywhere.
3: Good
2: so
3: way.
2: They had to really wind back.
3: Great way to get people through the door.
2: Yeah, but...
3: I mean, maybe that's how they sell out those remaining seats at the Cowboys game tonight.
2: By encouraging
3: inviting
2: nudity.
3: The nudists.
2: I don't think so.
3: Just a little nude area.
2: I don't think that's fitting of the evening. I don't believe so, no. But despite the mix-up, the festival's still set to go ahead May 8th to 10th. But they're telling people, please do not show up to this thing naked. And even when you do show up, please do not become naked. It's a cheap one, just £5 to get in. A weekend pass runs you $19.51. And the problem is, you have to buy the weekend pass when you get there. If you're naked, no pockets.
3: What do you do with your pass?
2: So that's going to be the issue.
3: You're going to need a lanyard.
2: You will need a lanyard.
3: But then you're wearing something, aren't you?
2: But what I find interesting is there's no hard feelings. The Cumbria Nature Festival is offering up full refunds.
3: Yeah.
2: For anyone who thought that this was a nudist festival.
3: Mm.
2: I just couldn't imagine putting all this time and effort into a like, think about all the things that go into running an event.
3: Yeah.
2: And then a week out, you would just never have put it up on the whiteboard in the meeting room for a plan.
3: Yeah.
2: What happens if people show up naked? Like, when you and I rock up to, you know, do a show outside of the studio, we never have meetings about what happens if people somehow interpret this as a nudist thing.
3: Think about them organising it too and going, wow, we are really shifting tickets.
2: Yeah.
3: A lot of people are coming to this. This is going to be a big event. This is awesome. So many people are interested.
2: This is the biggest nature festival.
3: Yeah. And half of them turn out, have to give their money back.
2: I just can't imagine. And then also the people applying for refunds. I want to see those emails.
3: Yeah.
2: Yeah, no, I need the full refund. I need the £19 back because I thought this was a nude thing.
3: Yeah. You know how everyone, like, professionals have pictures of themselves in their signatures?
2: Yeah.
3: Do nudists do that?
2: I don't think
3: in
2: so.
3: The nude?
2: I
3: a
2: don't.
3: A little nude signature going, sorry, I'm a nudist, as you can see in my signature.
2: You're being silly now. You're just being silly.
3: Sorry. Sorry to bring the tone down of the nudist chat.
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1: 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Ooh. And start your workday with Danny.
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0: It's amazing what a little snooze will do. Alex Warren, Fever Dream, is playing on Star 106.3. This is Stu on your Wednesday morning. We are rolling through the short week with Adam and Donnie on holiday till the end of next week. And don't worry, we are pulling out Adam and Donnie Reheated. And trust us, we love living in this city. We love broadcasting from the heart of the CBD right here on the corner of Sturt and Stanley Street. And if there's anything going on in this city, you know Adam and Donnie will be uncovering it. And this was an exciting day.
1: Recently, we cracked open this safe at the bottom of Paul's house. It used to be the Opus One nightclub. Not much was in there.
2: No. It was the Millennium nightclub at one stage as well, the Townsville Bulletin headquarters, but a lot of you know it as the Opus One, a three-level nightclub. It was awesome. There's a video going up on our socials shortly, but you can see some glimpses of it right now on Star 106.3 TSV, but have a listen to the house tour we got to go on.
3: If you could show us through the house, that'd be awesome. So where we're standing right now, this was like the main dance floor area?
4: This was like the bottom of the three levels. So this was known as Duke's nightclub. So more of like a barn sort of tavern style.
3: Mad cow-esque.
4: Yes.
3: Mad cow chic.
1: You can see there's so much history in these walls. Would you have a guess at how many old and

0: Analog full screen TVs are in this building still?
1: There's probably 50 or 60. We might have traded a couple in for a few bottles of rum.
2: And how many dunnies did you say this place had?
1: When we first moved in, 27.
2: It's a lot of toilets.
0: You cut down so that you could cut back on the rates you had to pay to keep them running, right?
1: Yes, absolutely. And the amount of toilet paper that you need to keep to run 27 toilets.
0: Yeah.
2: So now we're up on the second floor, like I guess the main entryway. So people used to come into this section and then just choose to go down or up?
1: Yeah, so when it was first in the 80s as Opus, they had a cabaret license. So to have that, they had to have food. So just behind the store is like the old cafe.
2: This is a full kitchen in here.
1: So this was the old jazz bar. This was the jazz, and up those stairs was the pool hall.
2: Okay.
0: Wow, there's just more. A pool hall.
2: It just goes and goes and goes.
0: We're heading up to what has been described as the doof doof part of the nightclub. So things are a bit more chill downstairs in that club, whereas up here, less chill. This is where the high vibes were, if you will.
1: Probably more strippers up here.
2: Oh. Strippers. Okay, so adult entertainment was happening up here. So for someone that was thinking of the Opus One nightclub, this is probably, yeah, this is a nightclub.
0: Oh, yes.
2: This is definitely, we walk in, there is black and white tiled floors. A full bar that is still here. Lights
0: smells,
2: are still set up.
0: Smells a little smoky still.
2: It does. It smells distinctly different from the rest of the place.
3: Where's the poles?
2: Where's the poles, Jake?
0: Yeah, good question. Oh, that's where the poles were.
2: Yeah, definitely.
0: Oh, there's the
2: There's
0: bit.
2: A podium here. There was definitely adult entertainment happening on this podium. Without a shadow of doubt. Which makes me wonder even more, what is in that safe downstairs? I don't know why I immediately walked straight up to the podium. I'm in the middle of it now.
0: You could give us an example of what would have occurred back
2: in the
0: day.
2: I couldn't even dream. I've never been in one of these type of places before, so I wouldn't know.
0: Sure, Donnie, we all believe you.
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14: Good morning, I'm Bethany Ross here with your local news. Well, 21 illegal e-bikes have been seized in Townsville since the start of a statewide crackdown 3 months ago. The operation commenced in July, with police now having confiscated more than 550 devices across Queensland and issuing nearly 2,500 fines for things like failing to wear a helmet, speeding and riding while drunk. Police Minister Dan Purdy says the crackdown is set to continue.
15: Our police are now armed with nation-leading legislation, and they will continue to make sure people are not using these illegal and unsafe devices.
14: Meanwhile, an Innisfail actor is bringing North Queensland flavour to one of Netflix's biggest shows. Jaron Andy stars as Charlie, an Indigenous drover written specifically for the hit adaptation of My Brilliant Career, which has climbed to number 2 globally. Andy told News Corp he's added North Queensland slang and mannerisms to the role, landing the job despite having no horse riding experience before filming. Meanwhile, new research has revealed there is a gap between our awareness of breast cancer and the reality that the disease claims 9 lives every day. While improvements in treatment have helped reduce Australia's breast cancer death rate by more than 40% over the last 3 decades, more than 100 people have still died here in Townsville between 2019 and 2023. National Breast Cancer Foundation CEO Cleola Andrey says that breast cancer does remain one of the leading causes of cancer-related deaths for women in Australia.
16: We found that most people recognise breast cancer remains a significant health issue. However, many people underestimate how many people are diagnosed with breast cancer, the risk of breast cancer returning and spreading, and also they underestimate how many lives we still lose to this disease.
14: And finally, the long weekend combined with the final days of school holidays certainly kept Surf Lifesavers busy, with rescues skyrocketing around our state. Lifesavers and lifeguards carried out 87 rescues, 62% of those away from patrolled areas. There were 3 rescues here in North Queensland.
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17: Hi, I'm Phoebe Humphrey. A former army colonel has spoken of the dangers of military training following Monday's death of a soldier in the Northern Territory. 28-year-old Corporal Brenton Hannum was killed in a vehicle rollover. Mike Kelly has told Nine these mishaps are always a risk.
18: And the families understand this, and we should salute our members and our families who live with that risk every day.
17: 5 injured soldiers remain in hospital. Opposition leader Angus Taylor admits some aged care workers will be impacted by the coalition's migration policy. Graduates, refugees and those on bridging visas will be targeted in the opposition's plan to slash 650,000 people over 4 years. Meantime, One Nation says renters would save around $54 a week under its plan to send net migration into negative territory for 3 years. The party says fewer arrivals would drive down rental costs. And some of the nation's leading health groups have joined forces urging federal politicians against cutting tobacco taxes as part of the war on illegal smokes. They warn that making cigarettes cheaper would lead to more deaths.
3: Amazing Grace Early Learning, now accepting enrollment applications for 2027. Star 1063, your sport now.
17: In sport, day 3 of the AFL trade period gets underway today, with the Eagles still hoping to lure Jack Viney from Melbourne. List boss Matt Clark telling the AFL website he still hasn't made a call if he'll head west or join the Bombers.
19: No, he hasn't. Haven't heard anything on that yet, so hopefully in the next sort of 24, 48 hours we might have a bit more of an indication.
17: And in domestic cricket, the Sheffield season officially gets underway today, with Victoria hosting South Australia. That's the latest news and sport.
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14: Well, Townsville's midweek is heating up today. Mostly sunny, but storms could fire in the south this afternoon. Northeasterly is building throughout the day, highs of 28 degrees. Tomorrow, warm and partly cloudy with a slight inland shower and another chance of an afternoon storm. That is the latest news, sport and weather. I'm Bethany Ross in with Stu for Adam and Donnie on Star 106.3. Thank you, Bethany.
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3: 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From Sturton Stanley, across Townsville and North Queensland, this is Adam and Donny. Right now, live.
1: And good morning, Stu, in for Adam and Donny here on 9 o'clock. DJ Delicious, a.k.a. Danny, is here at 9 with 20 songs in a row. Then at 12, it's a Delicious Midday Mix. Jade's here for your Arvo session, a whole bunch of Bristow Soul. Bristow Soul is the new spot just down in Flinders. We went there for lunch the other day. It's incredible. Jade's got vouchers to give away. You have to experience this. She's in from 1 o'clock, all right? More Adam and Donny reheated coming up. I'll play you Lil Nas X after... What should I do now? Let's do Katy Perry. Yeah. Some Katy Perry. Good old sing-along. Firework playing on 106.

0: It's playing on Star 106.3 Stu, rolling through Wednesday morning, here till 9. Danny here from 9 with 20 songs in a row. And right now, it is more of Adam and Donnie Reheated on Star 106.3. And we all forget. Oh, sorry. We all can't forget. My bad. The race that stopped the nation.
1: Last week, newsreader Beth challenged Donnie and I to a race around the track in supercars.
2: Star 106.3, battle for the bragging rights.
1: It was the race that stopped the station. Bethany versus Adam versus Donnie. Last week you came to us, Beth, and you said, I want to race you two around a race car track going 200 kilometres an hour. We said, is that even possible? You said, I don't know.
3: And I said, it's really outside your role as a newsreader in a way.
1: And you, we said, what do you think about that? And you said, I don't know. And then we said, is it an automatic or is it a manual? And you said, one more time, Adam, what did you say? I don't know. And that was the theme of the week. However, we went out there on Saturday after desperately trying to learn how to drive a manual all week, and all three of us receiving a 3 out of 10 as the score going in. To refresh everyone on the stats, we had voting open. 57% of our listeners believed that Beth would wipe the floor with both Adam and I. Adam on just 18% of vote. We got out there Saturday. The briefing happened. How did you two feel after the briefing? We'll start with you, Adam.
3: Well, they were smiley and really energetic and having fun with us. And then they were like, the smile faded and they said, but there's a time when we have to get serious. And that time is now. This is really dangerous. You could die. You've got to really be safe. You've got to buckle in. You'll have an instructor there. But,
1: Some rides at the Townsville show have a similar pre-briefing video.
3: And that's when I started to get scared. It got serious.
4: I know. The word lethal was thrown around a couple of times. But, I mean, I couldn't even see half the briefing, to be honest, because Donnie's head was in front of me.
1: Could have sat anywhere in that room, buddy.
4: But I feel like that was just the start.
1: I was excited. I was very excited. When we got into the cars, we got strapped into a 5-point harness. We were really strapped in there. And then I saw the clutch and I thought, oh, geez, here we go. And I got a little bit of self-esteem pumped up when Beth pulled out of pit lane without stalling. And
4: I thought, didn't stall at all, guys.
1: I thought, this is possible.
3: Yeah, I didn't stall, so something must have been good about those cars. I think they're built
4: a bit
3: different.
4: Well, they did say that even people who have never driven a manual before can still do this experience. Yeah. And I think we proved them right.
3: I think that's true.
1: And I also want to point out, I felt safe the whole time. I had Stevie in my ear, the guy next to me who's a drag racer, and he was going, go to third, go to fourth, break here, go here, really push it, Donnie, really push it. You're doing great, Donnie. Yeah. Right in my ear the whole time. Yeah. It was amazing.
3: My instructor was saying to me, you could go a bit faster. Put the foot right down. At one point, I'm like, I'm worried around the corners that I'm going to slide out of control. And he's like, mate, we're not even going halfway fast enough for that to be a problem.
1: Well, it was time to race, and actually Holly from the Star Car, who just was there for participation, not even actually racing, did do a couple of laps. So Adam, we'll just listen to how Adam went in the race.
5: Okay, so we'll start at number 4, which was Adam. Adam got a 151.1. In third place, we have Holly with a 141.1.
1: He came fourth in a 3-person race.
3: Safe. I was being safe. Drive responsibly. It's what I always say.
4: Yeah,
1: we'll put up a video later of Adam driving around because my passenger was just giving me instructions the whole time. Your passenger was filming you and it looked like you were on a Sunday drive. But then it dawned on both Beth and I that this was serious now. Beth had challenged me.
3: Yeah. Mm.
1: And Beth wanted a win, didn't you?
4: So badly.
1: And I desperately wanted a win as well. So let's take you back to pit lane after the race on Saturday to see who really has the bragging rights.
5: And the winner is, with a 1 minute 27.7, Donnie, with a 1 minute 27.7.
1: What did you think was
4: going
1: to happen?
4: Ben's
1: coming in at
4: 131.2.
1: Yeah,
4: 4 seconds. 4 seconds.
1: That's
4: behind
1: half
4: you.
1: That's half a lap where I'm from.
4: You're
1: not as quick as I do.
4: I point out, I was only 4 seconds behind. It was so close. And I feel like if I had one more go at it, I would have had you.
1: If ifs and buts.
3: I'm not even annoyed at Donnie. I'm annoyed at Beth.
1: Yeah.
4: What do you mean?
3: Because I was never gonna beat him. You were representing both of us, Beth.
1: Oh, I feel so good about this. I'm very happy about this.
3: Can I just point out he almost broke the track record as a man driving in his supercar for the first time?
4: All right.
3: That's not safe.
1: what it is awesome.
3: You should be going on there for your first time breaking records.
1: Well, I almost did. And I will say the instructors did pull us aside. You two both heard this. Don't make me pull up the audio. Mm. They said, Donnie, it should be noted, that is a very quick time.
4: I don't remember that.
1: A very quick time. All those years in my bedroom on my Xbox 360 playing Forza Motorsport where my mum said, go outside. And now who's laughing?
4: Now look at you.
1: I'm staying inside forever.
4: I think, honestly, this is the worst thing that could have happened because of your ego. Yes. It was already huge. Yeah. I don't know how your head fit in that helmet, and now it's just gone through the roof.
3: It's going to be a difficult week
4: for
3: us all.
4: I'm sorry to the people of Townsville. I let you down.
1: Well, people are saying that win on Saturday from my position as an underdog spurred on the Cowboys to do it against the Storm.
3: That's what I'm hearing. You didn't even go to the game.
1: I sent footage to Toddy Payton. That's what I'm hearing.
3: Good luck this week, Beth. It's going to be difficult for us all. 96.3, Adam and Donnie, will you shut us?
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6: 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Adam

0: Star 106.3 on a Wednesday morning. I'm Stuart. It's just rolled on to 9 o'clock. We're almost there. Danny has arrived.
1: Hooray! Hello. I thought you could hear me like jingling on the way in.
0: Well, you're very bling today, I tell you.
1: I know. Well, you've got to have something going for you, don't you?
0: Are you preparing for the exhibit gig? Because I tell you, you are all G'd up today, gangster.
1: Yeah, it is a bit like this, isn't it?
0: It is.
1: Yeah.
0: I know what that thing on your neck's worth as well. Jeez. Hold on to that one today, darling.
1: Stop it. Did you hear the midday mix yesterday, all Pink songs?
0: Well, I heard it.
1: You heard it, yeah.
0: Never again.
1: The success of that.
0: Oh, shut up. No, we're not doing it again.
1: No. But
0: it wasn't terrible.
1: It wasn't terrible. There is going to be a theme today, and it's just full on cheese. You know those like songs that like are wow tracks? It's just going to be full of wow tracks. So think Macarena, Mambo Number 5, We Like to Party, S Club 7. I think, Stu, you're going to love it.
0: Well, I'm just myself. I just think you've got Jake from Primos and Adam and Donnie's favourite songs.
1: Yeah.
0: It really is their playlist,
1: There's
0: isn't it?
1: There's no Pearl Jam in there. Terry Campese, coach of the Mendy Blackhawks, there on pause at the moment, but he is doing the Breaking Point Challenge.
0: Yeah.
1: Our big boss, Brad, is in it very soon, coming up in October. And we're broadcasting from Grilled this Saturday.
0: Yeah, so cool.
1: So Terry's going to come in and fill us in where we're at with that and all the stuff that's going on during the day.
0: God, I love Grilled.
1: Me too.
0: Those burgers are so good.
1: I am putting my hand up to taste test for sure.
0: All right, Danny's here till 1 o'clock. Delicious midday mix at 12 and 20 songs in a row with Paul Russell, Olivia Rodrigo and Coldplay to star off next. I'll see you in the morning. Have a great day.
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15: Good morning, I'm Bethany Ross here with your local news. Well, a 14-year-old Townsville boy has been sentenced to 12 months probation over a three-month crime spree. That does include an alleged break-in at Arcadian Surf Lifesaving Club back in May, where a buggy was stolen and driven along the Strand. News Corp reports that he's pleaded guilty in court to 22 offences, including break and enter, trespass, shoplifting, unlawful use of a motor vehicle, and 11 bail breaches. The court heard that he's already spent 77 days in youth detention before sentencing. Meanwhile, the crackdown on illegal e-bikes and e-scooters does continue in Queensland. Since new laws were introduced in July, police have seized more than 550 non-compliant devices, including 21 here in North Queensland.
16: 3 months ago, we introduced nation-leading legislation and started a crackdown on the unsafe and illegal use of e-bikes and e-scooters. Since that time, across the state, police have seized and destroyed 500 illegal devices. They've issued over 1,600 infringement notices and 68 people have been caught drink driving on these devices.
15: That's Police Minister Dan Purdy speaking.

0: Now, in other news, a new partnership between JCU and TAFE Queensland set to fast-track more North Queensland students into uni degrees. The agreement will enable students who have already completed specific TAFE courses to get advanced standing for degrees, reducing their study time at JCU by up to 12 months. JCU's Professor Ron White says it is common sense that recognises existing skills, while TAFE CEO Tim Rawlings calls it tertiary harmonisation in action for North Queensland. And finally, the Mendy Nines tournament has wrapped up at Brothers Leagues Club in Kerwin over the weekend, with a men's cup final going to extra time before the Coastal Rays edged out Titans of Cole for the title. The Cowboys' flavoured women's side also claimed their final as North Queensland players lit up the third edition of the carnival.
1: So we just didn't back down, we kept coming and we just said that we had to defend. Yeah, that was unreal to get together with the girls. A few locals in there, some girls from Toowoomba, Brisbane, come in for the tournament for the weekend.
0: That's rugby's back rower and Cowboys winger Kayla Jackson speaking to Seven there.
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3: Hi, I'm Phoebe Humphrey. A retired army colonel says this week's death of a soldier during a training exercise near Darwin will trigger a string of investigations. The victim of Monday night's rollover was 28-year-old Corporal Brendan Hannam. Mike Kelly has explained to Nine what the steps are from here.
4: And what will happen now is you'll have the civilian investigation but also a defence one. It's typical that there'll be a board of inquiry that will look into every detail of this, examine the vehicles, examine the situation and the circumstances, the operating procedures that were in play.
3: The coalition says pro-Palestine gatherings planned today are inappropriate. Today marks 3 years since the Hamas terrorist attack on Israel that claimed around 1,200 lives. Nationals leader Matt Canavan telling Nine it's a day of mourning.
5: I just think this is why this movement, this Free Palestine movement, has just lost so much credibility, doing this kind of stuff on a day which should be a memorial. It just shouldn't be these type of protests there now.
3: Hundreds attended a vigil in Bondi this morning, observing a minute's silence. Aussie customers could be caught up in ASOS's cyber attack. The retailer's app sent shoppers a scary notification that it had been hacked. ASOS says personal information may have been accessed from its customers worldwide. And death row inmate Krista Pike is awake and speaking after her botched execution in the States. The 50-year-old was rushed to hospital in Tennessee after receiving two doses of the lethal injection drug. She was sentenced to death back in 1996 for murder.
6: Amazing Grace Early Learning. 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
3: In sports, suspended Swans player Nick Blakey is reportedly looking to leave Sydney as he talks with rival clubs. The Swans are adamant none of the suspended players from the Pullman Hotel saga will be leaving the club. Blakey has 5 years left on his contract. And a blow for the Aussie cricketers ahead of Friday's opening test against South Africa, with Cam Green ruled out of the match due to an abdominal strain he suffered during the one-day series. He may return to the side as a batter later in the series but won't be bowling. Cooper Connolly looks to be the likely replacement. That's the latest news and sport.
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8: All righty, what are we looking at today? Tops of 29, 19 overnight, sunny today and for the next few days. And tops of 29, really. Pretty solid chance of rain on the weekend leading into next week. And in Rosslea right now, it's 27.
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8: Wednesday. Hey, hump day. Good morning, Townsville. Powderfinger noticed a few little sneaky clues today. First thing I noticed this morning getting ready, are they reforming? Check out their Instagram. Fill me in if you know any info. What a way to start Wednesday. Terry Campisi, coach of the Mendy Blackhawks, is coming in to talk the Breaking Point Challenge with a bit of an update and a bit of a shindig that's happening on Saturday. The Midday Mix is full of cheese. It's a cheese fest with heaps of poppy classics. 12 o'clock, we're doing that, and 20 songs in a row is starting off with Paul Russell. I'm done.

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Oh man, I was spiraling about that song yesterday, Moving to the Sun, Hugel. Part of 20 songs in a row. A few reels going around saying that Hugel made it with AI, then redid it with Ultra Nave just to make it look like a real song. We'll never know, will we? 20 songs in a row continues with Ed Sheeran and Prince now.

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Banjos delivered to your workplace. In fact, a new Banjo's open today at Rasmus at a drive-thru. Have to go and get a sneaky cauliflower pie. Adele coming up, but now some G Flip on Star.

0: 3. I'm playing you 20 songs all in a row. We've got some Budgera on in minutes right after the new one from Taylor Swift called Patient Zero. It stars a few celebs like Colin Farrell, Dakota Johnson. In fact, Dakota bought out Taylor for her latest SNL skit.
1: I'm not your therapist, actually. You just show up once a week at my house with an empty bottle of wine and ask if I want some.
0: Doing all the lols. Her new one now, Taylor Swift's Patient Zero on Star.